0: Yo, what's up? It's Q106. It's Terry Stevens checking in one more time. One more opportunity to win tickets to Foo Fighters at Ford Field in Detroit. It is a week from tonight. You know you want to go to the show. And here's the thing. You can travel without even having to leave Holt. Okay, when it comes to your tropical vacation, we're hanging at Summerlands Brewing. I got my man Brian here with me. Now, you're like, you have vision for this place, man. You can literally take a tropical vacation every week to a new destination via your incredible menu. So walk us through some of the themes you have coming up.
1: All right, yeah, sure. So this week we're doing Key West. Next week we're doing Cancun. And after that, we're doing St. Martin. We've got a soup, a flatbread, a burger, and an entree on for each one of those destinations that week. And always somewhere different, always somewhere fun.
0: Man, I stopped in here to grab a bite when you guys were doing Jamaica. And I mean, the jerk chicken was just incredible.
1: Thanks, man.
0: I'm telling you, man, Summerlands Brewing, it's like a tropical vacation. Every time you show up, the beer selection is fantastic. And once I get off the clock tonight, you guys are staying open late for your buddy Terry, right?
1: Oh, yeah.
0: There you go. And I'm telling you, fam, stop by here for Sunday brunch after you make terrible decisions at Rock Lansing. Ryan and the crew will help you recover. Summerlands Brewing and Holt, I'm only here till 8:30. Hustle down here. 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
0: It's the Storm Tracker 6 forecast on Q106.
9: Mostly clear skies continue throughout the overnight hours with temperatures dropping into the lower 60s. Cloud cover does start to increase as we go throughout the day tomorrow as another frontal system works its way on in, bringing in rain showers and thunderstorms by Friday night and throughout the day on Saturday. For Storm Tracker 6, I'm meteorologist Daniel Nemus.
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0: It's the Storm Tracker 6 forecast on Q106.
9: Mostly clear skies continue throughout the overnight hours with temperatures dropping into the lower 60s. Cloud cover does start to increase as we go throughout the day tomorrow as another front system works its way on in, bringing in rain showers and thunderstorms by Friday night and throughout the day on Saturday. For Storm Tracker 6, I'm meteorologist Daniel Nemus.
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0: It's the Storm Tracker 6 forecast on Q106.
16: Mostly clear skies continue throughout the overnight hours with temperatures dropping into the lower 60s. Cloud cover does start to increase as we go throughout the day tomorrow as another frontal system works its way on in, bringing in rain showers and thunderstorms by Friday night and throughout the day on Saturday. For Storm Tracker 6, I'm meteorologist Daniel Nemus.
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0: It's the Storm Tracker 6 forecast on Q106.
7: Mostly clear skies continue throughout the overnight hours, with temperatures dropping into the lower 60s. Cloud cover does start to increase as we go throughout the day tomorrow, as another front system works its way on in, bringing in rain showers and thunderstorms by Friday night and throughout the day on Saturday. For Storm Tracker 6, I'm meteorologist Daniel Nemus.
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1: 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They're still playing commercials. We're ready to rock.
2: What's up? We're Escape the Fate. 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We're a Gator member.
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2: We learned that they're trying to make the pork tenderloin the official state sandwich of Indiana. 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
2: Five to the
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0: Bob and Tom, weekday mornings from 5 to 10 on Q106. They're still playing commercials. We're ready to rock.
4: Oh, my God!
5: Hey, this is Ozzy Osbourne.
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1: Miss something? Here you go. We'll try to catch you up. This is Bob and Tom Extra.
2: We have Jeffrey Oskey, as you pointed out, over there at the news desk. What have you got over there?
3: Historians have uncovered Victorian-era condoms in a British castle. According to SWNS, the discovery was made while historians were cataloging more than 1,300 boxes from the Greyville family archive at Warwick Castle.
4: Oh, I've been to Warwick Castle.
5: No kidding.
3: Maggie wants to go there on our honeymoon.
4: Oh, cool. Yeah.
3: We just looked at it yesterday.
4: Awesome.
3: That's crazy.
2: What is...
5: Where is it?
2: Yeah, exactly.
4: Boy, I don't remember. I know Warwick. I went there with my architecture class when I went to spend a semester there.
5: Warwick Castle.
2: And what they found a bunch of old condoms?
3: Three sheaves were crafted from animal intestines, which would have been held up with ribbons.
5: Oh, well, that's festive.
2: You got to tie it on?
5: Yeah.
3: Yeah, archivist Laura Orris says the previous prudish generations of staff kept them hidden. The 173-year-old condoms will now go on public display alongside a collection of letters that were also uncovered in the archive. The contraceptives date back to 1853 and belong to Harry Greville, the Earl of Warwick.
4: All right.
6: Notice the bow on the thing.
4: Yeah, you see.
6: I got it tied on.
2: Doesn't Condom Castle sound like the worst store at the mall? Like the worst gig.
5: You say more because they've been used before.
4: Hear ye. Yeah.
5: Condom Castle. Well,
2: welcome to Condom Castle. They made the guy wear like a jester suit.
4: Dost thou require a magnum?
2: We also sell wallets that hold. Do they carry wallets back in the day?
4: I don't know.
5: I'm seeing some kind of sort of pouch.
4: Yeah,
5: possibly.
4: Oh, yeah, I am too.
3: For their coin.
5: Yeah, right, they wore around their belts.
2: Did the Earl of Warwick have a circular thing on his wallet? I wonder. Here's a photograph of them. They look like old envelopes.
4: They do look somewhat bejizzed.
5: I don't know if that's a word, Josh.
2: Now I would assume, I would assume they'd be reused.
4: Probably.
2: I would think they'd be, Donnie Baker style, hanging from the. Hanging from the shower rod.
3: And you tie it on with a ribbon.
4: That's what it sounded like. But yeah, there's no elastic around the end, so.
3: That's crazy.
4: Huh.
2: Has anybody ever made condoms like those Chinese finger traps?
5: Oh, that's funny.
2: a gag.
4: Yeah. You'd have to have the other hole closed, too. So maybe two.
2: No, what I meant was you'd put it on and it wouldn't come off.
4: Oh, that just that?
2: Yeah.
3: Well, if you ever grab it from the tip and just try to pull it off, that's what it feels like.
4: It's like taking off my swim shirt.
3: Yes.
5: A little bit.
4: Yeah.
3: A line of pants from the clothing company Zara are going viral for making women faceplant.
4: What?
3: Victims have taken to social media to complain about their problems with the flowing wide leg pants dubbed the Zara Death Trousers.
4: We keep tripping in these is the complaint?
5: Yeah.
3: One woman shared a video of her scraped gravel-covered hand shortly after tripping over her pants.
4: Remember scraping your palms?
3: Another posted footage of herself exiting her garage and face-planting in her driveway.
4: I used to hate when I'd fall and scrape my palms and it would pull the hair out.
2: See, they're super baggy.
5: Pushed on the playground by a
2: bully. They go, come on, couldn't you hem them a little bit? Yeah, they're touching the ground.
5: Well, why are they? Yeah, you're going to get your hems all dirty, right?
2: And they're so belled out, they're going to end up being in front of your toes.
4: Yeah, it makes sense that people are tripping in those, or women are tripping in those.
3: Yeah.
4: Women be tripping.
3: Yeah, they're like the old rave jeans.
4: Yeah.
3: Jenkos or Jenko?
4: They're like almost what like a genie would wear, but without that elastic ankle.
5: Right.
2: Yeah. Well, they're part of their fall line.
4: Oh, so, it's appropriate.
5: I go without saying.
2: Surprised they're out now. This is kind of a negative story. Probably shouldn't do it.
5: Going back now.
2: I don't want to make fun of people losing their jobs. Never any fun.
4: No, it isn't. But is it an important story? Or
2: Microsoft is cutting 4,800 jobs, 2% of its global workforce. It says because the company's investing in artificial intelligence.
5: Hmm. Huh.
2: Did you know that a friend of mine worked there? If you get fired at Microsoft, they don't show you the door. They show you the windows.
4: Mm-hmm. Yeah. Defenestration is big.
2: It's, don't jump.
5: Window. Fenestration.
2: Do you know what defenestrating means?
5: It's the windows, right?
2: If someone defenestrates, it means they've jumped out the window.
4: Yeah. Or you can defenestrate a printer if you throw it out the window.
5: Oh, okay.
4: But fenestration is the window arrangement.
5: Yeah.
4: Fenestration. What a we. How it's so odd that there's a word for that.
5: For that.
7: Yeah. What a bunch of nerds.
2: Yeah, that's one of those words. Architecture critics, which is a pretty small group. they like to use. Oh, you'll see the fenestration. No. What else you got over there?
3: Oh, we got some new words. I know this is. Get out your pens and your.
5: Oh, yeah, very important writing. Very important.
3: Cambridge Dictionary has added three new phrases to its database.
4: Excellent. Excellent.
3: The first one, engagement pod. Do you want to try to guess what it is?
5: Engagement pod? Oh, it's where you meet someone in a pod, right?
3: A group of people who agree to like, share, and leave positive comments on each other's social media posts to make the other look more popular.
4: Wow, I was unaware of that.
5: Huh.
4: Engagement pod.
2: So.
4: Because engagement leads to monetization.
3: So if Josh posts, I like and comment on all his stuff, he likes and comments on mine, thus getting in more algorithms so that more people will see our posts.
2: Right. No one's using the term engagement.
4: I think those people who spend their time liking and checking their likes might.
2: Are you in my engagement pod? I doubt it.
3: Now, I've never heard of this. A dopamine site?
2: Yeah, I read about that not too long ago.
3: Really?
2: But is this the thing where you, it's like pretend shopping?
3: Yeah, a fake shopping site that mimics the experience of browsing and adding items to a cart. So users can get the pleasure of shopping without spending money.
5: Huh.
3: That's just called my Amazon cart.
4: Yeah. Where you never actually press.
3: The other day I looked at my Amazon cart is like $2,200.
4: Yeah.
3: And I was like, don't accidentally buy that.
6: A lot of saving for later.
3: Oh, yeah.
6: Right.
3: Lady pants.
2: So this is like, alcohol-free beer kind of?
3: Yeah.
5: Oh, yeah.
2: I mean, so people who they can like fantasy shop, is that?
3: I guess. That sounds stupid.
4: I wonder if it helps for people who are so-called shopaholics.
2: Okay, here it is.
4: You know, when you're addicted to shopahol.
2: I knew I'd read about this. Here's the article. It says, internet users are turning to so-called dopamine sites to get the thrill of making an online purchase without spending any money.
4: Hmm.
2: It says, Josh, your old hometown, the trend began in South Korea.
4: Weird.
2: Spread to all over the internet. So, and for an extra fee, they'll send an empty box to your house.
4: Is that okay? You got me on that.
2: Sorry,
4: one. I was like, this.
5: That sounds crazy enough to be true.
2: I haven't read the whole thing. I just remember reading about this. What an odd situation. And is there one more new word?
3: Clipping economy.
5: Clipping economy.
2: Okay, I know. This is not coupons.
3: No, an online economy based on creating and sharing short video clips to increase views and make money.
5: Oh, yeah.
4: Right.
5: Oh, yeah. So,
4: gotcha.
2: Do you still clip coupons, Ace? Is that something, or are they all digital?
4: Digital.
2: They're all digital? Do you have to print them, or you just show them your phone?
4: On the phone.
2: Okay.
3: But you do have to clip them onto your phone, like at least with the,
4: some of the, types,
3: the place I go to, and it's like, just give me the savings.
4: Scan my card and the savings should all be.
3: Yeah, I shouldn't have to move something over into a coupon folder.
2: Well, back in the day, I bet Chick remembers this one. Did your mom ever use green stamps?
5: Oh, yeah, my grandmother.
2: And you'd have those books.
5: Top Value and green stamps. Yeah. S&H green stamps, I think. Yes.
2: And I think they put stuff, you'd have to lick the stamps. I think they put the stuff that would prevent you from reproducing. I think it was a conspiracy.
5: It was like 30 books and you could get a floor lamp or something.
3: Was there a book that you got to go through, like a Sears catalog?
5: Oh, yeah. They had a catalog and they had the stamp books that you would save your stamps in.
3: Oh, that's cool.
5: Yeah. Hmm. And everything was a number of books.
4: Wasn't there a store?
5: There might have been stores in certain places.
4: Actual brick and mortar green stamp places. Okay,
2: this is totally unrelated, and I apologize. The last one was called what? Clipping what now?
3: It was called clipping...
4: Economy.
2: The clipping economy?
3: Yeah.
2: Is clipping still a thing in the NFL?
5: I was just thinking about that the other day, and I'm sure it is.
2: Or is it just illegal block?
5: Or? Yeah, there's one. If a defensive lineman's engaged with one offensive lineman, another offensive lineman can't come and block him as well or something like that. But I'm sure clipping is still a thing because that's a knee injury right
2: they
5: there.
2: They call it that. Okay. Yeah. And then speaking of clipping, Josh here is going
5: it's
2: to
5: still
2: be,
5: 15 yards, I bet.
2: Josh is going to be clipping off his beard.
4: Actually, Jeff is.
2: What did I say? I'm sorry. Oh, yeah. Jeff is. You've already trimmed yours.
4: Yours
2: is very nice. Look this way for one second. Oh, yeah. The bottom is now all even white.
4: Yeah. It did kind of start on one side.
2: Yeah. It's moved on over. Huh. Very good. I like it when you're more symmetrical.
4: I do, too.
2: That's helpful for me.
5: I think we all do. I think it was dark days when it wasn't. Remember that?
2: Oh. No. Jeffrey.
5: Thank God those are over.
2: You're trimming that baby back.
3: That's right.
5: Tonight, right?
3: Yes, sir.
5: Oh, I can't wait.
2: Are you going to videotape it?
3: Yeah.
4: That was a please shut up if I've ever
5: Jeff's,
4: heard one.
5: Jeff's up for it.
2: I know that.
3: Whatever you want.
2: Is your son in town?
3: He's not.
2: Oh, darn. Because I know he's quite the videographer.
3: Yes, I will set up a camera and videotape it for you.
2: Okay. I want to see it.
5: If you say so, Jeff.
3: Yes, sir.
5: I'm going to do that for you.
2: That way you can do cool stuff halfway through the trimming.
3: All right. We'll have fun.
2: Okay. I'm really looking forward to this.
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19: I'm Storm Tracker 6 meteorologist Katie Nicolau. Here to look at your forecast. Today we'll see increasing cloud cover, leaving us with some showers later this evening with high temperatures in the upper 80s. Overnight tonight, lows drop into the upper 60s with continued chances for showers. And for the day on Saturday, highs will be in the mid-70s with rain and storms moving throughout the area.
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3: Come on, Toots. 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
6: Hey, mister, could you move to another seat? You're squishing my little brother and me.
7: Yeah, you're a porker.
8: Hey, kid, are you going to eat those peanuts?
6: Well, I am pretty hungry.
8: Thanks. You don't mind if I take my shoes off, do you? Oh, boy, my feet are really sweaty.
6: I wish you wouldn't.
8: Oh, yeah, that's the ticket.
7: Man, that stinks.
8: Hey, do me a favor. Pull my finger.
7: I don't like that trick.
8: Come on, do it.
7: Well, okay. My eyes are burning. I want my mommy.
8: Whoa, that's wicked. What do you think of that, kid?
6: What do I think? Let me show you what I think.
8: Oh, you made me myself.
6: Now, give me back my peanuts, butt face.
5: The Mile High Club works on even the most obnoxious passengers.
9: Hey, Shooter, it's Kid Tarmac. Hey, guy, I'm glad I got you on the phone. Yeah, well, I just boarded. I'm at ATL on my way to CLT. Yeah, I've got an ETA of 6 Eastern, but I call at 5:45. We'll make time in the air. I know. Well, I've got the laptop out, and I thought we could go over those spreadsheets. Hang tight, got another call. Ken Tarmac, it's corporate. Better take it. Ken Tarmac, yeah, I just boarded at ATL. I'll get you those samples ASAP. You bet. Bye-bye. Hey, Shooter, still there? I'm back. Now, where were we?
10: Excuse me, sir.
9: Hey, Shooter, hang tight. Give me a sec. No, I just have an elderly woman in the seat next to me poking me in the ribs. I know. Hang tight. What can I do for you, Mamaw?
10: Would you mind hanging up that cell phone? We're about to take off.
9: Well, if you don't mind, I've got important business going on here. I'm prepping for a webinar. I mean, don't you have some knitting to do, Mamaw?
10: You're giving me a migraine headache.
9: Lady, at your age, that's the least of your worries.
10: You have to be the rudest, most ill-mannered.
9: Well, what's bothering you, Mamaw? Afraid you're going to miss Jell-O night at the nursing home?
10: Why, you little bastard.
9: What are those liver spots, or are you playing backgammon? Did you hear what I told her, Shooter? I know.
11: Oh, I'm down to 2 bars.
10: Shooter, Ken will call you when he gets to CLT. I just KO'd the little SOB, and now he's SOL. BFF, Shooter. Bye-bye.
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13: Hi, fans.
12: We're going to put this new Mile High Club through a series of tests. Ready, Sid?
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12: Test number one. Is it strong?
13: Ouch! What are you doing, Mark?
12: Test number two. Does it have a good grip?
13: Ow! Stop it! Have you lost your mind?
12: Test number three. Is it strong enough to break a bone?
13: Oh, my God! My shin!
12: Well, is it, Gurney?
13: Yes!
12: Well, there you go. The Mile High Club available at Weaponland. Read the rest of the tag, Bernie.
13: Weapon Land, home of the steel-toed boot.
12: Shut up.
5: 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Get yours today.
14: We're just waiting for the cast to actually show up for work. Here's more Bob and Tom Extra.
15: Time for some letters, Chick McGee. What's going on over there?
16: Letters from emails from our listeners. Dear Bob and Tom Show, thank you and Josh for howling like a wolf yesterday when Tom read that a listener was listening to you guys on the radio station, The Wolf. I did it in my car, forgot my windows were down, and there was a lady next to me that was scared and seemed freaked out. It was awesome. Thanks again. Love the show. That's from Andy.
10: Hi, Andy.
17: Hopefully she took it as a compliment.
16: Yes.
15: Don't you love it in the cartoons when the...
17: Oh, yes. Yes.
15: When the wolf goes after the ladies.
16: Well, yeah, but he can't help it. He thinks she's so attractive. He hits himself in the head with a frying pan.
15: Uh-huh.
16: He can't help
17: it. The only thing that will help in that situation is hitting yourself in the head with a frying pan.
10: So is that where the wolf whistle came from the cartoons, or did it...
17: Tex Avery had a lot to do with at least perpetuating it.
16: Oh, yeah.
10: Sure.
15: I
10: have a letter.
15: Oh, go ahead.
10: It's confirming what you brought up yesterday. This is from my cousin, Amy. She said, listening on delay. Sadly, she didn't hear it live, but she sent us a photograph. She lives on Lake Murray in South Carolina. There are her binoculars right next to the door where she can look out over the lake.
15: Again, my contention is if you have a lake house, you have to have a pair of binoculars.
10: Yeah, I think she has two right there.
17: Nothing that's going on there.
16: Yeah.
17: There's a chalkboard, one of those chalkboards that says lake life, living on a lake isn't lake life enough.
15: You got to remind yourself. Yes.
16: There's something about this. Oh, there it is. It's lake life.
10: Yeah.
16: That's right.
10: Yeah.
17: I don't like the different colored straws in the...
15: That's what...
17: Yeah. You got to stick with one color.
10: They have a lovely bar.
15: Wait a minute.
17: We got booze.
15: There's booze in the bottom shelf. Good eye patch.
16: You got your Tito's.
17: Always your booze.
10: We stopped there on the way to South Carolina. They have a beautiful home on a lovely lake. And
15: So are there gators in the lake?
10: I don't know. I didn't ask.
15: Is it in South Carolina?
18: Life.
10: Yeah, it's a big lake.
15: I'm guessing there are gators in there.
10: You think?
16: Oh, yeah. That sounds like toothpick wisdom.
17: If there are gators in there, maybe write that on the chalkboard as opposed to... warn us who are... I just put my trunks on.
18: Beware of gators.
15: Yes, maybe a needle point saying, look out for the gators.
10: They never said a word about gators.
16: What's that on a pillow? Yeah. Gators.
10: But you were probably correct. A lot of people on lakes have binoculars, I guess, to look at...
15: Well, you guys are asking why I would have binoculars, and when we lived in the lake, we had binoculars.
10: Yeah.
15: Sometimes you want to go watch the weather coming in. Oh, look, there's a water spout.
18: Well, you can see it with the naked eye, can't you?
16: Wait a minute.
15: You want to get a look-see.
16: Where's my Knox? Let me get a look at that.
15: There's a rowboat out there by the water spout. Uh-oh. Call the Coast Guard. Now, let's move from boats to cars.
10: Okay.
16: All right.
15: Scum Stew is from Chris in Cincinnati. I was at a car show in Piqua, Ohio over the weekend.
10: Nice.
16: Miami County, yep.
15: It's a small mall with only a few stores and a small food court, a Mexican restaurant, and an arcade. One of my buddies I was showing cars with couldn't remember the word for arcade, so he said, you know, the casino for kids.
10: Oh. That's funny.
15: Apparently, somebody must have a gambling realm.
10: What kind of car is he showing?
15: Doesn't say. He's had a great weekend.
16: Somebody's in the market. She's getting the itch.
15: My teammates took home 5 trophies for our cars.
10: Oh, nice.
15: Yeah, it doesn't say what kind of cars they were, but they must have been very nice to win the trophies. Well, thank you very much, Chris. We certainly appreciate it.
16: The name of the mall in Piqua. The Piqua something mall. The Piqua Upper Valley. Springfield.
15: We also had an interesting story yesterday about a new invention in Japan that is a...
10: the human refrigerator.
15: It's called a human refrigerator. Yes. And it's a smart idea.
10: In case you're overheated.
15: I mean, have you ever seen those things where someone comes into a hospital and they're having heat stroke and they basically cover them with ice?
10: I have not. Yeah. That would make sense.
17: It works pretty well.
10: Yeah.
16: I've seen it on TV shows. I don't know what goes on in real life.
15: Yeah, they got to cool you off. This is a refrigerator that a human gets in it. And it cools them down.
16: Well, but that's not totally accurate. He doesn't get in the refrigerator. The refrigerator forms around him. He doesn't have to move a jar of mayonnaise to get into the refrigerator.
15: Well,
16: it's more of a form-fitting thing.
17: A cooling pod, I think, is what they call it.
15: It's a somewhat non...
16: You're making it sound like...
15: It's a somewhat non-traditional refrigerator.
16: Yes.
18: Oh.
16: You can't stack it in the corner of the kitchen.
10: Okay, a Japanese company has developed a human-sized refrigerator to help people combat the oppressive summer heat.
15: It's called the Hyman box, by the way, which seems to me to be kind of redundant.
10: The Do Hyman box.
17: Yes,
10: a one-person cooling booth that maintains a temperature of 59 degrees Fahrenheit. When a person gets into the box, the air has been chilled to around 40 degrees. It blows out towards your head, neck, shoulders, and back for instant release.
17: See, I don't think this doesn't sound like it's marketed as a, we're going to save somebody's life at a concert because they overheated. This is, are you a millionaire and you're a little hot? Right.
16: This Correct. Is a vanity thing.
10: Users
15: okay, now,
10: feel noticeably cooler in around 5 minutes.
15: We have to do a correct. It is. It looks. Have you seen a picture of this thing,
16: it
15: Jason?
16: It does look like a refrigerator.
15: It looks like a phone booth.
16: Okay.
10: Sure.
15: With it. With
10: it's mounted on wheels. You
15: with
10: can
15: a glass
10: it
15: door. It is a refrigerator.
16: So you need a buddy if you're going somewhere. Because you can't get in it and then move. You have to get in it and then they wheel you.
17: Oh, it looks like a restaurant
15: there
17: refrigerator.
15: You go.
10: Right.
16: Yeah. Yeah.
15: It's big enough this lady's sitting down in it.
16: Well, it looks just like a porta john, only it's
15: very good.
16: A cool thing.
17: Stainless steel.
15: Yes, it's got clear, clean angles, lines. It looks like a very nice high-end refrigerator.
10: Sells for about $10,000.
15: But my point was, I said this is a great thing, be great to have at a concert for people that were having heat stroke, they'd get in the fridge. Or, I mean, if they had one of these, have you ever been at Disney World when it's 100 degrees?
10: Oh, yeah.
15: It's brutal.
17: That's what the Hall of Presidents is for.
16: Yeah, you know that.
17: That's the walk-in refrigerator
10: that
17: at Disney World.
10: Mickey's Magic.
15: You know that's my favorite ride.
16: And it's a small world.
17: It's not a ride.
10: It's not a ride.
15: It's a presentation.
17: Barely an attraction.
10: Yeah.
17: Because there's nothing attracting about it.
16: Abraham Lincoln.
15: For years, I've been trying to convince the people at Disney to do the Hall of Vice Presidents.
16: Warren G. Harding.
15: They have no interest.
18: Technologist.
15: By the way, I congratulate
16: Millard Fillmore.
15: I don't know the exact number here, but our current vice president
10: just has had a baby,
15: and I wanted to say it's
10: fourth.
15: The but it's the first time a vice
10: in 150 years
15: sitting vice president's had a kid.
10: That's exactly right.
16: No kidding.
15: Yeah. So whatever your politics are, hey,
16: I had no idea.
17: Always excited. Yeah.
16: I saw some video of the vice president doing some sort of charity work at a food bank or whatever, and wearing a hairnet. He looked very nice.
10: Okay.
16: Wearing the hairnet.
17: Oh.
15: Don't you think if you're a vice president and they hand you to the hairnet, your handler would go, optics? No.
16: Optics.
10: Well, but it shows that he's worried about
15: it. I know.
16: But he wasn't wearing a beard net, just the hairnet.
17: Oh.
16: And he has a robust beard.
15: Yeah, maybe you draw the line at looking ridiculous with a beard.
17: Well, you get
15: Okay, so anyway, back to the human refrigerator.
16: Yeah. Uh-huh.
15: Well, this would be perfect for, like, at Disney World. Wouldn't you pay $10 when you're... the hottest I've ever been in my life was at Disney World.
17: I would not.
18: They have those spray things, though.
15: That works. That's not even.
10: And Mr. Things.
15: But if I could go sit in what I'd like to do is have a place where they would take your clothes, wash them.
17: Oh, my God.
15: You could sit.
18: Where do you go naked?
10: Why don't you just go back to the hotel?
17: You're looking for Howard Hughes World, not Disney World.
16: You have absolutely, in correlation, the worst ideas to what you think are the best ideas.
17: Yeah.
15: No, if there was a place you could go and
16: in
15: cool
16: the entire
15: off,
16: universe.
17: I would not pay $10.
16: No.
17: Oh, I cooled off 30 seconds later. Hot again.
10: Right. Yeah, exactly.
16: Anybody got another $10?
15: One of the things, there's not enough shade there. This is also true at the state fair. There's not enough places where there's shade.
16: See, hear him? Hear him? He thinks he's really got a handle on something, and he doesn't.
17: They need more shade. They're not going to plant trees where they have big state fairs, typically.
15: They have like a pup tent that four people can sit under while eating an ice cream cone.
16: I've never seen a pup tent at any state fair in the United States.
15: The point is, I think that this human refrigerator is a great idea. I mean, if you were at Disney World, I'd pay $10 to sit in this thing for 20 minutes.
16: Well, you're insane.
15: But this is for people who could be in danger.
17: Right, but they're not marketing
10: it
17: like that.
10: Yeah, they're not.
15: But my point is...
17: This is invalid.
16: No, yes.
15: I want to get to my letter, which I haven't even touched it.
16: Oh, my God.
17: Well, that's your fault.
15: I was making the point that William the Refrigerator Perry.
16: Son of a bitch with this again.
18: I'm done with this.
16: As Josh would say, come on with this.
15: William the Refrigerator Perry. Now, there may be some of our guests who don't know who the fridge was. In my mind, probably one of the great, first of all, one of the only defensive players what is it, defensive lineman?
16: Whatever you want to say.
15: Score a touchdown while playing for offense.
16: Absolutely. In the unbelievable. Super Bowl. Just an amazing human being.
15: Quite the hoofer. If you saw the Super Bowl shuffle, I think he certainly is an outstanding dancer.
16: Dance, yes.
17: One with the old soft shoe.
15: But I would say that's certainly one of the great nicknames in the NFL. Come on. It's got to be top 10. Don't you think?
16: It's really, really an easy name.
15: So the point is, if you're known as the refrigerator, why wouldn't you hire this guy? Dear Bob and Tom Show writes, Brian, you are asking, what is William the Refrigerator Perry doing right now?
17: If we really wanted to know, Brian, we would have Googled it.
16: Yeah.
17: And in fact, I think Christy did.
18: No, it's going to be a joke.
15: He's running.
17: Oh!
18: See?
17: Brian, I take it all back.
16: Yeah. All of a sudden, as often the case, you are a comedic genius. We jumped far too early.
15: Then I got this other letter. Apparently, the fridge is out there working.
18: Okay.
15: This guy had a chance to meet him.
18: Yeah.
16: Well, every now and then you'll get someone whose nickname's the refrigerator. He might have some investments gone wrong every now and then, I would think.
15: This guy actually met William the Refrigerator Perry. He's got a brick company with his brother.
17: How about that?
15: And he was real nice. I'll dig that letter up for you in just a second.
16: Do they build bricks? let's see. My sister, my dad, and I got to meet William the Refrigerator Perry. My nephews and I will have some pretty cool signed NFL cards for Christmas this year. Don't tell them I'm going to give it. This is from Facebook, from somebody. I won't say who it is. Also, somewhere around Chicago. Oh, Joliet Catholic. He was signing football card.
15: Here, this is from Solomon in Ocala, Florida.
16: Very wise.
15: He goes, I listen to your show at night before I go to bed. I met the fridge in South Carolina. He and his brother own a brick company. I was there getting a load of bricks to take to Colorado.
16: Now wait a minute.
15: No, I got lots of questions here.
16: Hang on a second. Are you saying the refrigerator owns a brick company? Is that what you... That's interesting.
15: But here's
19: Why
15: my question.
19: Why would you travel all the way to South Carolina
15: these must
19: to
15: be
19: buy
15: some,
19: bricks?
15: Because I'm assuming these are bricks of... reefer. I don't know. No, I'm kidding. They must be some exotic bricks.
19: Must be.
15: I'm sure you can buy bricks in Colorado.
16: Now if you've met William the Refrigerator Perry, please get a hold of us and tell us your story about how you met
15: Jason,
16: the fridge.
15: Jason, now we got to get him on the phone. When a fridge was what, like 6'5", 350 or something?
16: Give or take.
15: Yeah, big guy. Mm-hmm. Had a great college career. He'd been nicknamed the fridge his entire life.
16: Yeah.
15: And, one of the famous, 85 Bears?
16: Yep.
15: Super Bowl winners that they're still talking about in Chicago.
16: Yep, like 48-10 or something. 52-3, beat the Patriots.
15: According to Solomon, I was getting a load of bricks to take to Colorado. He was joking with me because I had a New York Giants hat on. Cool letter, Solomon. Thank you very much.
16: Hey, the fridge will give you the business if you ain't got a Bears hat on. Yeah. Oh, yeah.
17: You know what?
16: You don't want any of that.
15: I called it messing with the fridge. Ba-da-da-da. Anybody messing with the kid? Nothing? Pat, at least you would have recognized that.
18: I didn't recognize it.
15: I had the melody similar to the one.
18: It was
15: perhaps the notes were wrong.
18: It was not
15: in the wrong
18: close.
15: Sequence and like the wrong key.
18: No,
15: but it was.
16: Now, Josh,
15: the enthusiasm.
17: Blues Brothers do
15: the enthusiasm
17: right.
15: is.
16: Josh, have you ever met William the Refrigerator Perry?
17: No, which is why I have to live vicariously through our listener letters.
19: Yeah,
17: so please,
16: continue
17: sending. You know what? Even if you've seen him on TV, I want to know about it.
19: Apparently, he did a meet and greet with fans in Aiken on June 7th of this year.
16: He was just
19: signing
16: there
19: autographs
16: two weeks ago.
19: Yeah.
17: Well, was he hounded by refrigerator companies wanting him to be the spokesperson for us?
16: Yeah.
15: I don't understand
19: why. Carolina. I'm trying to find out.
17: Because he's irrelevant.
16: Talk about top of mind.
15: If you were a fine athlete, part of a Super Bowl winning team, and your name was Ted Frisbee, the Frisbee people would want you as their spokesperson.
17: Maybe back then.
16: You know, Red Grange doesn't get a lot of offers to do commercials either.
17: No, he's
18: not. For crayons or nothing.
15: Who's the oldest sports
16: Living
15: figure doing
16: NFL quarterback? I don't
15: Doing
16: know.
15: Commercials these days. There's some guys hanging in there that do...
17: Namath does some kind of...
16: You can get insurance while you sleep or something.
17: Right.
16: Yeah, something like that.
15: Yeah, so he's from 67?
17: And then he looks at the camera and goes, I just want to kiss you.
15: Joe, come on, Joe.
16: And ladies and gentlemen, closed circuit to everyone listening, we are trying to drive Josh mad. So please, send us your William the Refrigerator
18: stories. Snapping it.
17: We might as well embrace it.
16: We might as well.
20: The guy was great.
17: Didn't
16: was.
17: I agree.
16: Was.
17: I agree. He was fun.
15: Excuse me. Was. You are telling me about was?
16: Yes, but
15: what's that maroon cap right there? What does that say?
16: In private,
15: what
16: does upon others.
15: Does it say Washington Redskins?
16: You and
15: was,
16: your...
15: Was,
17: it's still
15: was.
17: A team.
16: Yeah. Yeah.
15: No, it's not. It was. Oh. Now they're the Washington Commanders.
16: You don't...
15: We're commanding
16: you. Your logic about arguing is the fur.
15: I know, it
16: trout.
15: Is superior, isn't it?
16: No.
15: It is. I admit it's very hard to disagree with me. I never
16: superior,
15: can.
16: Superior, all right.
15: Only one who disagrees with me is, well, everyone in my family and both my dogs. But that's another
16: If they
15: story.
16: Want to be wrong, they'll disagree.
21: Okay, don't though. Leave. Bob and Tom Extra continues in just a minute. Jeez. 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Call, text, or email. Get all the contact information you need at bobandtom.com. 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
10: I'm Storm Tracker 6 meteorologist Katie Nicolau. Here with a look at your forecast. Today we'll see increasing cloud cover, leaving us with some showers later this evening with high temperatures in the upper 80s. Overnight tonight, lows drop into the upper 60s with continued chances for showers. And for the day on Saturday, highs will be in the mid-70s with rain and storms moving throughout the area.
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2: Jess Hooker is at the news desk.
3: I am.
2: Jeff Oske is at the NHTSA sports desk.
4: What's up, buddy?
2: Nice. Looking rad. There's Ace Cosby.
5: Hello.
2: I'm Josh Arnold. There's Tom.
6: Thank you very much.
2: You're welcome.
6: Just getting organized over here.
3: Jeffy, is that your bedroom voice?
4: I don't have a bedroom voice.
3: You don't?
4: I don't think so.
6: Beating on the door saying, let me in.
4: Stop starting without me.
2: Are you a high-pitched completer?
4: I'm silent. I'm like a ninja.
2: Oh.
3: Really?
4: Oh, yeah.
2: What's that about?
3: That seems very opposite of you everywhere else.
4: Well, I have three children. That's what that's about.
3: Gotcha.
6: I just like the word completer. That sounds like the name. If that isn't the name of a band, the Completers.
2: I knew a girl who complained because her husband was a high-pitched completer.
3: Oh,
2: the way she said, the way she put it was, I was like, oh, that's no good.
3: That is no good at all.
2: Yeah. What do you do?
3: That's a deal breaker.
6: That's a one-way ticket to Christopher Street.
3: Yeah. You put a pillow over his face.
2: I mean, you got to want to, it's a bummer when you don't want to please.
6: That's an Anderson Cooper arrival.
2: I'd like to think old AC is, it goes the opposite.
6: You've heard that Anderson Cooper giggle, right?
2: Oh, yeah, yeah.
6: That would be it.
2: I sometimes have a high-pitched giggle. You do, too.
3: Yeah.
6: No, well. I think it depends on the circumstances,
2: yeah.
6: Certainly. We had a story about the python hunt going on in Florida, but this is a different snake story that I think is creepier.
3: It is creepy. Floodwaters triggered by Typhoon Maysak unleash hundreds of snakes from a snake-breeding farm in China.
6: Now stop right there. A snake breeding farm.
3: Why?
4: And we wanted another COVID.
6: And among other things, they're breeding the deadliest of snakes.

0: It's snake.
1: There's
0: farm.
1: A song.
0: Pretty much is no. Snake farm. It's Reptile House. Snake farm.
1: What?
0: Oh, it's awesome. It's about a strip club.
2: Oh.
0: That they call the Snake Farm, but it's
2: okay. That's cool.
0: So good.
1: Who does it?
0: Ray Riley Hubbard.
1: Okay.
0: Snake farm.
2: Viral footage showed scores of snakes swimming through floodwaters, while another video showed villagers trying to catch the snakes with bamboo sticks.
3: Well, that'll do it.
2: An official said the team has been organized to capture the snakes. One person has said that they were bitten and is receiving emergency care.
0: Man.
2: Yeah.
0: King cobras are terrifying.
2: Yes. Yeah.
0: They're massive.
2: Is that the ones that have like the ears?
3: Yeah, it displays out. Yeah.
0: Crazy.
3: Like a bad neighbor. Snake farms there.
0: Are those snakes?
3: Yeah. Yeah. It looks like a raft of snakes.
0: It's comical. Look at these snakes.
2: They look like little baby
0: Loch Ness
2: monsters.
0: Yes. Yeah. It looks like a ton of Loch Ness monsters going down a river.
3: Yeah.
0: As Tom said, rafted up.
3: Oh.
2: What are those striped ones? Is that
4: that'll hurt.
0: Look at that guy. That's a cobra staring right at you.
2: Oh my gosh.
4: Hey, Jesse, you want to come join our snake posse?
0: I'm good, man. I'm good, but I appreciate the
3: invite. Snake Posse sounds like a cool name for a band.
4: Oh, yeah.
3: Yeah. I found Snake Farm.
0: Oh, it's so good.
3: Is this clean?
0: Yeah. Yeah.
3: Because, okay, here we go. Every time I do this, it ends in the first words always end up being obscene.
2: Yeah,
0: I love this song.
3: Okay, here we go. Hello, Snake Farm, are you there?
2: Here it comes.
3: Is this it? Nice guitar.
0: I don't know what version this is.
3: Oh my gosh, this is Paul Thorne's version.
0: Oh, okay. I was going to say that's not.

0: Yeah.
1: It's great.
0: I've never heard Paul Thorne's version.
1: Wow. I love Paul Thorne.
0: Yeah, I do too.
1: That's good. He's a frequent visitor, by the way.
2: I feel like I could have written those lyrics.
0: Oh, really?
2: Yeah.
0: It's a fun one, man. That's a fun one.
1: Snake Farm. Again, yeah. I didn't know there were such a thing.
0: But in that case, it's a strip club.
1: I see. Okay.
0: You can get bit at the Snake Farm.
3: Is it a real strip club? Do you know?
0: Not that I don't know. Oh, okay. I don't know.
3: Might have to look it up. Now I'm curious.
1: Wow. I'll have to find out why you would have a real snake farm. I mean, it must be for the venom, I guess.
0: Right? I don't know. In China, though, it could be for those wet markets. You never
3: they
0: know.
3: Eat them?
1: Oh, to eat them?
0: Yeah. Yeah.
2: Have you had snake before?
0: No. I've seen it, and I've not had it.
2: I've had fried rattlesnake.
0: Okay.
3: Too, yeah, nuggets.
2: But they had a bunch of interesting game. Like there was like a lizard or what? One of those lizards.
0: Like and an iguana
2: they,
0: or
2: oh, yeah,
0: a
2: I'm sorry,
0: Komodo
2: iguana.
0: Dragon.
2: They had alligator. And it all pretty much tasted the same.
1: Was it all? Is it all battered? And,
2: yeah, it was all battered and fried.
0: Yeah,
2: but the rattlesnake nuggets weren't bad.
3: No, I thought they were kind of chewy. To be honest, a little chewy, a little tough. Yeah.
0: I had rattlesnake eggs one time, but that was just a clever way of the restaurant. That's what they called their jalapeno poppers.
2: Oh,
3: that's cute.
1: But I mean, so this was in this case, this was a flood following what a typhoon.
3: Yeah.
1: I mean, flood bad. Snakes worse.
3: Yeah.
1: But I mean, this happens with floods here in the States, not a snake farm, but you get the snakes gators are all coming up and the gators are coming up. Yikes. Okay.
3: Relocated?
1: Yeah. Yeah. Okay. That's our two snake hunt stories.
3: Yeah. No more snakes in the news.
1: What else you got?
3: A recent study suggests that people who view pornography more frequently tend to experience higher levels of depression.
0: Hey, that makes sense.
2: Well, they just aren't viewing the right pornography.
0: Yeah. Quit Googling crying chicks.
2: Yeah.
3: The findings suggest that this relationship exists independently of a person's age, gender, or moral beliefs about watching pornography.
1: Interesting.
0: I think that I can see why there would be a correlation there.
3: Yeah.

0: You're not out meeting people. You're
1: you're
0: kind of etching away at your soul.
1: You're missing out on the most fun part of sex, like being with someone, right? No, Jeffy.
2: You know, they say that people who are into butt player are bummed.
1: They're bummed.
0: Is that what they say?
2: Bummed out and bummed in.
1: Do you think that after you view, you feel better? You feel energized? You feel happier?
0: It depends.
1: Yeah?
3: Yeah.
0: Sometimes, yes. Other times, you know, when it's the day after Christmas and I just spent the money my grandparents gave me. I didn't really feel great about that.
2: And In the Outdoor wasn't that much of a good movie anyway, right?
1: All right.
2: It's not just a Zeppelin film. Yeah.
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5: Good morning, I'm Kirk Montgomery with Six News. Planned Parenthood of Michigan is now telling its Lansing patients they'll have to seek care at other locations because its health center in the capital city is permanently closed. The organization serves nearly 50,000 patients each year. Planned Parenthood said it had to close the health centers in Lansing, along with Livonia and Warren, due to funding challenges. The Ingham County Road Department now could be at risk of losing $6.5 million in road funding after a state audit found required inspections and documents were missing. The department Director Jim Patton says the county was notified by the Michigan Department of Transportation that several federally funded road projects had deficiencies, including a $10 million rebuild of Cedar Street. For the latest news, weather, and sports, watch 6 News.
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12: The college football season approaches. Big Ten football media days have been underway in Chicago for the past 3 days. And on Thursday, it was Michigan's turn to talk. So, of course, new Michigan head coach Kyle Whittingham spoke to many of the media members. And one of the main things he reiterated on Thursday was that he wants the program to get back to its core tenets. One of those things being Michigan's ability to run the ball. This season, they'll really rely on running back Jordan Marshall, who's back, and they really expect his game to be a big strength this fall, especially with to go alongside their highly touted five-star freshman, Savion Hither, who is stepping in for Justice Haynes. Justice Haynes transferred to Georgia Tech the past offseason, and winning him. Even went as far as to say that Hither looks like he's in the NFL right now, and that's because of his size and physicality. Which is one of the things Whittingham has really built his past programs on. That's physicality and toughness and getting guys stronger in the weight room. He said that was a big priority for him this past offseason, which he really thinks he accomplished. So for Michigan, fall camp starts this coming week. For WLNS Sports, I'm Kara Adams.

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1: It's the Bob and Tom Show.

his ass. It's a bad day. So you better get off my back. You might get cold cocked.

0: there. Hey there. Hi there. Ho there. You're as welcome as can be.
1: Got that right.
0: Yeah. From the O'Reilly Auto Parts Studios, it's the Bob and Tom Show. Christy Lee at the news desk.
1: Hi.
0: Josh Arnold there.
2: Hi.
0: There's Ace Cosby.
3: Hello.
0: Jeff Oske.
4: Greetings.
0: Pat Godwin on assignment. I'm Chick McGee, and that, of course, was the amazing Paul Thorne and what could be... It's right near the top, I know that. Most requested songs we ever get is A Great Day to Whoop Somebody's Ass.
1: I believe that.
0: Sorry to bother you at work, this email begins. It's from Rita.
1: Is she a meter maid?
0: It doesn't mention if she is, but she... Rita, lovely Rita.
1: I don't know why I thought...
0: All right, now you're starting with the Beatles stuff. Is that right?
1: You know my husband's a huge Beatles fan.
0: I've been listening since right after sometime in 1995. Love the show. It always brightens my day, Rita says.
1: Oh, nice, Rita.
0: My favorite song ever. It's a great day for me to whoop somebody's ass. Love all of you. I don't know... Fellas, you might want to listen up to this part. I don't know how Christy Lee has put up with all of you for so long.
4: She's got a point.
0: She just might have a point.
1: Rita, I drink.
0: Really?
1: Well, I don't anymore, but not much.
0: I don't any less.
1: Yeah,
0: but
1: that's
0: true.
1: Yeah.
0: I'll tell you that.
1: No, behind the scenes, these guys are wonderful.
0: Yeah. Well,
1: yeah.
0: We better be, because Christy is the hallway bully.
4: Yeah, we...
1: I am.
4: We know
1: right.
4: better.
0: Yeah, we don't, you know, if we say something to her cross on the air, she...
1: Put you in your place.
0: Dex us in the hallway.
1: I'll wreck you right there in the hall.
4: Christy, have you tried the new Mike's Dirty cans?
1: No.
4: They're like, it's some sort of...
1: Hard lemonade kind of thing?
4: It's a hard lemonade, but not carbonated. And it is delicious.
1: Does it go down smooth?
4: Kind of 12 went down the other day for me.
0: sort of like a dirty martini? Is that
4: No, it's like kind of those dirty Cokes.
0: I don't know what that is.
4: Milk and Coke, I guess. Like it's cream.
0: Oh, like Laverne on Laverne and Shirley.
4: Yeah,
1: yes.
4: Like a little dash
0: milk
4: of
0: and
4: cream
0: Pepsi.
4: In your...
0: That was, milk and Pepsi was a thing there.
4: There they are. They are delicious.
0: Oh, we got Very Berry, Dirty Lemon, Dark Cherry, and
4: the pineapple and the Dirty Lemon. The cherry one, no. Cherry is
1: that
4: out.
1: Lemonade.
4: It tastes like cough syrup. The other three, you will drink them so quickly that you'll be drunk.
0: Nice.
4: Yeah.
0: I remember one day, not that long ago, a magical summer day, Josh and I were on my deck, and we were having Zimas.
1: Oh, yeah, when they brought Zima back.
0: They had re-released the Zimas, and that was quite the afternoon.
3: I don't know that we even finished a six-pack between us.
0: I don't think we did. We
3: started getting sugar headaches.
0: And there's nothing worse than a headache fueled by sugar. I got into a bottle of... glazed donut vodka one day on the air. Oh man. If you can imagine that. Because alcohol turns to sugar, and then you got the glazed donut aspect in it.
1: Mm-hmm.
0: Good Lord.
1: Double the sugar, double the fun.
0: You would think. But
4: I feel like Zima attracts bees.
3: I do too. I kind of feel
4: like
3: that way
4: I don't
3: too.
4: Know why, but I always feel like whenever I had a Zima, there was a bee issue.
1: Speaking of bees.
0: Speaking of bumblebees, honeybees.
1: Honeybees.
0: Okay.
1: Last night I went outside to turn my warbler off, and there was...
0: Hold it. Your warbler and your bird bath, right? It bubbles the water.
1: It stirs the water so that it doesn't get... Mosquitoes don't lay eggs.
0: You've got a warbler specifically for your bird bath.
1: Yes. And when I went out there, it was like, I don't know, duskish. There was a little honeybee drinking out of my little bird bath. Ignored the bee bath, but was right there in the bird bath.
0: Hold it. Wait a minute. You have a bee bath as well?
1: I have a bee bath, and then I have a bird bath. The bee bath is smaller. I think I've shown it to you before. It's an upside-down flower pot with the tray on top, and it's got rocks in it and some water. But, because the little bees will drown if they get in the bird bath.
0: This reminds me, I wanted to ask you a question. Yeah. Are you out of your mind?
1: I've worked in here a long time.
4: Do you have them labeled properly so the bee knows which fountain to go
1: maybe
4: to?
1: Maybe that's
0: that
1: the problem.
0: That might have been the problem.
4: You got to have the little sign.
3: I thought they stopped labeling fountains in the 60s.
0: And rightfully so, by the way. Hey, B, this is the wrong fountain. Go drink at your own bee bath.
1: So the bird bath that's turned into a squirrel bath, bird bath, bee bath. Because the squirrels like to get up there and drink, too.
0: Damn squirrels.
1: I know. They eat all your bird seed.
0: My golden, who turns 13 next month, August the 26th, she turns 13. She's never been happier than the midday when she brought a squirrel to the back door.
1: Oh.
0: Right in her mouth. She was tails wagging.
3: Hey, Dad, look at this.
0: Look at this, man. You'll never believe it.
1: I finally got her.
0: Oh, well, actually what she said was, look at that, huh?
3: Yeah.
0: Oh, man, this is great. Yeah, that's right.
1: Anyway, it was sweet. You'd be surprised how much a bird will, or being a bee will drink. Is there a long time?
4: It can put it away.
3: How dry I am.
0: You think bees can drink that Mike's Hard?
4: I think they'd find it delicious.
0: Dirty lemonade.
1: Mike's Dirty Lemonade.
4: Yeah.
1: Well, I'm going to visit the girls this weekend. Maybe I'll have to check
4: I think
1: that
4: they'll
1: out.
4: Enjoy it.
1: Yeah.
0: You ever drink something at the end of a driveway? That was a big thing there not
1: big
0: too long ago.
1: Driveway drinking was big where I grew up.
0: Oh, but oh about, really?
1: Oh, yeah. In the smaller Midwestern towns.
0: I went to somebody's house up in the hoity-toity part of our city, and
1: they were driveway drinking?
0: And with a box of wine right down at the end of the driveway, and they had their golf carts parked
1: the
0: down there.
1: The cul-de-sac wine drinking,
0: And it
1: that
0: was,
1: is big.
0: It was, I believe, they kept saying whoever would arrive at the driveway, they'd look at it, oh, it's on!
1: Yeah.
0: And they would start drinking boxed wine at the end of the driveway.
1: That's kind of been a joke at our house because I caught my husband. He has these folding chairs that he got from the Indianapolis Motor Speedway.
0: Yeah.
1: And he was sitting out there in the garage with on the chair, and I go, oh, reliving our past, are you?
0: Drinking on a lawn chair at the end of the driveway?
1: Drinking on a driveway, garage drinking.
0: Well, in the garage, I also have been to a couple parties.
1: A lot of people do that.
0: The garage is also the site for beer pong.
1: Yeah.
4: Oh, yeah.
3: Oh, yeah.
0: Yeah.
1: TV in the garage? Do you have a TV in your garage, Josh?
3: No.
1: Yeah.
0: I'm in the process of cleaning my garage out, so maybe I'll...
1: Put a TV in there?
0: I'll put a TV in there.
1: You live in a cul-de-sac. You could have cul-de-sac parties. Do you know your neighbors?
0: That's true. Oh, no. You know what? One of my neighbors passed away. The one that came over and said, hey, how you doing?
3: Oh, yeah.
1: That one, huh?
0: Leonard, I think.
3: Right. Yeah. Oh, he passed away?
0: Yeah. We saw an ambulance over there a couple months ago, and now the house is for sale. So I can only... Yeah.
3: Well, maybe he recovered, but he went, you know what? I don't need a house anymore. I'm going to a senior...
1: Maybe that's it.
0: Maybe he downsized.
1: Did he have a wife? Was he living there by himself?
0: There was someone there living with him, yes.
1: Okay.
0: I got a couple of his packages one time.
1: All right.
0: I took them over there, and she had a low cut. No, I don't. I probably shouldn't mention that.
4: I went to a driveway party at my brother's house, and one of his friends had the frunk of the Tesla open, and they had ice in it, and they just had it full of beers and drinks.
3: Oh, wow.
0: So is the... trunk on a Tesla in the front?
4: Yeah, there's no engine.
0: It's all batteries.
4: Yeah, they filled it full of ice and drinks. And I was like, this is the richest, coolest thing I've ever seen.
1: No joke.
4: It's awesome.
0: That might explain why Tesla sells so well.
1: It could be.
0: Because you could put...
1: You got a rolling cooler.
3: Yeah.
0: Is that considered an open container if your front trunk's full of beer?
3: If it's not open, it isn't.
0: That's true. That's true.
1: Can you drive with it full like that, Jason?
0: Or self-drive?
1: I don't know.
4: Oh, that's the best part. You drank all night, then you have it self-drive you home. Is that legal, Jason?
3: That is not legal.
4: Oh, okay. I say try it. It's probably state to state.
1: We're looking at Jason because he owns a Tesla.
4: That's right.
0: Yeah. Sports coming up. Baker Mayfield feels disrespected as the NFL training camps continue. We had two outs, bottom of the ninth. Down 3-0, and a grand slam hit last night.
3: No way.
0: To win it for the home team, and he was down 0-2. When he hit the grand slam.
3: A Hollywood ending.
0: And he's Roger Clemens' son.
1: What?
0: It just gets bigger and bigger, doesn't it? Yeah. Twins win last night. Chrissy, what's coming up in the world of news?
1: If you're a Knott's Landing fan, do you remember Donna Mills? starred in Knots Landing.
0: Yeah.
1: She's making some news today.
0: Oh, gosh. I thought
1: she's not dead.
0: Okay.
1: I promise. Phew. It's actually good. She's 85 years old, but she's going to be your latest entrance in OnlyFans.
3: Oh, really?
0: Donna Mills is going to OnlyFans.
1: She's going to OnlyFans, yep.
4: Wow.
0: Talk about a gilf, right? Remember Donna
4: Mills? I would
0: think
4: so. Oh, she's vaguely beautiful. From Knott's Landing.
0: Yeah.
4: And it's a shame he's not here, Godwin had like a date or two with her.
1: Are you serious?
0: I think that's right. I remember
4: either that.
0: Either
4: that or somebody was trying to set them up, or I forget exactly, but there was a semi-romantic connection between Pat Godwin and Donna.
0: Absolutely.
1: Man, he went older there, didn't he?
0: I'm kind of glad Pat's not here today. I wouldn't want to break the news to him that she's going to go on OnlyFans.
4: Oh, it's Jay Giles song all over again.
1: Yeah.
0: Yeah. The xenophobe. Hey, in the United States, did you people know that there's a break-in every 26 seconds? 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
15: It's the Storm Tracker 6 forecast on Q106.
16: I'm Storm Tracker 6 meteorologist Katie Nicolau. Here's a look at your forecast. Today we'll see increasing cloud cover, leaving us with some showers later this evening with high temperatures in the upper 80s. Tonight, lows drop into the upper 60s with continued chances for showers. And for the day on Saturday, highs will be in the mid-70s with rain and storms moving throughout the area.
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3: Hello.
2: There's Josh Arnold.
4: Hi.
2: There's Ace Cosby.
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2: Jeff Oske.
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2: 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Now, yesterday we were talking about college mascots.
3: Yes.
2: And this gentleman from Paul from Utica, New York.
3: Lovely place.
2: Yeah, oh, yeah. Gorgeous. Green, lush. Isn't Lucille Ball buried there?
3: I don't know. Maybe.
2: Upstate New York? Maybe not. If she's not, they should move.
4: Somewhere near there, there's a Lucy Comedy Festival or something. Or
3: like isn't that where they had the sculpture that looked really bad and they had to...
2: Oh, yeah. It looked like Margaret Hamilton from The Wizard of Oz.
3: Yeah.
2: Hey, yesterday you guys were talking about college mascots and you mentioned Otto the Orange, paren, a fruit. That's the mascot for Syracuse now, but here's a little backstory. Otto the Orange used to be the Orange Men or the Orange Women, depending on what sport you were cheering for. But they dropped the men and women to make a consistent, unified brand. Prior to that, their mascot was called the Saltine Warrior.
4: Oh, yeah?
2: A Native American warrior who even had a statue on campus. Saltine, part of that name, yes, has to do with...
3: Crackers?
2: Salty, tasty crackers. Paying homage to Syracuse and the history of salt production.
4: Oh, all right.
2: The city is still called, according to Paul, the Salt City.
3: Huh.
2: The school got rid of the mascot in 1970. So there you go.
3: That's my dirty little pleasure.
7: Saltines?
3: Saltine crackers.
4: Oh, awesome.
3: I love them.
2: How many can you eat in one sitting?
3: I don't eat a lot.
2: You
3: but
2: can eat a sleeve?
3: I know they're probably, there's nothing in them that's probably good for me, but I probably eat a couple. I eat them kind of every day.
4: You like the minis?
3: No, I like the saltine, the full size.
2: Yeah. Ever try an oyster? You like the oyster?
3: Like the oyster crackers,
2: okay.
3: Yeah.
2: I can't
3: those
2: get enough.
3: Good.
2: I can't get enough crackers in my soup or my chili.
4: Yeah.
2: I load it up.
3: You're a cruncher like.
2: Yes, sir. Like I like to get it into a nice fine powder. And then you put it on your bowl of soup.
4: I'd say my chili to oyster cracker ratio is similar to milk to cereal ratio.
2: Oh, okay.
3: All right.
4: Yes.
3: That's a lot of cracker.
4: Yeah.
2: Yeah, you can't. You never have enough crackers.
3: So you crunch all your crackers at one time? Because I'm like two at a time.
4: I don't crunch all of them. Sometimes I dip some. Sometimes
3: I do that too.
4: Yeah, sometimes I put them in whole and then just spoon them in half.
3: Yep.
4: So.
2: Really?
3: Yeah.
2: This comes from what?
7: We grew up on saltines.
3: Yeah.
7: Like,
3: yeah.
7: That was the only cracker. I thought that's what a cracker was.
4: Same.
7: And then in sixth or seventh grade, I went to a friend's house, and I had a Ritz for the first time.
2: Oh,
7: oh my gosh. I mean, that
3: I
7: changed my life.
4: That's Ritz, some buttery goodness.
2: Yeah,
4: oh,
2: yeah. Ritz
4: man.
2: Kicks it up a notch.
7: I never wanted another saltine after that.
3: Really?
7: Oh, no.
2: More college mascots. This is from Todd in Fort Myers. Dartmouth College, of course, in the Ivy, has this cute little mascot as their...
3: Was that a tin can?
2: School. No, it's
4: a keg?
2: It's a keg. That's right. And Todd does not share the name of the mascot, but I'm guessing Kegger or Keggy or... He seems happy, though.
3: Keggy?
4: I like Keggy.
3: Keggy. I do, too.
2: With two Gs. That's what I think.
3: Keggy.
4: Man. He's funny.
2: I've never done a keg stand.
4: Well, there's still time.
3: What's a keg stand?
2: Is that where you stand on your head on the keg? Right?
7: Yeah,
4: yeah.
7: People hold your feet up.
2: Yeah, people hold
7: upside
2: you.
7: Down.
3: And then you
7: over
3: drink
7: the keg.
3: From the tube thing.
7: Yeah,
2: yeah, yeah.
3: Oh.
2: Runs right into your mouth, down your throat.
3: Yeah, I've never done that.
7: Have you done it, Josh?
4: Yeah, I've done a keg. I did all that stuff. Beer bongs, keg stands, shotguns. Yeah.
2: You drink beer out of a flabongo?
4: I have, yeah.
2: No kidding?
4: Yeah, we have one of those at the lake.
2: Really?
4: Yeah.
2: Well, it all comes together at the lake for you guys, doesn't it?
4: Yeah.
2: Yeah, we need to get on that. Maybe
3: I'm glad you have that outlet.
2: A couple of shows in the Ozarks.
3: In the Ozarks?
2: Yeah.
4: I was impressive with the beer bong.
2: I bet.
4: The night I did a 40, I was a hero.
3: Oh, my goodness.
4: Yeah.
2: Man.
4: Because that's what, about three beers or so, yeah.
2: I've done the, you put a hole in the bottom of the can and then open it up.
3: Shotgun.
2: And you suck it all down. I've done that.
3: We did beer bongs a long time ago in Daytona, didn't we, on that one trip?
2: I think so. Is that the same place where we had alligator?
3: Maybe. I think alligator, we were down farther in Fort Lauderdale, but this was in Daytona, I think. Yeah.
4: The only time I wasn't a hero is when I tried to bong a bowl of cereal. They filled it with milk.
2: Honest
4: and Lucky Charms. Yes.
3: Are you serious?
4: Yes.
2: Oh.
4: And
2: was it the morning after?
4: It was. It was the morning. It was a weekend party, and this was, you know, one of the mornings.
2: Right.
4: And they were like, "Hey, boy," they knew everybody.
2: Bong master.
4: Right. So they filled it with milk and Lucky Charms.
2: Oh.
4: And what happened was all the Lucky Charms just stuck to the funnel.
3: Oh.
4: All the milk shot into my body, and I ran to the bathroom.
2: Oh. Man, that would be something. This is from Robert. Good morning from Cincinnati, Robert says. Longtime listener, Josh.
4: Hi.
2: You're killing me. What's going on with this damn Crossy Roads game?
4: Oh, did you get addicted?
2: I haven't made it across the street once, and I am so addicted. And then when I get close, that damn eagle comes down and kills me.
4: Oh, yeah, the eagle will come down and just, I think, take off with you.
2: Yes.
4: Yeah.
2: What's that all about? Damn you, Crossy Roads.
4: Oh, there are challenges. Yeah.
2: I didn't believe there was a game like that when you told us about it.
3: I didn't believe it either. I really thought
4: you know, the engineers of that municipality, wherever Crossy Road, they did mess up.
2: Yeah.
4: I mean, it's a busy highway next to a river, next to a train tracks, there is the poor design.
2: Absolutely poor
4: city
2: design.
4: Planners.
3: The poor avatar. Was it a chicken? What are you?
4: Yeah, you can be many things. Yeah, chicken. I think that's the one you start with.
3: He gets tired. Did he ever get a respite?
4: Never.
2: No respite?
4: No resting on Crossy Road.
2: I'm going to have to... Well, I'm on vacation next week. Maybe I'll
3: play
2: sit
3: Crossy
2: down,
3: Road?
2: Play Crossy Road. You have a letter over
3: I
2: there,
3: I do,
2: Christy?
3: And I like how this starts. This All is right. from James. Greetings, Radio Avengers.
2: Oh.
3: That's new.
2: Maybe we're the Thunderbolts, the new Avengers. Is that right?
3: The other day we were talking about stores that no longer exist. In case you're wondering, Oregon is home to two last stores.
2: Blockbuster, right?
3: Blockbuster in Bend, Oregon, and in his hometown, and we're on there, hello, Medford, is the last Sam Goody.
2: No kidding.
3: Yeah, at the Rogue Valley Mall. Way to go, Medford.
2: I do love a record store. I go in there, and the next thing I know, 2 hours has passed.
4: Yeah.
2: I don't know what.
3: My husband bought me the Bobby Sherman record at the last record store we were at.
2: Is that right?
3: Yes.
2: That's hard to believe. That would be
3: in a vintage record store.
2: On sale.
3: Yeah, I think it was $3. But you open it up and it's a full, like...
2: A picture of Bobby?
3: Yeah.
2: Well, what else would it be, chick? Of course, it's a picture of Bobby.
3: Yeah. Yes.
2: You like Bobby?
3: I loved Bobby Sherman when I was younger, yeah.
2: Christy Lee?
4: Let me look this guy up.
2: He was in Bobby a show Sherman, called Seven Brides for Seven Brothers.
3: And David Cassidy and Davy Jones. Those were my three poster boys.
2: Is that right? And you met Davy Jones.
3: I did. He sang right to me at Epcot.
2: He sang right to you.
3: Yeah, he sure did.
4: Bobby Sherman was a handsome guy.
3: Yeah.
2: How about
3: then Bobby Sherman heard us talking about him, or somebody told him, and he sent me a signed picture.
2: Oh, no kidding?
3: Cool. Mm-hmm.
2: Look at that.
3: Sure did. He passed away recently. So.
2: Please don't sleep on Bobby Sherman's hair. It's amazing.
4: No kidding.
3: I've always been a girl that likes guys with good hair. I don't know what that's all about.
4: He kind of has that girl's hair.
2: Yes.
3: Marlo Thomas.
2: Absolutely.
4: Well, you know that Marlo Thomas silhouette
2: the early, the early silhouette. Yeah, and the way she wore her hair, I think the first season it flipped up at the end. After that, she got mod. It just came down.
3: Were you a that girl guy?
2: Oh, I love that girl.
3: I did too.
2: Anne Marie and Donald Hollinger. And Anne's father didn't like Donald.
3: Oh, no.
2: And
4: you know, when you go to IMDb, the internet movie database, it'll show you People who viewed Bobby Sherman also viewed.
2: Oh, okay.
4: So are you guys aware of any of these actors or actresses? Bridget Hanley?
3: No.
2: The name's familiar, but I can't.
4: Robert Brown?
2: No.
3: Nope.
4: You guys all know David Soul.
2: David Soul, sure. He was
4: so weird that the algorithm is like, yeah, if you were searching for Bobby Sherman, you may have also been searching for Joan Blondell.
2: I think she was in Seven Brides for Seven Brothers.
3: Oh, you're right. She was. Yeah.
4: Oh, okay. Yeah. Yes.
2: I think she was kind of a pseudo madam at a whorehouse or something, I think.
3: She was trying to fix up her girls, wasn't she?
2: Well,
4: she shows up in Greece. That's the only, I think that's what I know her from.
2: Oh. Is she in Greece?
3: Yeah, she's a teacher, a principal. She's a principal, isn't she?
4: Something.
3: Yeah.
2: Son of a gun.
4: Mm-hmm. Anywho.
2: I think Seven Brides for Seven Brothers, the plot, I think they were loggers or lumberjacks or something.
3: Something up in the
4: right. My drama teacher in high school always threatened to have that be the spring musical.
2: Really?
4: She was like, yeah, I'm thinking the Seven Brides for Seven, but it never happened. I don't know if there were rights issues or what.
2: I think it has a lot of singing parts, I guess.
4: That's probably why she wanted to do it. So many kids could be involved.
3: Oh, yeah. That's nice of her.
4: I mean, you at least have a cast of 14.
2: That's exactly right. You have to have a match up, right? Now, did you sing in a play presentation at any point in high school?
4: A bunch, yeah.
2: No kidding.
4: Well, I was
2: you had a solo?
4: Yeah. In Greece, I was Kanicki, so I had solos.
3: Oh, that's cool.
2: Yeah. Go Grease Land.
4: Pump Boys and Dinettes.
2: Oh, really?
3: I'm not familiar with Pump Boys and Dinettes.
2: Were you a Pump Boy?
4: I was. I auditioned to be a dinette, but I didn't get that.
3: What's that musical about?
4: Waitresses and gas station attendants.
3: Okay.
2: See, they're the Pump Boys at the dinette, I believe.
4: Or they work next to each other or something. I don't even really remember. But
7: could you favor us with a little piece from
3: Pump Boys?
4: All I remember is some of the main lines from the chorus, which was, "We're the Pump Boys, and we're the dinettes."
7: I love it.
2: My goodness.
3: I just saw Grease over the weekend in a very small production in Portsmouth, New Hampshire. The kids did a wonderful job. Very nice.
2: It's amazing. High school musicals.
3: This wasn't high school. This was a company, but they're probably in their 20s, you know. Yeah. But it was very well done on a 200-seat theater, maybe. But it was really great. And my husband had never seen Grease.
2: Oh. Well, he's a boy. That's why.
3: So he didn't know he didn't know any of the songs until, I think, Hopelessly Devoted to You. He goes, wasn't that a hit for Olivia Newton-John? I go, yes, it was, because she starred in Grease. Oh, okay. Yeah.
4: Did he like the production?
3: He appreciated it, but yeah, it wasn't his favorite.
2: At one point, I think they called Olivia Newton-John ONJ. Remember? Just a little bit.
4: Dude, she was hot. That's my older brother's number one.
2: Really hot. Yeah. Has that Australian accent or whatever the hell she
3: always was. She's so pretty.
4: Well. Yeah.
3: She is.
4: She died.
2: Is she passed away?
3: Olivia Newton-John? Is she dead?
4: Didn't she die? Or did I dream this?
3: I don't know.
2: That sounds right, or this is the worst Mandela effect I've ever heard.
5: She was ill.
3: She was ill?
2: I know she was feeling poorly.
4: I just remember there's a reason she's not my brother's hall pass anymore.
3: Oh, my God, you're right. She died in 2022. Where have I been?
2: Holy hell.
3: I had no idea.
2: Didn't she marry Matt Latanzi or something?
3: And wasn't he in that Diving In movie or something?
2: He was in the Diving In movie that I was supposed to be the announcer in, but I couldn't make it due to a legal entanglement. How dare you? What are you doing? And Tom took my part.
4: Oh.
2: Matt Latanzi lived in a teepee out in the backyard.
3: Mm-hmm.
2: I don't know why I remember all this.
4: In a movie or in real life?
2: No, in real life.
4: Oh, at Olivia Newton-John's house?
2: Yes. Yeah. Yes. Ah. Something about she was the big star and he couldn't stand it. And
4: so he chose the teepee.
2: So he was gonna move out, and he only went as far as the backyard teepee.
4: Wow.
2: That sounds like a kid's.
4: Yes.
2: You know, you build a teepee for the kids.
3: Well, he was younger than her. Maybe he was just,
2: oh, that's
3: hey, Mom, I'm going out back.
4: Boy, I think you just do whatever she says.
2: Yeah. Hey, and here's another million.
4: It's got to be semi-easy to live with Olivia Newton-John, be married to her.
3: I'm really sad now. I didn't know she was gone.
2: I got to go. Yeah. I got to go have sex with her again.
4: Oh, what
2: really?
4: A shame.
3: She's so pretty. Yeah. Was so pretty.
2: Yeah.
3: She's
2: Tell me about it, stud.
4: I kind of hate Grease, though.
3: You hated it, too?
2: I think all men
3: hated it. Yeah. Oh, no, Tom's never seen it. That's right.
2: Tom's never seen Grease.
3: No, neither had Andy. I was shocked.
2: With his Broadway background.
3: Yeah.
2: Man, that's surprising.
7: Now I want a backyard teepee.
4: I know, it does
7: like,
4: sound
7: what's
4: pretty
7: that
4: going
7: to run me?
2: Yeah.
3: I don't know. Let me look. I'll look during the break. And
2: it all starts with the canvas. You know that.
7: Oh, okay.
4: Yeah that's the key.
7: Got to have some good pelt.
2: Yeah, you got to get a wax canvas to keep the rain out.
4: The three sticks are also pretty important.
2: Those are pretty important. Depending on how big you want your teepee, that's how big a stick you go.
3: There's somebody near in our area that has one in their yard. A big one.
2: A big teepee?
3: Yes.
7: They're going to come out and find me living in it.
3: I can get you one anywhere for about $3,000.
7: What?
3: Yeah.
4: Has that ever happened in a movie? Parents wake up one morning and they go, oh, last night we got TP'd last night. And they look out the window, there's a TP in there.
7: That'd be great.
2: How was let's see, the guys from Super Trooper not in that movie?
4: right.
2: Super Trooper 3's coming out, though. I saw that, too.
3: Yeah.
2: I saw the commercial and I laughed because you can get tickets. Right, meow.
4: Oh, yeah.
2: Yeah.
4: Jim Those Gaffigan. Guys are fun.
2: Jim Gaffigan in that scene. A couple of more letters when we come back. And, you know, everybody talking about weight loss injections because the results are dramatic. 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
22: It's the Storm Tracker 6 forecast on Q106.
23: I'm Storm Tracker 6 meteorologist Katie Nicolau. Here with a look at your forecast. Today we'll see increasing cloud cover, leaving us with some showers later this evening with high temperatures in the upper 80s. Tonight, lows drop into the upper 60s with continued chances for showers. And for the day on Saturday, highs will be in the mid-70s with rain and storms moving throughout the area.
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2: Hello.
1: Pat Godwin on assignment. There's Josh Arnold.
3: How are things over there at the Nitska? Oh, no.
1: Oh,
3: it's not Nitska.
1: That's the Russian arm.
3: Right, right. Will you guys stop giving me the Moscow
1: boy,
3: copy?
1: Oh, boy. Yeah,
3: here it is. How are things over at the Nitska desk?
1: It's unbelievable. Lots of sports rolling in. NFL training camp. 6 days from today, it's the first NFL preseason game in Canton, Ohio.
2: Counting them down. Do you have a calendar where you...
1: Yep.
3: Don't let that news roll in too quickly, because remember, speeding catches up with you. Thank you, NHTSA.
1: Oh, that's right. There's Ace Cosby.
4: Hello.
1: Jeff Oskey's here.
5: I have a question for you, Chick.
1: Hang on. Okay, I'm taking questions.
5: Okay, on our breaks on our YouTube channel, we run old videos from the show. Uh-oh. And this last break was a Chick McGee parasailing video.
1: Oh, yeah.
5: Of you parasailing down, I guess, in where?
1: In the Bahamas. I was talked into it, and when I got up in the air, it was, have you ever done this?
2: I have not done this.
1: It's really quiet and quite calming, but you can see awful things in the water when you're up that high, and the Bahamian paragliding association I don't know how often they have safety checks, but I just, you know, how bad would it be if I fell into the water from 80 feet? Well, it'd be just like landing on concrete. I found out after. But, yeah.
5: The boat looked a little rusty.
1: It looked, yeah. Well, that was the guy's name, Rusty Hart.

0: And they're none the wiser that there are piranha in the water.
1: Oh.
0: So they keep dipping this girl, and finally they dip her, and then they pull her up, and she has no legs.
1: Those piranha. They'll get you.
0: They stripped her clean.
2: Oh, my goodness.
1: Is that the one where Jerry O'Connell's in it, and they eat his...
0: They sure do.
1: His penis comes off in 3D.
0: In 3D. The piranha,
2: are you serious?
0: So the piranha eats it. You don't see that, but then you see the piranha spit it out at you in 3D.
1: Yes. And then
0: re-eat it and swim off.
1: Yep.
2: Oh.
0: What? It was really something.
1: It probably took 16 weeks to film that.
2: Yeah. Yikes.
3: So when you're watching it in the theater, is it like a... A dog's coming right
2: and
3: at you.
2: You had to wear the glasses and everything.
0: Oh yeah, absolutely. And it was. Yeah.
3: Are you ducking? Are you swatting it away?
0: It was fun. The movie's ridiculous, and it's fun.
1: I love the 3D stuff.
2: Really?
1: Oh yeah. I was there. There was a movie, I think in the late 70s, maybe 80s, called Coming At You, and it was specifically for 3D, the 3D experience. And that Captain EO at Disney World was amazing.
0: Disney and Universal, they have some of the best 3D ever.
2: Yeah. They got rid of the Muppet movie.
0: I know, and that 3D was stellar.
1: Yes. It was unbelievable. Yeah, it was absolutely.
2: I didn't get to see 3D until.
0: You know, our show is in 3D.
2: It is?
0: Yeah.
1: Is that right?
0: But you have to have a certain type of radio.
1: And if you're watching on YouTube, a certain type of YouTube.
0: That, you know what's funny? The visual stuff, not in 3D.
2: Oh, just the audio, huh?
0: Yeah. The guy who came up with it has been fired.
1: It seems like he missed the mark a little bit. Email from Brian, Susan's his wife, I'm assuming. Brian in Berryville, Arkansas.
4: Hey, Brian.
1: Hello, everyone. You guys are talking about Arnold Schwarzenegger movies. I wanted to mention the rarely mentioned classic, often laughed at, true comedy called The Villain.
0: It's great. I have it on DVD.
1: No kidding?
0: Yes.
1: And that's where Arnold dresses up like an outlaw, right?
0: He's actually the good cowboy, and Kirk Douglas is the villain.
1: That's right.
0: But it's a live-action, like a live-action Wile E. Coyote Roadrunner movie.
1: Absolutely. Oh. Barry goes on, and it's a fabulous all-star cast. It's Blazing Saddles-esque. Arnold at his finest. Also, Paul Lynde.
2: Yeah. Oh, I was Pat.
0: What year was that?
1: Is in The Villain.
0: Oh gosh, early '80s, late '70s. I'll look.
1: It was quite a while ago.
2: Huh.
1: Let's see. Dear Bob and Tom Show, heard you guys talking about getting in fights with your friends. Reminded me of my first fist fight and suspension. When I was in the fifth grade, one of my best friends was playing basketball during resets. I can't remember why, but we suddenly started punching each other in the face until it was broken up by a teacher. We got sent to the office. Before we got to the principal's office, though, we were laughing and joking around with each other in the hallway. That did not go over with the principal. She wound up adding a second day of suspension to our punishment.
2: Aww.
0: Oh, boy.
1: My dad picked me up. He told the principal, so you're rewarding them for fighting. They don't have to come to school for the next 2 days.
2: Yeah, I always thought that was great.
0: Yeah.
1: Yeah, that didn't. Right? This is Ryan from, I think, San Luis Obispo, California. SLO? Cal?
2: Yeah, lovely place.
1: Have a great weekend. Ryan runs a construction company. That's nice.
3: Mm. I got a letter here for Josh. This is from Denise.
1: All right.
0: Hi, Denise.
3: I'm going to try to read it the way she has it written. Good morning!
1: Hey!
3: 2 exclamation points. I was listening to your show a few weeks ago, the one where Josh was talking about the corn song Twist. While traveling 4 hours in my car with my 15-year-old grandson, we listened to his playlist. He had Tool, Slipknot, Korn's Twist. I laughed. I told him I heard this on the Bob and Tom, and I even gave him some suggestions. 7 Dust Black.
0: Oh, yeah.
3: Pop Evil Trenches.
0: Yes.
1: Wow.
3: I'm a grandma, but I still love to rock. Never judge a book by its old cover. Thanks for continuing to make us laugh. And that is from Denise.
2: Amen, all right. Denise.
3: What a cool grandma.
1: Yeah. Denise sounds all like a gilf.
0: That's great.
1: Yeah.
0: Yeah, I like Pop Evil, and I love 7 Dust. Yeah, good.
1: Well, you know what Christy loves when she was a kid, right? Yeah. Bobby Sherman. I think this is his biggest hit.
5: I'm taking a shave.
2: Taking a shave.
3: Oh, my goodness.
1: Wait a minute. He's taking a what?
2: Is he taking a shade or a shave?
3: I thought he was going to say something else.
1: I'm taking a...
2: No, he's not doing that.
1: Okay, you say so.

0: sitting it out.
1: Oh.
2: You know, they had to go like, Bobby, kids are going to think that you're taking the shade out of the sun. Yeah. Come on, Bobby.
3: Taking a shave.
0: I always thought
1: Nobody
0: he was taking
1: that's
0: a
1: not a verb.
0: I thought he was taking a shave out in the sun. That's what I thought that was. All these years.
2: Did that turn you on?
0: A little bit.
4: Well, the man steps outside, shaves.
2: That's right.
0: Then he had Julie, Julie, Julie, do you love me? That song.
2: Julie, Julie, Julie. I know me. I had a Bobby Sherman song on 45, the little smaller record.
0: Did he do the theme for
2: Seven Brides for Seven Brothers?
4: You know who he looked like, Jeff? He looks almost exactly like the guy from Empire Records who goes, the music artist who goes to the record
5: Sexy
4: store.
5: Oh, Sexy Rexy?
4: Yeah, Rex Tillman or whatever.
5: Yeah. Oh, okay. Nice.
2: Really?
4: Yeah.
2: Wow. That's something else. Let's see. Dear Bob and Tom Show, this is from Johnny, and his last name is Wadd, he says.
4: Oh, all right. Johnny Wadd? That seems unlikely, but
2: I don't think it's the original, but
4: right.
2: But here we go. I heard your segment with Greg Warren. It
4: sorry,
2: was about,
4: sorry about that.
2: Yeah, sorry about that. It always seems to turn to Pringles.
0: Yeah.
2: And yesterday was no exception, or was it Tuesday? I forget. If you've ever tried Pringles sour cream and onion after they've been in the freezer overnight.
0: Oh.
4: Huh?
2: Johnny says they are absolutely the best that way. You guys rock.
4: We'll try it here.
2: I'm curious.
4: Yeah.
2: I got to tell you.
4: Wonder what the heck it does.
2: I don't know. I tell you what, it upsets Baker Mayfield. He feels disrespected, and I think a Pringle is at the bottom of it.
4: Is that right?
2: That was a ham-fisted segue.
4: I tried to.
2: Yeah,
4: oh,
2: I know.
4: Really?
2: I know. You were right there with me. You were yes-anded to beat the band. Thank you, Josh. Christy, news? Any sort of... Donna Mills is okay.
0: Donna
2: right?
0: Mills is okay, but we're going to continue our
2: Donna
0: flashback.
2: Mills, Donna Mills hunk.
0: If you're a Knott's Landing fan.
2: Oh, yeah.
0: I had forgotten about the Gary Ewing connection because it was a spinoff of Dallas.
2: And Valene.
0: And Valene was Gary's wife, Valene Ewing.
2: Valene Ewing.
0: That is a name, ladies and gentlemen.
2: Valene is a...
0: Valene did not catch on, I
2: think. Hollywood producer's idea of a white trash name, I think.
0: Yeah.
2: Well, let's call her Valene. That'll play in Peoria, won't it? Oh, yeah.
4: Whenever I hear it, I feel like I should also hear, do not take Valene if you are allergic to Valene.
2: That's exactly right.
0: Perfect. Also, we have Red Baron with some big news for their 50th anniversary.
4: I'm a fan. You guys like them?
2: The pizza?
4: Yeah. Oh, yeah.
0: 50-topping pizza.
4: What?
2: 50?
4: It weighs 17 pounds.
2: A pepperoni sausage.
0: I have the complete list.
2: Green pepper. Oh, my
0: Coming
2: gosh.
0: Coming up.
2: All 50?
0: 50.
2: All right. We're in the O'Reilly Auto Parts Studios. This is the Bob and Tom Show.
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11: Good morning. I'm Kirk Montgomery with 6 News. The Ingham County Road Department now could be at risk of losing $6.5 million in road funding after a state audit found required inspections and documents were missing. The department's director, Jim Patton, says the county was notified by the Michigan Department of Transportation that several federally funded road projects had deficiencies, including a $10 million rebuild of Cedar Street. Planned Parenthood of Michigan now telling its Lansing patients they'll have to seek care at other locations because its health center in the capital city has now permanently closed. The organization serves nearly 50,000 patients each year. Planned Parenthood says it had to close the health centers in Lansing, along with Livonia and Warren, due to funding challenges. For the latest news, weather, and sports, watch 6 News.
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19: In Tigers news, as of Thursday, there is still no news on Tarek Skubal and what the Tigers will do with their ace. But on Thursday, it was announced that the Tigers will call up their number one prospect in their system, Max Clark. Clark was drafted in the 2023 draft and is also MLB's 13th ranked prospect. So he'll join the team on Friday as the Tigers begin a 9-game road trip starting against the A's on Friday. So the Tigers need another outfielder since Matt Burling is headed to the injured list after suffering a groin injury on Wednesday. So hopefully Clark's outgoing and confident personality that he's known for can really bring a much-needed spark to this Tigers team. Additionally, on Thursday, the Tigers acquired minor league right-handed pitcher Zane Barnhart from the Orioles in exchange for catcher Jake Rogers. So Barnhart will report to the Tigers' AA affiliate in Erie. For WLNS Sports, I'm Kara Adams.
20: Andrew, you look like a young stud. 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
21: No, I did. We lived together. We had a bad breakup.
22: Oh.
21: She broke up with me when she did it. She said one of the reasons I want to break up is I don't like that you write jokes about me. And I was like, wow, wait till you hear the jokes all right now.
22: Yeah, no kidding.
21: But I no longer care about your feelings. We were close. She used to ask me all the time if I ever dreamt about my wedding. And I do, but I never wanted to tell her about it because she's not in the dream.
2: Welcome back to the Bob and Tom Show. We are in the O'Reilly Auto Parts Studios. Christy Lee at the news desk.
0: Hello.
2: There's Josh Arnold.
4: Hey.
2: Yeah, baby. There's Ace Cosby.
4: Hey.
2: Hello. There's Jeff Oskey.
23: Hello, sir.
2: Hello. We got these emails for you from our wonderful listeners. And this one goes, this is from Alex. I worked at Fort McAllister State Park near Savannah, Georgia.
0: Ah, lovely place.
2: We had a reconstruction, a Civil War reconstruction, I guess. It's called a hot shot furnace. This is where a solid cannonball would be heated red hot and then fired into a ship, and it would set the said ship on fire.
4: Wow.
2: And then, of course, the ironclad battleships became the Monitor and the Merrimack, and I don't know why I remember that, but I'm pretty sure that was the names of those iron ships. The hot cannonballs had no effect on the metal ships.
4: Gotcha. Yeah, they would, yeah. Wow.
2: They just sailed right on. There you go.
0: That's cool.
4: Do they still have that pirate ship, that reenactment semi kind of thing in Vegas?
0: Oh, no. It used to be.
4: No. It's not there anymore?
0: Yeah.
4: You kind of watch
0: that was fun.
4: Watch the cannonballs.
0: Yeah.
23: Oh, it's gone?
0: Yeah.
2: Where was
0: that? Was it Treasure Island?
4: Yeah, it was right outside of Treasure Island.
0: Yeah.
2: Oh, that's right. That's right.
4: Oh, yeah, that's right. They did rebrand it just T.I.
0: Mm-hmm.
4: And it's not T.I.'s, it's not the hip hop star.
22: Oh.
4: You know.
2: There was a similar one, Disney World. The
0: Pirates of the Caribbean.
2: The Pirates of the Caribbean, mm-hmm. And there was a guy chasing a girl, but they.
0: I changed that.
2: They changed it.
0: A pig.
2: The guy chases a pig.
0: I believe.
4: Yeah. We all know pirates have no interest in
0: ladies.
2: You give a pirate a choice between a lady and a pig, he's going to take the pig.
0: At the end,
2: time.
0: They have Johnny Depp now, you know, at the end of the Pirates of the Caribbean ride, they have a animatronic Johnny Depp.
2: Is that right?
0: I believe he actually did that one or two.
4: Yeah, he has shown up.
0: Yeah,
4: in there.
0: He's like shown up and like real life.
2: Yeah, he shows up in like children's hospitals and stuff as Jack Sparrow, and
4: which is unbelievable.
2: Yeah.
4: That's amazing. That's wonderful.
0: I really watch those movies a lot, maybe too much.
2: That first one
0: it's
2: really
0: so damn
2: great.
0: Good, right? Yeah,
4: entertaining really is all get out.
0: In fact, the girls and I watched it when we were on vacation in Folly Beach. I love that movie.
2: No kidding.
0: Yes.
2: You had Folly Beach laid out in front of you.
0: It was
2: beautiful
0: night.
2: Weather.
0: It was nighttime.
2: Well, that's when you take your romantic walks on the beach.
0: With my kids?
2: Yes. Well, why not?
4: You don't have to. It's not gross. You just talk about romance.
2: That's right.
4: Right.
2: And what guys really want.
0: We know what guys really want.
2: Well, that's. What do you mean?
0: What do I mean?
2: We want a pig.
0: Is that what you want? I need to make a correction. You would think, as a huge Bobby Sherman fan.
2: I started this, so I apologize.
0: It's not Seven Brides for Seven Brothers. He starred in Here Come the Brides with David Soul. That's why his name came up.
2: Yeah.
4: You know what?
0: They were the Bolt Brothers.
4: Thank you.
0: You're welcome.
4: For clarifying.
2: What brothers?
0: The Bolt Brothers.
2: B-O-L-T. Mm-hmm. Bolt. Okay.
0: Robert Brown, Bobby Sherman, and David Soul.
2: Yeah, Robert Brown, I believe, was the older brother.
0: Yes, he was Jason Bolt.
2: Here Come the Brides.
0: Jason, Jeremy, and Joshua, the Bolt brothers.
4: I see.
2: Jumpin' Jiminy.
0: Yeah.
23: I'm glad I missed it.
2: That had to be on ABC.
0: Course. I'm sure. It sounds like an ABC.
2: With Hutch starring in that.
4: Oh,
0: yeah,
4: right.
0: they wouldn't cross over, would they?
2: Yeah. We can't talk about Here Come the Brides. I want to talk about Hank.
4: You're right.
2: Amazing.
4: Coronet Blue.
2: Coronet Blue. Or.
0: Oh, Tom never saw Here Come the Brides.
2: A Jack Lemmon movie.
0: Yeah. Although Perry Como did sing the title song for it. Seattle.
2: But then
0: Bobby Sherman recut the song.
4: Okay, yeah. All right.
2: Bobby looked at
0: her. Are you Bobby Sherman out, Josh? I could go on.
23: I'm good.
2: What do you mean? You can never have enough Bobby Sherman. Easy come, easy go.
5: I'm taking the shade.
0: Do guys, when they're in
2: there,
5: out of the sun.
0: I guess they did, because you did Farrah Fawcett. Put up, like, teen idol posters of girls when, you know what I'm saying?
4: Yeah. I didn't have any.
2: Rock bands is what I did.
0: Okay, so no.
2: I had, like, Rare Earth and
4: I had
2: John,
4: some in my locker.
0: So you didn't have, like, Marsha Brady on your wall? Or...
4: But I had buddies that had Cindy Crawford. That was big.
0: Oh,
4: I
0: don't, okay.
2: I don't think girls were put on, before Farrah Fawcett, I don't think any, I don't think that was
23: I had a topless Madonna poster where she was, had hands covering her breasts.
0: Oh, okay. I remember that.
23: And that was up for about half a day.
4: Yeah.
23: And my mom tore it up.
2: No
23: We
2: kidding.
23: Weren't allowed to hang up pictures of girls.
0: Oh, okay.
23: I had a lot of.
4: That's why mine were in my locker.
23: Porsche posters, Ferrari posters.
0: Because we had Tiger Beat and Teen Magazine, and they had all these, they would have the posters on the inside where you could take them out, and like a centerfold kind of thing.
2: Remember Jack Wild was a teen idol, the guy from H.R. Puff and Stuff?
0: Oh, yes.
2: Jack Wild on set of Puff and Stuff. And they had behind the scenes photos
4: with his flute.
2: Unbelievable.
0: With his flute, you're right.
2: Oh,
0: man.
2: Boy.
0: Oh, wait. I didn't know if guys did that.
4: Yeah, yeah.
2: Mm-hmm. I don't remember.
4: Claudia Schiffer was also in a...
0: Oh, okay, yeah.
23: Yeah.
0: That
23: kind of, yeah.
0: The guess...
4: That's the age that I...
2: Okay.
4: Those were, that's who were on the poster.
0: Yeah.
2: All right.
4: I had... Who did I have in my locker? Jenny McCarthy.
2: Okay.
4: And maybe Sarah Michelle Gellar.
0: Cute.
4: Yeah.
0: She's cute.
2: You know, I got to go back and watch Charmed. I remember liking one episode I saw in there. There was a...
0: I never watched
2: the girl on there that caught my eye.
4: Oh. Alyssa Milano or Shannon Doherty or are you talking about Buffy?
2: No, it was
0: Charmed,
2: one of the three witch, but not
4: gotcha.
2: One of the two big names.
4: Yeah, who is the third?
2: I don't remember.
0: Now I have to look that up. I'll look it up for you.
2: All right, while you're looking that up, I'll touch on sports, as Tom would say, quite quickly. From Tampa, Florida, of course, NFL camps are in session, and Baker Mayfield said he feels disrespected by the Tampa Bay Buccaneers, and Baker says he's focused on playing his best football. Did you find the lady on Charmed?
0: Is that Holly Marie Combs?
2: Yes, Holly Marie Combs.
4: That's oh
2: her. Yeah, I don't know whose daughter she was to get that part, but
4: Ray.
0: Oh
2: yeah. Mm-hmm. That's who I thought of. The two-time Pro Bowl quarterback Mayfield says he didn't get the contract extension he sought and plans to play out the final season. I clearly said, okay.
4: Wait.
2: Final season of his three-year. Yeah, he's just going to try to get by on the third year of his $100 million contract.
4: Oh, yeah. Hopefully he can scrape by.
2: Bless his heart. You remember Baker was the number one overall pick in the 2018 NFL draft by the Cleveland Browns. That's
4: Does
2: right.
4: he have an argument here? Is he indeed being disrespected?
2: Tampa Bay should have signed him by now because they're like the Steelers for interest would, for instance, would sign Baker Mayfield in a heartbeat.
4: Okay.
2: We'll see what they decide to do. But this is a big year for Todd Bowles, former Redskin head coach of Tampa Bay. He can't afford to mess around. He
0: oh,
2: needs
0: really?
2: His quarterback. Oh, yeah. WNBA last night, Minnesota, Chicago, and Vegas win. And that brings us to...
8: Stupid World Record.
2: A man from the UK has broken the record for the most fish sticks eaten in 1 minute.
4: Brilliant, brilliant. Yes.
2: Now I...
4: Smash it.
2: ...can give this a run for their money.
0: Really?
2: 32-year-old Nathan Davies said he wanted to break a world record after winning $130,000 on a game show. What
9: All
2: are you
9: right.
2: gonna,
9: what will you do with the money, Nathan? Possibly donate some of it to charity? Oh, no, I'm going to break a record for eating the most fish sticks.
10: Yes.
2: Davies, the father of two, decided on the fish sticks record and was able to eat 15 within the time limit.
0: In a minute?
2: 15 in 1 minute.
4: Okay.
2: I think I can shatter that.
0: Should do.
4: We'll try, dude.
23: Yeah.
2: I mean,
23: I bet it's harder than you think.
2: depending on how hot they are, that's the only thing to slow me down.
0: Are they the standard Mrs. Paul's fish sticks?
1: I think so. I believe they went with Van de Kamp's.
2: Oh, look at him. He's rolling. He's...
4: And they say fish fingers. Oh. Most fish fingers / fish sticks.
2: Fish and finger pie. Yeah. Okay. Good Lord.
0: Okay.
4: He's a fit man.
0: Yeah.
2: He kind of looks like Jason Isbell. What the hell?
0: He doesn't really look like he's eating that fast either, does he?
2: He looks like he's taking his time.
0: Yeah.
2: What the hell?
0: He should be doing double-fisted.
2: Break a record.
0: You're right.
2: Joey Chestnut wouldn't eat him that way.
4: I think you're going to get a cap and crunch effect on the roof of your mouth from fish sticks like that.
7: Yeah.
2: I think you might.
23: Yeah, I think it depends on which fish stick brand you go with. Some are a little crunchier, some are a little softer.
2: Yeah, I would insist on tartar sauce. You have to, right?
23: Oh, yeah.
0: No.
4: Maybe it's against the rules because that acts as a lubricant.
2: No tartar sauce.
0: I'm dry.
4: Well, there are sprays and stuff.
0: I meant my food is dry, Josh.
2: I believe there's
0: I do not have any problems in that area. Thank you.
2: There are pills to take?
4: Something, yeah.
2: What is that we were saying? That name is...
4: Oh, yeah, Valine.
2: Valine. Can help you with moisture. Hey, I need to remind you that when you speed while driving, you have less time to whatever comes across your path. Maybe it's a sharp turn taking you by surprise, another car turning out in front of you, a truck could break suddenly, a bicyclist could enter the road ahead, or a pedestrian could be walking his doggy, and your foot on the gas might lead to some problems. You may not think any of these things could happen to you, but you won't see them coming until they happen, and it's too late. If you're speeding, you don't have time to course correct. You don't have time to stop. And it only takes an instant for disaster. The speed limit isn't just there to protect you. 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
14: I'm Storm Tracker 6 meteorologist Katie Nicolau. Here's a look at your forecast. Today we'll see increasing cloud cover, leaving us with some showers later this evening with high temperatures in the upper 80s. Tonight, lows drop into the upper 60s with continued chances for showers. And for the day on Saturday, highs will be in the mid-70s with rain and storms moving throughout the area.
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2: Riley Auto Parts Studios, it's the Bob and Tom Show. There's Christy Lee at the news desk.
3: Hi.
2: There's Jess Hooker.
3: Hi.
2: There's Josh Arnold.
4: Hello.
2: There's Ace Cosby.
5: Howdy.
2: Howdy do. And there's Jeff Oske.
6: Yes, sir.
2: And one more letter specifically for Josh.
7: Hi there.
2: Good morning, Josh. I heard you talking about cats and dogs wearing clothes. Specifically, Josh mentioned Gravy has a St. Louis Blues sweater.
7: Yeah.
2: Well, this is from Howard.
7: Hi, Howard.
2: In Maine. Morrill, Maine. Morrill. And there is his golden doodle wearing a Bruins jersey.
7: Nice.
2: Boston Bruins. Unbelievable. So there you go.
3: That's sweet.
2: The golden doodle looks like it's happy. I don't see the golden doodle's name in this. Oh. Well, you
3: got to put a name in there, buddy.
6: Murphy? It looks just like my golden doodle, Sophie.
8: It does.
2: All right.
6: I will be taking to the vet today for ACL surgery.
3: Oh, no. Let's think positive.
7: You got this, Sophie. You got this.
3: Okay. You got this, Sophie.
6: I told her to walk it off. We'll see how it
2: Yeah. Oh, my golden chasing the Australian Shepherd around the backyard sort of kind of did the same thing. And I let it go for, a couple of days, and she seemed entirely better. So she must not have torn anything.
3: Right.
2: But she just...
3: Strained it?
2: Strained.
6: Mm. Fingers crossed, that's all it
7: is. Yeah.
3: I don't want to... Can we backtrack to that baseball game you were talking about?
2: Sure.
3: Because I think you teased it, but I
2: you're exactly right.
3: It was an incredible story.
7: Sounds like a heck
3: story.
7: Of a scenario.
3: Yeah.
2: So two out in the bottom of the ninth, and... I got to find this thing.
3: I'm sorry. I mean to.
2: Cody Clemens, Roger Clemens' son, believe it or not. Minnesota Twins, Cody Clemens in Target Field entering the bottom of the ninth. Twins were down 3-0 to the Kansas City Royals, and the Twins managed to load the bases in front of Clemens. He comes up 0-2 the pitch, and he takes it yard. Hits a grand slam home run, and the Twins win by a score of 4-3.
7: That's so fun.
3: That is so fun.
2: Yes, Clemens, the son of a pitcher, 7-time Cy Young Award winner Roger Clemens, a walk-off grand slam.
7: Only the good Cy Young.
2: Of the 17 walk-off grand slams down, you know how baseball is with numbers.
3: Mm-hmm.
2: 17 walk-off grand slams down 3 runs since pitch counts started to be tracked in 1988. Clemens is the first one to occur off an 0-2 count.
3: Man.
7: Isn't it weird that pitch counts started as late as 1988?
2: Yeah, why wouldn't they? I mean, keeping a record of them. But
7: Yeah.
2: I don't why didn't they before then? I don't know. But they can, I talked a little bit about this sometime. They can measure how fast the ball comes off the bat.
7: Yeah.
2: When you hit a home run,
3: sure.
2: It left the yard at 102 miles an hour or something. It's crazy.
7: It is crazy. Yeah. Man, that must have been so fun for those who were still left there.
3: Right. Yeah. How many people left early thinking, over?
2: ESPN did the stat. Before Clemens hit this grand slam walk-off home run with an 0-2 count, the Twins had a .04 chance of winning the ball game.
7: Man, that's so wild.
2: And
7: unfortunately, it's not really that unfortunate, but this was just sort of a game. It wasn't anything.
2: Right.
7: It didn't mean anything.
2: Yeah.
7: But that's awesome.
3: I don't follow baseball, but apparently on my timeline, I follow people catching baseballs. Because yesterday on Instagram, a little kid caught a foul ball or whatever and gave it to his little sister. Have you seen this?
7: That's sweet.
3: It is the cutest thing. And she's crying and hugging him and like, I can't believe you did this.
7: Aww.
3: And they're like, I don't know, 12 and 10 maybe.
7: Very sweet.
3: Very sweet. Yeah.
2: Oh, actually, also, I want to say earlier this week, Milwaukee at San Francisco, the Giants ahead 3-2, and a foul tip went down the third base line and bounced off a gentleman's head.
6: Oh, my gosh.
2: And took an amazing bounce upward.
6: It bounces so high.
2: It goes out of frame, and I believe if we let it running.
3: Oh, that poor guy.
2: We see it in slow motion. You can't believe how high this ball bounces off this guy's dome. It's crazy.
7: And it's way high up. I mean, it's a fly ball.
2: Yeah. Here it goes. And he's standing up looking away from the field.
7: Right.
3: Oh, yeah. He's
7: right,
3: not even trying to catch the ball, right? Yeah.
2: He was talking to somebody.
7: Oh!
2: Baseball. I mean, catch it.
6: What, 40 feet into the air off of his dome?
7: Seems like it.
2: Oh, at least. If not 60. Yeah.
3: Oh.
7: You know what? It couldn't have hit him at a better place skull-wise in terms of like doing damage and causing pain.
4: Right.
7: Man. It's right on top.
2: Right on. It would seem right on what was the fontanelle.
7: It's like what, it's like what the skull was meant to do, protect you from things like that.
2: Oh, my God.
3: I bet he still had a headache.
7: Oh, man.
3: Right?
7: I bet it welted so bad.
2: Oh. A big
3: Now he's wearing a beanie today.
6: I wonder if he has the stitch marks.
7: There's a chance you could read Rawlings backwards on his head.
2: Manfred, is that the commissioner? Rob Manfred? Or
3: nice.
7: Gosh darn it.
2: Signature?
7: That would...
4: I can't...
7: He felt that in his teeth.
4: Yeah, when like I dropped something on my toe, the 2 feet from my hands to my feet, and it's so painful. I can't imagine.
2: Catching a baseball off his...
6: Why do you got your back to the field, though?
7: It didn't make any sense.
6: Yeah.
3: Well, that's true.
6: That's kind of what you get.
4: I think he was trying to like get out of the... aisle, right? Like
7: it's like he didn't know what
3: it looked
7: what
3: like
7: to
3: he
7: do.
3: Was talking to the guy behind
7: it
3: him.
7: Did
2: well anybody who goes to a baseball game knows you try not to get up and walk in front of somebody when there's a batter in the box. You kind of try to wait,
3: especially if it's your team.
2: Yeah.
3: Mm-hmm.
4: He wasn't even dressed for baseball. Like as soon as I saw him, I was like, eh.
7: That guy got free tickets.
4: That guy's hosting.
3: Businessman special.
4: Yeah.
2: He's a sponsor, you know. He is. And that'll that does
3: Thank
2: it
3: you.
2: For sports.
3: Thank You're you for welcome. That update.
2: That's all right.
3: We've been teasing this all morning. Donna Mills, the 85-year-old star of 1980 soap opera Knott's Landing.
2: Do you remember who Donna Mills is, Jess?
4: I remember the name, but I had no female adults in my family watched Knott's Landing, so I don't remember it.
2: Okay.
3: She joined OnlyFans recently. She told Variety, quote, "I've always appreciated the incredible support and encouragement I've received from my fans over the years. Social media has been a wonderful way to stay connected, but I'm excited to join OnlyFans because it offers the opportunity for a more personal, direct connection, and I can make money." Oh, she didn't say that, but she can.
2: But she can.
3: The page is free to subscribe to, with paid content available for between $10 and $60.
2: Hmm.
3: So far, it does not appear to feature any nudity. Do we have any pictures of Donna Mills?
4: She's old.
3: Okay.
2: All the pictures I can find, she looks like she just walked off the set of Knott's Landing. So I...
4: Oh, okay.
2: I don't...
7: 85.
4: Can I look?
2: Yeah.
4: Oh, yeah.
2: You remember her,
4: yes.
2: Right?
7: Her videos are
4: Absolutely.
7: $10 to $60 unless you go before 5 and then they're...
2: you're
3: she
2: talking
3: was very
2: about,
3: pretty at the time.
2: You're talking about the early bird.
7: That's right. Right. Yes.
2: That's right. Yeah. You got to take advantage of the early bird.
3: There you go. I mean, is that her at 85? That's
7: no,
3: bad.
7: No.
3: No? Oh.
2: It looks like her face is too tight. That's what I'm...
3: Well, she might be just putting up old pictures, too.
7: I have a feeling it's the only probably. Thing
4: Yeah,
7: that's
4: maybe.
7: Too tight.
3: Yeah.
2: What year would you put up pictures of you on OnlyFans, Josh? How old were you when you were at your hottest, in your estimation?
7: Now.
2: Now? Right
7: I'm
2: now?
7: I'm at my hottest now.
2: Okay, with the beard and the, the manly.
7: And the toed.
2: You can pout at the camera. Oh, yeah.
7: Right.
2: I like that.
7: I'm just world weary enough to have a to have a smolder.
2: And to have something to smolder about.
7: Right.
2: Yes. I get that.
6: Jess, you could start one with your cooking and call it Only Pans.
4: There's a lady that already has it.
6: No, a topless kidding. Cooking show?
4: Yeah, she already has it.
6: How am I unaware of this?
4: Well, look
2: she's
4: up.
2: Topless?
4: I don't know what her premise is, but yeah, it's Only Pans.
7: That's great.
4: Yeah, it is. It's awesome.
7: There's also a fishing one called Only Fins already.
6: So. Oh, really? Is there one for Dan Aykroyd called Only Dan's?
7: Okay. Oh, I hope so. Only Dan's.
4: Oh, just Hot Dan.
7: Yeah.
4: Okay. I have to, who's a hot Dan?
7: Dan Marino?
4: He's cute. Yeah.
6: It's just those two guys.
4: Yeah, that's it.
6: Aykroyd and Marino.
2: Unbelievable pictures of Aykroyd and Marino.
7: Danny McBride, you find him attractive?
4: Yeah, he's fine. Yeah. I don't know, I guess.
7: Daniel Radcliffe?
4: He
7: played Harry Potter.
3: Yeah, he was Harry Potter.
2: And he was nude on stage in Equus, or something.
3: Yes.
2: Yeah. All right.
4: But we haven't
3: Daniel Day-Lewis.
4: Okay, yeah. But all kind of odd if you think about it. Odd in their own way. Like none of the Dans that we're naming are traditionally hot.
3: Mm-hmm.
4: You know what I mean?
3: Yeah, it's not like Dan McConaughey.
7: Daniel. What about Daniel Kim from Lost, the Korean husband?
4: Yeah, he's handsome. Yeah, for sure.
7: He was built for sure. Yeah,
4: he was.
2: He was ripped. He was shredded.
7: Yeah.
3: Mm. Hot Dans. Wasn't that the name of a hot dog stand or something?
2: Hot Dan?
4: It was Gay Dan's was the place.
7: Yeah. Gay Dan's Hot Dogs?
2: There was Gay Dan's Hot Dogs, yes.
4: Yeah.
2: Certainly was.
4: In,
2: it was
4: Indianapolis,
2: area. A little shack.
3: Yeah.
2: Greatest hot dogs on earth.
7: Awesome.
2: Yeah.
3: A demonic-looking, chainsaw-wielding, centaur-shaped robot is the talk of the internet.
7: Oh, good. Build that.
2: An idea whose time has come. Let that run amok.
3: Bo G, founder of the California company Sidaris, designed the robot to be a futuristic helper of mankind.
2: Really?
3: Yes. The robot, dubbed three halves, basically, half human, half goat, half horse, would be controlled by a human using a joystick and is intended to make the forestry and lime clearing industry a bit safer and more effective.
2: Is that right?
7: Forestry.
3: Yes. The founder told the New York Post that the robot is still in the prototype stages and that the current model still lacks attached working legs. That would be key, I would think.
6: Yeah.
2: But isn't logging like one of the most dangerous professions on Earth?
7: So many accidents can happen. Yeah. Weird accidents, too.
2: Right. Hmm. Right. Get crushed by a tree. Is that him?
7: Yeah. It looks absolutely demonic to me.
2: Yeah, the goat head is what...
7: Exactly.
2: Yeah.
7: I mean, that is a symbol of demonism.
4: Yeah, it is.
6: Yeah. Oh,
7: demonology.
6: We have a Beel robot. That's awesome.
3: It looks like you could ride him because of the way the horse body is.
2: Oh, yeah. Yes.
3: You put a saddle on that.
4: Yeah, straight to hell.
3: Yeah.
2: Right. I'm going to ride this to hell, everybody. I'll see you.
7: That's bonkers.
4: Yeah.
3: They're having trouble with the working legs. Yeah. Okay.
2: He arrived in the pickup truck, it looks like.
3: Mm-hmm.
2: Yeah.
7: And it's going to, but the function is important?
3: Yeah, but if you're in a logger, it might be important.
4: You mean
3: the function of the whole robot?
7: Yeah, I don't understand what it does that man can't.
4: I don't either. And loggers, like, they appear to be like, this is their job, this is their identity.
7: Right.
4: Like, they wouldn't want to cut corners, right? They take pride in their work.
7: Yes.
6: Yeah.
4: Why would they want something like that?
7: I don't know.
2: I would think logging would be in your blood, right?
4: Yes, yeah.
2: It would be more than a job.
3: It says line clearing, so I don't know. Maybe that just helps. I don't know.
7: I wonder what that... I mean, that would be clearing all the branches and stuff away from lines, wouldn't it?
3: Oh, yeah, those guys.
7: So,
2: but if anything could bring a robot down, it would be electricity.
7: Yeah.
2: Right?
7: Baffling. What are the weirder? Isn't there a bizarre, like, sort of lumberjack injury, a freak thing where the tree will fall, but then come back up, and people have been trapped in that cut?
4: Oh man,
6: that can just happen.
2: Yes, I think you're. Oh. Yeah, and there's nothing you can. It just happens or it doesn't.
7: Yeah. So you think it's timbering, but it's actually going to come back up on you.
6: Well, and it'll start falling, and then the base kick out.
4: Yes.
6: And that's where people get hit.
7: Yeah.
6: Because instead of it just falling straight, it starts to fall, and then the base of the thing kicks out, and that's where the people get crushed.
2: You know, and it's one of those things where an amateur thinks they can take a tree down.
7: Yeah,
2: you know?
7: Yeah.
2: Like, I chop that tree down, no problem.
7: Right.
2: It hits their house or their dog or whatever.
3: Chainsaw. So
6: dude,
3: bad.
6: My hillbilly dad, we took down so many trees growing up. We heated our house with wood my entire life.
2: Yeah.
6: And so we all summer you had to get the wood.
4: Yeah.
6: And we would take my uncle's tow truck and I would climb up as high as I could in the tree and wrap the cable around it and climb back down. They would start sawing at it and we would start pulling it with the tow truck and land it and then slice it up. And yeah, I mean, they'll spin at the base. Some of them are hollow or rotten inside and they'll just start coming down like a... like a silo when you see them take those down.
7: Yeah.
6: Like, that's it's dangerous.
7: Like an imploded casino.
6: Yes, exactly. Yeah. Exactly.
4: Christy, I just bought a mini chainsaw. I'll send you the link.
3: I can't have one. I was already told.
4: Oh. They are a lot of fun, though. Like,
3: I know.
4: For little jobs in the yard and stuff. Yeah, that's what you need it for.
3: He prefers that I do not have a chainsaw.
2: Christy, I prefer.
4: It's a little battery-operated one.
2: You don't have a chainsaw.
7: So it's penis-cutting size.
4: It's a girl chainsaw.
3: I want more. I want an electric one, like a you plug it in, like a Makita.
2: I think I have. I have
4: that's
2: one
4: what
2: of
4: I
2: those.
4: Have. That, I have the Makita.
2: It's about this big.
3: Yeah,
2: and it cuts.
4: So
3: it's battery,
4: kindling.
3: Not like battery. I'm thinking batteries like diesel.
4: No. But here's where I messed up: is that you're supposed to oil a chainsaw?
2: Oh,
4: apparently.
2: Yeah.
4: Olive oil is not an option.
7: Wait, did you use extra virgin?
4: No, it was regular olive oil.
7: I think extra virgin's
2: extra virgin will do.
7: But a lot of your lumberjacks will tell you avocado oil actually.
2: It takes the heat.
6: That's a higher smoke point.
7: Absolutely. Right.
3: We have more robotic news coming up.
2: Is that right?
3: Yeah, we do. We also have a survey out there that we're going to talk about.
7: Another survey.
3: Yeah, strange things that people have inherited from loved ones.
7: Mm. Ah.
2: Oh.
3: Think about that when we come back.
2: Is lovers on the list?
4: Uh-oh.
7: Does panic disorder count?
2: Thanks, Dad. Right?
7: Okay. He once told me, hey, don't ever say I never gave you anything.
2: We're in the O'Reilly Auto Parts Studios. This is the Bob and Tom Show.
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16: I'm Storm Tracker 6 meteorologist Katie Nicolau. Here are the look at your forecast. Today we'll see increasing cloud cover, leaving us with some showers later this evening with high temperatures in the upper 80s. Tonight, lows drop into the upper 60s with continued chances for showers. And for the day on Saturday, highs will be in the mid-70s with rain and storms moving throughout the area.
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1: Hey, we're back in the O'Reilly Auto Parts Studios. This is the Bob and Tom Show. Christy Lee at the news desk.
2: Hello.
1: There's Jess Hooker.
2: Hello.
1: There's Josh Arnold.
3: Hi.
1: Hi, hi, hi. There's Ace Cosby. Hey. There's Jeff Oskey.
4: Hey, man.
1: Hey, man, indeed. Christy.
2: We had that robot last segment, if you didn't hear, if you're just joining us.
1: The hound from hell is what it looks
2: That's what it looks like. Yeah. They're working on some prototype. This is not a prototype. This is actually happening.
1: Uh-oh.
2: Federal regulators cleared the way for robo-taxis to operate.
1: Regulators, mount up!
2: Steering wheels or eventually even brake pedals. Amazon's fully autonomous Zoox vehicles got approved Thursday.
1: What?
2: To begin charging customers for rides in a specially designed car that features four inward-facing seats once they secure state and local approval.
3: Well, that's it. It's almost, wow. So you can face each other.
2: Yeah.
1: It's kind of like Waymo, but it's
2: kind of like
3: Amazon
2: Waymo.
3: Is now in the ride share.
2: Yep. That's right. They've been offering free rides in Las Vegas and San Francisco. But of course, Zoox and Tesla are still working to catch up with Waymo, which of course has got the
1: last time I was in Austin like a year ago. It seemed like every third car was a Waymo. Mm. It was insane.
3: Hmm.
1: Yeah.
2: They're in LA all over too. And it's just weird.
5: Yeah,
2: to see them.
1: I just can't get used.
2: I haven't. I know you're the only one in here that's ridden in a Waymo, right?
4: Yeah,
1: They wouldn't let you out, or what? What was it?
4: They would. I just kept my windows rolled down because I was terrified I was going to be locked in, and they weren't going to keep me locked. I was getting out.
1: Yeah.
4: Especially if we went into the bay, like. Because in San Francisco, you don't see the end of the road. You just see water.
5: Right.
4: And
5: right.
4: So it's very terrifying, like looking out. So,
1: man,
2: yikes.
1: I would not like that.
4: We did get a traffic jam one time, and you just put get out, and we just hit a button, and it unlocks the doors, and we just got out and left it in the traffic jam.
1: No kidding.
4: Yeah, and then just walked down the sidewalk to where we were going.
1: Mm-hmm.
2: Do they charge you extra for that?
4: No.
2: Huh.
1: Sir, where's your car? We left it in the middle of the traffic jam.
4: Yeah.
1: That's cool,
4: exactly
1: right?
4: What we did.
1: Yeah.
2: Ah. I don't know that.
1: And you know what caused the traffic jam? Somebody else left their car.
2: Well, they have problems with water. I know that. They can't navigate.
1: Yeah. What about snow? What about inclement weather? Yeah. What about that?
2: Those cities probably won't be getting those for a while.
1: Yeah. You won't see them in Anchorage, probably.
2: No, probably not. A new talker research survey conducted on behalf of 1-800-GOT-JUNK. Oh, I use them a lot. Mm-hmm. Ask people to name the most interesting possessions passed down from their loved ones.
1: Hmm.
5: Okay.
2: Half of Americans said they would rather inherit a select few items from a loved one rather than everything they own.
1: Oh,
4: well, yeah.
2: Well,
4: right.
2: Yeah. Nobody wants to clean up your stuff.
3: I keep fake signs for an estate sale.
1: Every time on the weekend, if I take a bag of clothes to, donate

0: process.
1: It always helps me.
2: Yeah, it's a part of
1: it's hard.
2: Right?
1: Yeah. Of course it's hard, but that's part of it.
2: That's how you process the hard emotions.
1: Yeah.
3: What did Mama leave you anything worth mentioning?
4: A whole apartment.
3: A whole apartment.
4: Oh, wow. Yeah.
1: What, anything in particular you kept?
4: I kept a couple of, like, sweatshirts that actually, jackets that I gave the girls that they wanted.
1: Yeah.
4: I kept her turbo twisty towel.
2: Yes.
3: There you go.
2: It's good.
4: I used it this morning. Yeah. I love it.
3: It was a good
4: one,
3: and
4: I think about my mom every time I use it.
2: Yeah, there you go. Sweet. For people who don't know, that's a hair towel.
4: It's a hair towel when you get out of it. Couple pieces of jewelry, you know, that
1: nice.
4: I have.
1: Very nice.
4: But she, if they're listening, I hope they're not, had the ugliest crucifix on the earth. A huge one.
1: If who's listening?
4: The people.
1: Lord?
4: No. The people where I left it in her apartment because I wasn't going to take it.
3: Oh.
4: I mean, we've had that since I was a kid. Like, I remember it. One of my earliest memories. It scared me then.
2: Yeah.
4: And it scared me now. And I was no way I was taking
3: scared
4: that.
3: Scared you?
4: It's.
2: There's
4: it
2: some
4: was
2: that are
4: hideous
2: scary.
4: Looking.
1: Hmm.
4: It was that's creepy.
2: Yeah.
3: We had Jesus reclining on a rock. It was a stump of a tree, and it was cut in like slabs.
4: Sure,
3: and it was a decoupage, I guess. And Jesus looking up to the sky, and there was a clock where he was looking.
4: Oh,
2: yeah,
4: and, always telling the time. Was
3: and
4: he?
3: My dad looked it up and said, "Oh, Jesus Christ, look at the time."
2: Oh.
3: And that. Now,
4: did you keep that?
1: I bet you loved that.
3: I did not. I did not keep that. I don't know who got it.
4: Did you keep anything from your parents?
3: I couldn't. Yeah. They my dad especially died so sudden that.
1: Yeah. Sometimes it's good for you. Sometimes it's not. You have to decide.
2: Yeah. I'm on the other end of this where my dad is going through his stuff, so we don't have to.
3: Okay.
2: And he's giving it to me. Like, he showed up to our Mother's Day dinner and. Hey! Go grab the 6 boxes out of the back of my car, and I was like, eesh.
1: "Yep, it's happening." My mom's doing the same thing.
2: Yeah,
1: it's just like you didn't have to save any of this.
2: Yes, I know, but I don't want to hurt their feelings because I know as a mom who has a son that's moved out that there's a lot of things like I'm keeping this, and I know he doesn't want this.
1: right.
2: But one of the boxes my dad brought over, I think unknowingly, like a girlfriend box, like relationship box.
3: Oh.
2: Like notes and little keepsakes and all these things. And the fun thing was, you know what? There wasn't really a lot of fun things in there. A lot of things your daughter shouldn't see.
1: My
2: probably.
1: Mom gave me a box. It's all the letters that she and my dad wrote each other when he was in Vietnam.
2: Oh, my gosh.
4: That would
2: that's
4: be
2: awesome.
4: Cool.
1: And I have yet to open it.
2: Yeah, man, that'd be tough.
1: I'm going to have to get into a certain headspace.
4: Sure.
5: I thought you were going to say, and I haven't stopped masturbating.
4: Oh, God. No.
3: That is...
1: In Jeff's defense, that's something... If he had told that story, that's something I very well might have said to you.
3: Yeah. Based on that pitch, you could sell a book.
4: Yeah, it's what I was thinking.
1: Absolutely. There's something there, but
2: Were they dating then, or were they married?
1: Oh, my gosh. I don't know.
2: Oh, okay. Yeah.
1: And I should.
2: Yeah, okay.
1: You know what? I'll read and find out.
2: Yeah, there you go. We'll find out together.
3: This is a real page turner.
1: Yeah.
3: Let me look.
4: What about all the old family pictures? My mom had 2 huge boxes of those, and they were going to throw them out. And I go, I couldn't do it.
1: You can digitize them.
3: Yeah, you can.
1: As you know.
2: I think that's what I'm going to do because that's the 6 boxes my dad brought were all family pictures.
1: You can also digitize them and have one of those cool companies make them into a cool hardbound book.
2: Yeah. Right. Oh, that's true.
4: But there's so many. I mean, there are people, and then
1: they'll turn a box into a 1-inch volume. You know.
4: Then there are people you don't know who the hell they are. Who's this guy?
2: I know.
4: Yeah.
1: Were your family members writers on the back of pictures?
4: Yeah. Some of them, but not all. Yeah.
1: Yeah. Sometimes it's just the year, and you're like, oh yeah, but who's the guy with the mustache?
4: Thank you.
3: You know, there was a glorious time my mom and dad split up for like 2 weeks or something, and my mother decided she was going to cut my dad's head out of all these pictures.
1: Boy, oh boy.
3: And I wanted a couple of those just to...
1: Right.
3: But a revisionist history, she said that he cut his head out of the pictures. She never did it.
2: Did you do that in your yearbook? I've got a couple of yearbooks where like a boy broke up with me and I just like... Sharpied the crap out of his face.
4: I never did that.
3: Stupid. Stupid Brian.
2: That was his name.
4: When we come back,
3: I know his last name, too. Okay.
4: We'll have some...

0: of the more interesting things that have been inherited.
1: Oh, maybe like a rocking horse? Or,
0: how about a bale of...
2: Could be.
0: A bale of cotton signed by John Wayne. What?
2: How strange.
1: That is really strange.
0: Right?
1: A bale of cotton just for you. That could be the worst John Wayne
2: Thank
1: I've ever
2: you, Duke.
1: Heard. Yeah.
2: No, it's good.
1: We're in the O'Reilly Auto Parts studio. This is the Bob and Tom Show.
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7: Good morning, I'm Kirk Montgomery with 6 News. This morning, a group of state lawmakers are now pushing to expand Michigan's statute of limitations after a report detailing 70 firsthand accounts of sexual abuse from former students at the Interlochen Center for the Arts. Many of the accusations date back decades, and victims may no longer be able to pursue legal action. The proposed Justice for Survivors package would create a one-year lawsuit revival window statewide and extend protections beyond Interlochen survivors. A group of state Democratic lawmakers say they want MDOT to stop all contracts allowing federal agencies to install surveillance technology on state property. This includes flock safety cameras, which lawmakers argue tracks people who have done nothing wrong, violating their constitutional rights. For the latest news, weather, and sports, watch 6 News.
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19: The college football season approaches. Big Ten football media days have been underway in Chicago for the past 3 days. And on Thursday, it was Michigan's turn to talk. So, of course, new Michigan head coach Kyle Whittingham spoke to many of the media members. And one of the main things he reiterated on Thursday was that he wants the program to get back to its core tenets. One of those things being Michigan's ability to run the ball. This season, they'll really rely on running back Jordan Marshall, who's back, and they really expect his game to be a big strength this fall, especially with to go alongside their highly touted five-star freshman, Savion Hither, who is stepping in for Justice Haynes. Justice Haynes transferred to Georgia Tech the past offseason, and Whittingham even went as far as to say that Hither looks like he's in the NFL right now, and that's because of his size and physicality. Which is one of the things Whittingham has really built his past programs on. That's physicality and toughness and getting guys stronger in the weight room. He said that was a big priority for him this past offseason, which he really thinks he accomplished. So for Michigan, fall camp starts this coming week. For WLNS Sports, I'm Kara Adams.

0: to the Bob and Tom Show. We're in the O'Reilly Auto Parts Studios. There's Christy Lee at the news desk.
1: Hello.
0: There's Jess Hooker.
2: Hi.
0: At the food desk.
2: Yeah.
0: There's amazing things happening in the break room.
1: I don't know
0: if she shared that with you yet. But tomorrow is Josh Arnold.
1: Tomorrow is Josh Arnold.
0: Hi there. It's his 10th anniversary.
3: That's right.
0: 10 years, Christy.
3: Crazy.
2: Congratulations, Joshy.
3: Thank you. And apologies to those who don't care for me.
1: I don't think there's anyone out there who doesn't care for you.
3: No. We don't need to solicit those letters.
4: There's some people who really, really hate it.
1: Are you kidding? I can't believe that.
3: I'm not for everybody. That's all right.
0: I don't want to know if anybody hates me. It would destroy me, I think. Maybe not. I don't know. That's Jeff Oskey.
4: Everyone loves Chick.
0: Running his trap. There's Ace Cosby. I'm Chick, and 10 years is bananas time. I have no idea how it got to be 10 years.
3: It feels like I've been here a while, but it doesn't. It seems shorter than that.
0: Yeah.
2: Jeffy, how long have you been here?
4: 9.
2: Okay.
0: Yeah. Is that right?
2: Nice.
1: We've been in here 22 years.
2: That's crazy.
0: In this studio.
2: Yeah.
1: That's crazy. To me, it seems like 5 years ago.
0: 22 years.
1: Yeah.
2: I was an intern in the back, but then when I came to work, you guys had moved up here. So, yeah.
0: Man, oh, man.
2: Yeah, that's nuts. Well, in celebration of Josh's anniversary, we did not make a cake.
3: That's okay.
2: And by we, I mean me. I don't know why I say it like that. But, instead, I did his favorite pasta salad that we make usually once a summer, right?
3: Oh, and it is one of my favorite foods. I love this.
2: Yeah.
3: Your pasta salad. It's tortellini.
2: Yeah.
3: And, oh, man, yeah. And,
2: yeah. Fresh herbs out of the...
0: Pepperoni?
2: Yeah. Salami.
0: Oh, okay.
2: And capicola.
3: It's a meal.
2: Yeah, it is. Yeah.
4: That's right, gabagoo.
2: I think that's everything, right? It's any kind of cured meat, according to Tony Soprano.
0: And
2: yeah.
0: Gabagool. There was a whole plate of gabagool in here. What'd you do? I ate it.
3: Well, thank you, Jess.
2: You're welcome.
0: Happy anniversary, my friend.
3: Thank you, guys. Yeah. Thanks very much.
1: Speaking of food, Red Baron celebrating its 50th anniversary with a 50-topping pizza.
0: seems like too much.
3: What are some of the non-standards?
1: Hold on a second. The company's holding a sweepstakes to win the pizzas on their website.
3: Oh,
1: 10
3: okay.
1: people will win a Red Baron Pizza Supreme pizza.
0: I guess.
1: And a gold-colored pizza tray.
3: Oh, how about that?
4: Takes 7 hours to cook.
1: I think we have a picture of this.
2: It's 4 inches tall.
4: Yeah.
1: It's large.
3: It looks reasonable.
1: Yeah.
0: Yeah, it does look
2: okay.
0: Good.
2: Yeah. There we go.
1: If we zoom in on it, you can see they have highlighted all the pizza parts.
3: So far, I don't see anything.
2: We have bacon. Carrots.
1: I can bacon bits, beef, grilled seasoned beef.
3: Carrots
1: is odd.
3: Sausage.
0: Dried onion.
1: Spicy sausage, spicy Italian sausage, pepperoni, turkey beef, pepperoni. But they.
3: So they count sliced pepperoni and they count quartered
1: and
3: pepperoni.
1: And diced pepperoni and julienne pepperoni.
2: Okay.
1: That's not really fair, is it?
3: But you also don't want to ruin the pizza by adding, insane, like chocolate chips.
2: Cheddar, fontina.
1: There's mozzarella, Monterey Jack, white cheddar, yellow cheddar, provolone, Romano, Parmesan, fontina cheese.
0: Holy hell.
1: There's pineapple on it, so Tom won't eat it.
2: Mm.
1: Black olives, diced green peppers, julienne green peppers.
3: That's okay. We
1: julienne
3: really
1: red peppers.
0: I haven't.
1: There's nothing really.
2: It doesn't
1: crazy.
2: Sound bad.
1: Mm-mm.
3: No, it doesn't.
2: Carrots is the only thing I think that's kind of random. Yeah.
3: And maybe there are two.
2: Yeah.
3: So hopefully.
1: I didn't. Yeah, there's not a lot of carrots. That's a lot. It's one of the last.
3: As long as I like carrots, I just.
0: As long as it has extra cheese, I'm on board. There you go.
1: You like extra
0: cheese?
1: Oh,
0: yeah. Extra
1: cheese. Do you like the cheese stuffed crust?
0: I do not.
3: Whoa.
2: I'm with you. I don't like
4: it. Yeah.
2: What about. So when you make a pizza. Do you want it sauce, toppings, cheese, sauce, cheese, toppings?
4: Yeah.
2: How do you want that
1: sauce,
2: to go?
1: Sauce, cheese, toppings.
0: Sauce, cheese, toppings.
2: Oh, okay. Yeah. Okay.
0: Yeah.
3: Typically how I am, too. Yeah.
2: Oh. Hmm.
0: Somebody.
2: No, I feel like I want it. I want
5: cheese on top.
2: I want the cheese on top, too. I want it to be like in bed. You know what I mean?
4: Yeah.
2: Like that's
4: really?
2: Like, yeah. Like your cheese is your top cover. It's keeping everything nice and comfy. Yeah.
0: Cheese is your blanket.
2: Yeah.
0: Oh, okay.
4: Yeah, but then I don't know what's hiding below.
2: I know, but that's the
4: I
2: surprise.
4: Feel like you're trying to hide a bad meat on me or something, like something that's turned.
0: You're trying to slip a bad piece of meat on me.
4: Yeah, something that's turned. You don't want me to see that the pepperoni is gray instead of...
3: What are you hiding? Is what you're
2: asking. What are you hiding? Okay, all right.
3: What are you ashamed of in there?
4: Exactly.
1: Thick crust, thin crust, what kind of crust are you going with?
4: Oh, if it's Donato's, I'm going with thin crust every time.
2: Yeah.
4: Oh.
0: Yeah, I don't know what they do with to their crust, but it's Donato's. Amazing. Yeah.
2: Chain pizza, I'll go thin crust for sure. Yeah, I'm with you there.
0: Yeah.
1: I like thin crust. Crispy.
3: Cauliflower for me all the way.
4: What?
0: Cauliflower crust.
3: That's right.
1: Donato's has a cauliflower crust.
0: I bet. And, yeah, and
3: they can keep it.
0: And you're the only one who orders it, I'm guessing.
1: I haven't ordered it in a long time. But they I have.
2: Chicken, is it chicken skin crust? Is a paleo one that people do.
4: Right. Ooh, that sounds yummy.
2: Yeah, it actually sounds pretty good.
0: Wow.
2: Yeah.
1: No, I don't think I'd do that.
2: Yeah, I'd try it.
4: Yeah.
1: Chicken skin. But that's a lot of, how do you keep them together? You'd have like just...
2: I don't. I think you.
1: You sew them to
3: stitches.
2: You peel it, and it's one big string of mozzarella. And you
1: okay.
2: Just, yeah.
0: It's most often served at medical schools.
3: Right.
2: You know what? For the Hooker the Cooker segment today, we actually are doing a chicken dish. It's a 2-ingredient chicken nugget.
4: Oh, nice.
2: Yeah. So it's chicken thighs, which we talked about this before. Yep.
0: Best of the bird.
2: You can't find chicken nuggets with thigh meat. And so I did that, and then pork rinds is the binder.
3: Oh, I'd love to try it. Is that what we're eating?
2: Yeah, that's what we're having today.
3: Wow.
2: Yeah. So, and if you want to, you can go to Bob and Tom's YouTube channel, and you can watch how I made this video. It's up right now.
3: All right.
2: Or how I made this recipe in video form is what I meant to say.
3: Sure. Very cool.
4: Now, Chick, so you like the, when you order a pizza, do you order extra cheese?
0: Oh, yeah. I check the box
4: every time.
0: Cheese, every time.
4: Oh.
3: Yep. Now, in that case, I feel like the extra cheese would be treated as a topping above the original cheese.
2: Oh, okay.
3: So you have your normal cheese, all the toppings, extra cheese goes on top of all that.
0: I don't think that's how they do
3: it. Right. But that's, I get that for sure.
2: So, I like that. Is the layering like a type of pizza, how you have like Detroit style or Chicago style? Is that a part of it or is that always the crust?
3: In Detroit style, it is the way the layering is because it's the sauce on top.
2: Yeah, okay. And that's kind of like a Sicilian pizza. Is that Detroit style?
3: Yeah.
2: With the, the red
3: sauce.
2: And that's
3: pretty good.
2: I think it is too. Oh, man. Mm-hmm.
1: Now I want a pizza.
2: I know.
0: A piece of pizza.
2: Sorry, you get chicken nuggets instead.
3: Sounds good, though.
0: Maybe we have some, what is that, red sauce? What do you call that?
2: Marinara.
0: Marinara, yeah. Maybe dip our chicken nugget in a marinara.
3: That sounds good.
0: Yeah, why not?
1: DoorDash has received approval from the FAA to launch a delivery drone program.
0: It's a great idea.
3: I mean, this is the future.
1: Yep. The company said DoorDash Air could be capable of making deliveries in an average of 25 minutes.
0: DoorDash Air.
1: Yeah. The drone joins the delivery robot Dot as part of the autonomous delivery platform.
3: Will they also smell like weed?
0: I see what you mean about the weed, Ma.
1: They're going to share more details about this project later this year. Is Dot the one that's on the college campuses all over?
0: Yeah. It's like a
1: little...
2: Looks like a cooler.
1: Yes.
0: Yeah. It's like, like four wheels and it rolls around everywhere. Yeah,
1: had him at Purdue when Sophie was up there.
3: Do people say hi to it?
2: I don't know.
0: Hello, Dot.
3: I mean, we should start getting friendly with these things.
2: Yeah, I feel like we should. Like, I think they're keeping track of who says hi and who doesn't, right?
3: Well, I read an article that said some AI absolutely knows if you're being polite or rude.
2: I greet whenever I use Claude, I greet it. I say good morning.
3: Yeah, that's smart.
2: And then I ask the question. Yeah.
1: ChatGPT is very friendly.
4: Yeah.
3: But are you friendly to it?
1: Yes, I thank them and... I can't wait to see what your project looks like. Please send me a picture.
2: Yeah,
1: okay.
2: For my mental health, I want to think that there is a person on the other side of that that's actually helping me and not the end of the world.
3: Right.
0: You got to think they're keeping a list.
1: Of?
2: All of it.
0: The robots have a list of protected roles, and the nicest people are going to be saved, but the mean people are out.
3: I mean, even at the very least... Maybe they'll start giving misinformation to people who are rude.
2: Yeah.
0: Oh, yeah. Right.
3: How the hell do I get to Olive Garden?
2: Right.
3: Well, first you make a right, and it's nowhere near.
0: Practice.
4: Onto the train tracks.
3: Yeah.
0: Practice.
4: So, maybe. Do you not, with the drone, would you not have to practice? Would you not have to tip? Or are you tipping the drone flyer with your tip?
3: You would tip. Be automated.
0: The drone. Just like you do now, tip on the app.
2: No, but I wouldn't.
4: Would you have to tip? Since it's a drone and not a human being.
1: So they'll lose money is what you're saying.
4: Or do you have to tip the guy who's flying the drone instead?
3: What if you tip the drone's little power? Like you hit some button And it's like, hey, you get 5 more minutes to be a running the today.
0: Nice.
3: Before you need.
1: What
3: to
1: if
3: be
1: you
3: sharp.
1: Tip it and it gets to your house first, so your food's not cold?
4: Ooh, I like that.
3: I mean, it's already an option.
0: I bet.
1: Oh,
0: you,
1: is it really?
3: Not on the drones, but in with the drivers.
4: Yeah,
3: you pay an extra $3 and they go to your house first.
1: Okay. Oh, yeah.
4: Priority.
1: I didn't know that.
0: I bet you there's a little screen on the DoorDash Air where you can add a tip.
1: I bet you're right.
3: Probably. I mean, maybe it tips the people who assemble the food
0: right,
3: at the restaurant.
0: Sure.
2: That's the other thing. Yeah, you can tip the kitchen. So I wonder if that would be the way you would do that. So I'm curious. I don't use DoorDash or food delivery, but do you get ranked on that too? Like as
1: Uber?
2: Yeah, like Uber? Like do drivers know?
3: I don't know.
1: The tips and who doesn't?
2: Yeah. Okay.
3: Nothing that I've ever seen.
2: Yeah.
3: But,
2: okay. Right.
3: Hopefully drivers have a way to tell, hey, this guy's a jerk.
2: Mm-hmm.
3: Right. Just expect. Well, I don't know. Would it do it? What does it matter?
2: Well, I rank, we use Instacart here to deliver the groceries for the green room. So when people come and they do a really good job, I rank them because it's like, man, you know how to get here. You know how we like to receive things. I hope I get you as a delivery driver again or a shopper. So I just wondered if it went the other way.
3: No matter what, it's always great to let somebody know they're doing a good job.
1: I do that with every single Amazon delivery.
2: Really?
1: How was your delivery? It was great. And then I put, I think they get something for that.
2: Oh, that's nice. I didn't know that.
1: Yeah.
4: But like if you look out and there is a sack of Steak and Shake 20 feet above you flying, I'm lassoing that son of a bitch, and I'm having some Steak and Shake.
3: Yeah, are they going to keep... Yeah, you wonder if they'll be in, like, these big boxes, like tin boxes.
0: You're going to hijack DoorDash Air?
4: Yeah. I think a bunch of hillbillies like me are going to. They're going to be shooting their meal out of the air.
3: Oh, boy. Throwing their Mountain Dew 2-liter bottles at them.
0: You know, I used to tip... I used to give Amazon great reviews, and right up until the time they ran over my mailbox during a snowstorm, and... Oh. I said, well, maybe next time.
1: Well, that
0: time.
1: Was just that one person.
0: Yeah.
3: Right, but you just don't have to review them.
0: Yeah. That's right. Yeah, I left it alone in that instance.
1: Do you have your FedEx guy's phone number? I do.
2: Oh, my goodness.
3: Well, not all of us are having affairs with our delivery. Oh,
1: not having an affair, but
0: we got to get our story straight, Hiram.
1: He's very good at his deliveries.
2: Yeah.
1: He's always very cautious. Are you home today?
0: I have our mail, the mail guys. Not the phone number, but I know him.
1: And he talks to you?
0: He knows me. Yeah, if I'm out, which is almost never. Yeah.
3: They're good people.
1: Yeah, they're very good people, working hard.
2: Our postal lady's phone number, she's my aunt. But,
1: I was going to say.
2: That helps. Yeah. Huh.
0: There you go.
1: Coming up, we have a French teen who got in trouble for her viral straw-licking stunt.
3: What? You think I'd like to see this.
0: I think... they probably don't call it Frenching in France, right? Isn't it just kissing?
3: They call it us. I'm going to us kiss you.
1: It's actually a he. I'm sorry.
2: Oh, it's a boy.
1: Yeah.
3: Oh, he licked something?
1: Yeah, he licked a straw.
3: I can't watch
1: Singapore.
3: That. He licked turns me on, I'll be confused.
0: He licked a straw in Singapore.
2: Did you say teen?
1: He's 19.
2: Oh, 19. Okay.
1: Yeah.
3: Singapore is the place with the weird rules where you get caned.
0: You get caned.
1: Yeah. We're going to talk about it.
0: Be careful.
1: High prices are here to stay. 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
26: I'm Storm Tracker 6 meteorologist Katie Nicolau. Here with a look at your forecast. Today we'll see increasing cloud cover, leaving us with some showers later this evening with high temperatures in the upper 80s. Tonight, lows drop into the upper 60s with continued chances for showers. And for the day on Saturday, highs will be in the mid-70s with rain and storms moving throughout the area.
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3: Hello.
2: Jess Hooker is here.
3: Hi.
2: Hooker the Cooker. Check that out on YouTube. There's Josh Arnold.
4: Hi.
2: There's Ace Cosby.
5: Hello.
2: Hello, I'm Chick, and hello, Jeff Hoskin.
4: Hey, man.
2: And I believe we're at the news desk.
3: A Singapore court has fined a French student $465 for licking a straw from an orange juice vending machine and putting it back into the dispenser.
2: Oh.
3: Didier Gaspard Owen Maximilian.
2: Oh, my.
3: That's his name.
2: They call him Maxi.
3: Pleaded guilty to one count of public nuisance. The 19-year-old, who is studying in Singapore, garnered widespread attention earlier this year after he posted the video of himself licking the straw on Instagram with the caption, "City is not safe."
2: Oh.
3: The company that owns the vending machine.
2: Yeah.
3: I'm going to spell this and not say it. I, small I, mm-hmm. You know how that works. Capital J-O-O-Z.
6: Oh, okay.
4: Oh, okay.
3: Said it replaced all 500 straws in the machine dispenser after Mr. Maximilian's stunt.
2: I juice.
3: Yes.
2: J-O-O-Z.
3: Yes.
2: Okay. I guess.
3: Juice would have been better.
2: Yeah. Anything would have been better, actually, now that I think about it.
4: Yeah.
3: Didier Gaspard Owen Maximilian.
2: They call him Lefty.
3: Boy, if that isn't a trust fund baby, I'll kiss your ass.
2: What is it? A Nepo baby, right?
3: Are Nepo babies...
2: If they
3: all
2: get a
3: actors
2: job,
3: and actresses. Oh, I there don't... are people that just get a job because of their parents.
2: I
3: right?
2: think so.
4: Right.
3: Yeah.
4: Nepotism.
3: Yeah.
2: Yeah. Like Bobby Kennedy.
3: Mm-hmm.
4: Sure.
2: Yeah. Your brother gave him a job. He was never made attorney general after that.
4: No.
2: Nope. Go ahead. Try and find him.
3: A swingers club in England is on the market for $1.4 million.
2: Hello.
3: The three-bedroom cottage.
4: Know what I mean?
3: Called Chunky Muffins.
4: Wow.
2: Let me ask you, is your wife a Chunky Muffin? Hey? Hey?
4: Is she a goer?
2: Does she go? I bet she does.
3: It comes complete with commercial outbuildings, offices, and garages.
4: Well, she is from Bolton.
2: Yes.
4: Say no more.
3: As well as having versatile entertainment facilities with lifestyle potential.
4: Wow.
3: The property's currently being used.
2: Wait a minute. Three bedrooms?
3: That's what I thought.
2: Don't you need more bedrooms if you're going to be a swinger?
3: It's not really big enough.
2: Right.
6: You could be a small swinger.
3: Swingers club.
6: Your circle is...
2: Can you be an amateur swinger?
4: Dude, at the Chunky Muffin, there ain't no small swingers. That's a BBW club.
2: Chunky Muffin does imply,
3: The property currently being used as Lincolnshire's premier swingers venue.
7: Yes.
3: It boasts game rooms.
2: Uh-huh.
3: Dungeons.
7: Brilliant.
2: What?
3: Dungeons.
2: Oh, dungeons.
3: Play areas.
2: Right.
3: A jacuzzi, and a sauna, and a bar.
4: Yeah.
3: Chunky Muffins is run by a husband and wife team, Neil and Michelle Wright.
8: That's right. How are you?
9: Hello, this is my wife, Michelle.
3: And it comes the name from pet names they've given to each other, Chunk for Neil and Muffin for Michelle.
2: All right, really?
3: Isn't that sweet?
2: It doesn't mean...
6: Does Muffin also imply...
3: Her butt?
6: Her front?
8: Virginia.
6: Your muffin.
2: You ain't seen nothing.
3: Till you're down on a muffin.
4: Mm-hmm.
3: It began as a private club in 2010 before expanding into a bigger business, which has left residents and local politicians divided, saying they were morally opposed to it.
6: Mm.
3: And it's unclear why the couple is selling the property.
8: We want out of the swing of business.
9: I thought this was a free country. Right, Muffin? Yes.
3: I went to a art show one time.
2: An art show?
3: Yes, a gallery opening at a home And apparently that home had been a swingers club at one point.
2: Oh.
3: And you would go, there was a huge bathroom. I mean, half the size of this room. And it was just a shower, like with a tub on one end. And then eight shower nozzles.
4: Oh, yeah.
3: It was in a huge jacuzzi tub thing at one end of it.
6: Yeah.
2: Nothing says swinger like multi shower head.
3: Yeah. Right.
6: Well, there. Do you guys follow Zillow Gone Wild?
3: Yes.
6: That's like
2: I'm
6: 50% of those are swingers clubs. They have to be or torture facilities.
2: Zillow Gone Wild.
6: Zillow Gone Wild. So it's just like crazy weird. Some of them are really cool, like throwback houses and stuff like that. But then some of them, some bad stuff's going on.
4: Dude, downtown in our city here for the longest time was a 3-story swingers club. And it would have hundreds and hundreds of cars in the parking lot.
3: What?
4: It was crazy.
3: You went there.
4: Yeah,
3: I went once
4: with a girlfriend.
6: That's the one you went to.
4: And they had 5 hot tubs. They had 10 big shower rooms. They had 20 confessionals. They had like 50 bedrooms.
8: Let's not call them confessionals. They were they were glory hole closets.
4: Well, they called them confessionals. But they had 2 bars, 2 dance floors. I mean, it was
3: huge,
4: crazy.
6: So when you're a swinger, you're not just swapping partners. Like, there's a lot more extracurricular things.
8: When you're a swinger,
6: going on.
8: You're a swinger all the way, babe.
6: I guess.
2: From your first cigarette to your last dying day.
4: That's right.
2: Yeah. I'll tell you that.
4: No, we just sat on a couch fully clothed, freaked out for 4.5 hours. We couldn't wait to get out of there.
2: No kidding.
3: Yeah,
4: it was horrible. But no, like, there's some people who are fully clothed, and there's some people just walking around in their birthday suit, just swinging like a pendulum.
2: That seems to me like a ripe situation for starting a fight.
6: Is that an invite-only situation?
4: You had to call a number and have a password.
6: Okay.
3: Was it legal?
4: I'm saying there were officers there, but I think off the clock type as guards type thing. But they had DJs and bartenders.
3: Cash bar?
6: Wow.
4: You brought your own and they would hold it and mix your drink for you.
3: Oh.
2: BYOB.
4: Yeah.
6: No liquor license.
4: Yeah.
8: Interesting.
4: Yeah. But hundreds and hundreds of just everyday people. Like, my biggest fear was I was going to run into my parents' friends.
6: Oh, right.
4: Because they're mostly 40 and up, I would say.
3: And I wasn't paying total attention. I apologize. Was there a cover charge?
4: There was. We went on couples night, and it was $80 a couple.
3: Okay.
4: But on the next night, their single men are allowed, and they were $300 to get in.
8: Yeah, I mean, that makes sense.
4: Single women got in free.
8: That all makes sense. Yeah. What year would this have been?
4: I was 27.
2: 90s?
4: So 25 years ago?
8: Okay.
4: Or 20 years?
8: Wow.
4: I can't do math. Yeah. Huh.
3: Yeah.
8: Did they play music?
4: Oh, yeah. Like I said, they had DJs. The best part was, though, I worked at a brokerage firm across the street, and they sold it, and they had an auction, and they were bringing out all the mattresses and piling them up in the back of people's pickup trucks and driving off. And I'm like, what motel is that mattress going to? Oh, yeah.
6: Yikes.
2: No, but you're sitting there on the couch with your girlfriend and do you like her or something like that?
4: No, it was more like, oh my gosh, get a load of this. It was a lot of Tom. Yeah. Like, oh my gosh, look at this guy.
2: Okay.
8: But chick, the insecure have no business going there. Yeah. Like, that would be bad.
2: I guess.
8: Oh, I see you staring at her a little bit. We're in the wrong place on.
3: Right. Yeah.
4: We had one man approach us naked and he came up and I mean just elephant trunk on him, and he's like, would your lady like a massage? And I was like, would you like a massage? She just goes and I go, no thank you. He goes, oh okay, have a great night, and just walked off.
6: Yeah,
4: and
6: so goes,
8: I would not like a massage, but I'll bang you with that elephant trunk.
4: I could not have performed in this place on 5 Viagra. Yeah. Like, it was so uncomfortable. My guy was hiding like a turtle. Like, he was not even poking his head out.
3: Were there special rooms for people to actually do it, or were they just doing it?
4: No, there were like 50 bedrooms, but then there were bedrooms that had windows into the other bedrooms, so you could you could be on one side and the other couple's on the other side, so you guys can't touch, but you can watch each other.
5: All right.
3: Okay.
4: And then there were a few just orgy rooms where it was like a huge bed in the middle and just a bar around it, and everybody's just sitting there watching what's going
3: Shut
4: on in
3: up.
4: The middle.
3: Are you serious?
4: Yeah, with like swings and stuff.
5: Was it like in Beetlejuice where one door you opened and the guy goes, "That's the Lost Souls room."
4: Yeah. Oh, dude, it was so crazy. I couldn't believe it existed. I wasn't right for a month after that. Like, I couldn't believe this existed
5: in
4: a city. Oh, yeah. But strip club odor.
5: Oh, okay.
4: Like,
5: they
4: had those misters blowing something out.
5: Right.
4: Like cotton candy.
5: I mean, this place sounds like it was well-designed.
4: Yeah. Oh, dude, it was three stories.
5: Wow.
4: It was probably 10,000, 15,000 square feet. It was
3: huge. Who owned it? Was it a person?
4: No clue.
3: Wow. That's crazy.
4: No clue.
3: And down was in business.
4: Downtown. Right at the corner of Capitol and Meridian.
2: Oh, my. Yeah, that's downtown.
3: Yeah. It is.
2: Holy hell.
4: Now it's an office building.
5: That's cool. That's cool.
6: I wonder if there's sex ghosts that just wander the halls.
5: If you listen closely at night, you can still hear
2: the bed squeaking.
5: You can still hear things like, "Can I kiss your wife?
2: Would you like a massage?" Yeah, yeah.
3: An anime convention in southern China recently evicted several cosplayers.
2: Sochi?
3: After they put their bare feet in water and sold the so-called feet juice.
2: Feet juice?
3: At the Firefly Comic Convention in Gangzhou, some Chinese female cosplayers sat on chairs with their feet submerged in large boxes filled with water infused with lemon slices.
5: This just happened here, and it was a huge hit.
6: Yeah.
2: Really?
3: Their companions used disposable cups to scoop up the feet juice.
5: Feet juice.
3: To sell to spectators for $7 a cup.
5: Gosh darn it.
3: Some viral videos depicted visitors lying on the ground with their mouths open, trying to catch the water dripping from the cosplayers' feet.
5: They loved it. They just loved
6: it. The foot luge.
3: Convention organizers eventually
5: Everybody got foot luge.
2: Did you see the Knicks?
3: They were asked to leave, by the way.
2: The Knicks celebration at one point downtown New York City, this girl was twerking. She was on the trash can? Yeah.
3: Yeah.
2: And there was a guy at the, and she stuck her feet out, and he just went to town on her both feet.
5: He absolutely, I mean, it's like he was born to do it.
6: Really?
2: She was having a great time. He was having a great time.
5: We could all wish to be kissed that passionately at some point
6: kidding.
5: In our lives.
6: Yeah,
2: absolutely.
6: So the foot fetish thing, it's not just like you like feet. Like there's guys who like strangers' feet. Like it's very, it can get specific.
2: Oh, yeah.
6: Right?
2: The shoe dangle.
5: Want them cleaned and well pedicured. Others want them freshly stepped in.
3: No.
4: So
5: was this a squashed pumpkin?
2: Yeah. Okay.
4: Was this woman, did she have on shoes?
5: She didn't, because he puts
2: almost a whole foot in his mouth. Yeah.
4: So she's walking around New York City barefoot, and you put that in your mouth?
5: On a trash can.
4: Oh, my God.
5: Might as well just suck on a rat.
3: Yeah. This is a picture of the cosplayer.
5: Right, right.
3: That guy's
5: sipping from the bowl of foot juice.
2: He's bobbing for
4: bunions.
5: This is really unsettling.
2: Yeah. I don't think I'm going to be right after
4: that. If you went down to Gen Con and put your feet in, how many glasses do you think you would sell?
5: Boy, I'd be lucky if I sold two, I bet. You know what I mean?
4: It's because they want cute
5: cosplay girls. And stuff. Yeah.
2: Well, there are those.
5: Right, right.
3: There's.
5: But I think I would just be, I'd be shocked if I sold a couple.
2: Yeah.
5: And then I guess I would go get, I don't know, a number four at McDonald's or whatever.
2: You have the four?
5: Hey, they bought me. I don't even know what the four is.
2: I don't either.
3: Coming up, we have a history lesson.
2: Yes, we do.
3: Yes, we do.
2: But first, you know, everybody's talking about weight loss injections. 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
22: It's the Storm Tracker 6 forecast on Q106.
23: I'm Storm Tracker 6 meteorologist Katie Nicolau. Here's a look at your forecast. Today we'll see increasing cloud cover, leaving us with some showers later this evening with high temperatures in the upper 80s. Tonight, lows drop into the upper 60s with continued chances for showers. And for the day on Saturday, highs will be in the mid-70s with rain and storms moving throughout the area.
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1: 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This is the Bob and Tom Show. Chrissy Lee at the news desk.
2: Well, hello. Welcome to Friday.
1: Fry-yay.
2: Fry-yay. Fry-yay. I apologize.
1: Jess Hooker is here. There's Josh Arnold.
3: Fry-yay.
1: Fry-yay. Fry-yay. There's Ace Cosby.
4: Smells good.
1: It does smell good in here. There's Jeff Oskey.
5: Hey there.
1: I am Chicken. I think it's time for today. In history, on this day, we're going to start off big.
5: It's the last day of July, my friends.
1: Unbelievable.
2: Isn't that amazing?
1: Right?
4: Where does the time go?
1: We're firmly in the last half
2: of
1: 26.
5: Whoosh. Tomorrow starts the dog days, doesn't it? Days.
1: Day, dog.
5: Sometimes.
1: Dog days.
2: Dog days.
5: Mess up my words.
2: Oh, we do that. I do that all the time.
6: How about a little toothpick wisdom on the Bob and Tom Show?
5: Yeah. You know.
1: Yeah.
2: Yeah.
5: When they say the dog days of summer.
1: Uh-huh.
5: It's because it's hotter than dog sex out there.
1: I think we all know how hot that is. Uh-huh.
6: Well, daggum, consider me educated.
1: Toothpick wisdom. Yeah. We got a snout tro now.
2: I like that.
1: That means it's a bit.
5: I worked with a guy. He would go, "Oh, it is hotter than dog sex out here."
2: Did you really?
5: That is an unappealing sentence.
2: Yeah.
1: Was he by any chance in sales?
5: For a little bit?
1: Uh-huh.
5: Closeouts.
1: Okay. Oh.
5: Yeah.
1: All right.
5: That's a whole other kind of salesperson.
1: Oh. Yes, it is.
5: The closeout guy.
1: Yeah.
5: Hey, nobody wanted these. I'm going to sell them to you.
1: I'm going to make you want them. Yeah. Here's the deal. On this day in 1975, in the early morning hours, James Riddle Hoffa disappeared.
5: Is his middle name honestly Riddle?
1: R-I-D-D-L-E.
5: Boy, your name is your destiny, isn't
1: it?
5: Yeah.
1: He was officially reported missing after he failed to return home the previous night. He's popularly believed to have been the victim of a murder. Conclusive evidence never found. Hoffa's fate to this day remains a mystery.
5: I read the book, You Paint Houses, or I Hear You Paint Houses.
1: Right.
5: Which became The Irishman, and I haven't seen that yet, which is inexcusable because Martin Scorsese is one of my favorite directors. Right.
2: And you liked the book?
5: Loved it, and I tend to believe the guy.
2: I don't know anything about Hoffa. Was he a Teamster president?
5: Oh, he was a huge union guy. I don't know exactly what.
2: Okay, but he was in the Teamsters.
1: I'm pretty sure.
5: Yeah, he was. He ran it.
2: Okay.
5: Yeah.
2: But he wasn't a mafia guy, right? Or
5: well, there were ties.
2: Okay.
5: You know, the union and the mafia and all. There were all kinds of historically, there have been ties there. But
2: why would they want him gone?
1: Well, they wanted to put somebody else in there, I guess. Somebody that they could control more, I think.
2: Huh.
5: Right.
2: Okay.
5: He became, like some considered him to be too powerful in his role.
2: I see.
5: They wanted somebody they could control more.
2: Gotcha. Hmm.
1: On this day in...
2: Now I've been educated. Thank you.
5: Semi. I mean, don't just take my word for it. There's more to it. But.
2: Oh.
6: Well, daggone, consider me educated.
1: On this day, 2012, Summer Olympics in London, swimmer Michael Phelps won his 19th Olympic medal, becoming the most decorated Olympian of all time. He would finish his career with 28 total Olympic medals, 23 of them gold.
2: Gold, Jerry, gold.
1: In 1991, President George H.W. Bush and Soviet President Gorbachev signed the Strategic Arms Reduction Treaty in Moscow. That was known as START. Although there's no strategic arms, it's actually SART.
5: Right.
1: Maybe they added an S an H in there, Strategic Human Arms Reduction.
5: Originally, they did.
1: SHART.
5: Right, and they went, oh, we can't really.
1: They gave my heads up as far as, hey, we can't do that.
2: In 1988, the last Playboy Club closes in Lansing, Michigan.
1: Boy, that would.

0: Watson had received electroshock therapy to treat clinical depression.
1: Oh, come on.
2: Yeah. Boy, that would be a five-minute story today.
1: Right?
2: Yeah.
0: It would. Yeah, like, who hasn't?
2: In fact, yeah. I think if you are a politician, mandatory electroshock therapy for anyone in office.
0: Absolutely.
1: Clean out those cobwebs.
2: Yeah, a little rewiring.
1: Yeah.
0: Just to shake them loose. In 1971, on July 31st, Apollo 15 crew members David Scott and James Irwin became the first astronauts to use a lunar rover on the surface of the moon. No, it wasn't a puppy dog. It was.
1: They got to drive on the moon.
0: They
1: That's
0: drove
1: cool.
0: on the moon. Yep.
2: That must have been so fun.
1: Right?
2: It was essentially a dune buggy,
1: yeah,
2: wasn't it?
1: With those big
0: absolutely.
1: Wheels.
0: Yeah. They wanted to send a space woman up there and drive.
2: You know what?
1: That's oh, another... don't you dare go there.
0: Okay, sorry.
2: I got to write that. That's another bucket list thing of mine. Dune,
1: drive a lunar
2: the
1: module?
2: The dune buggy in the desert.
0: Oh, yeah. Okay.
2: That looks so fun.
0: It does look fun.
1: Talk to Andy about that.
2: Sandy Andy, they call him because he's so famous for doing it.
1: Well, no, he was he worked Baja for many years as a big sponsor guy for that.
0: No kidding.
1: You got sponsors for Baja drivers, yeah.
2: Uh-huh. Oh, mm-hmm.
1: Yeah, Casey Mears, I think.
2: Fun.
1: Yeah.
0: Birthdays. Mears, not July 31st. Birthdays. 1932. Ted Cassidy.
2: Who's that? Lurch,
0: most famous Lurch on the Addams Family.
1: Is he related to David Cassidy?
2: Yes, they're twin brothers.
0: He was also in Butch Cassidy and the Sundance Kid. He was a member of the Hole in the Wall gang.
1: Oh.
0: 1957, Dirk Blocker was born.
2: Great name.
0: He plays Hitchcock on Brooklyn Nine-Nine, if you'd like to look at that in reruns. 1958.
1: Oh, I was thinking of Dan Blocker. He was on.
0: Dirk is Dan's son.
1: Oh, he is?
2: Yeah. He's built like him, too, yeah.
1: Oh, cool.
0: 1958, Mark Cuban was born.
1: He's rich.
0: Cubes! Yeah.
2: He was kind of like Cubes.
1: I like him, too.
0: Shark Tank is okay, but it's not the same since
2: I know. You do miss it.
0: Absolutely. 1962, Wesley Snipes was born.
2: I am a big defender of the film Demolition Man.
0: Is that right?
2: With he and Sylvester Stallone. I think it's so entertaining.
1: I have not seen it.
2: Funny action.
1: Demo stuff?
2: Oh, my gosh. Yeah, they really do.
0: Demolition Man.
2: You could argue that either of them is the Demolition Man.
1: Okay.
2: Wesley Snipes is the bad guy.
0: Demolition trainee, possibly, and then...
2: So they're both, like, in the 90s, and then they get frozen, and they're brought back out in the future.
1: Oh,
2: so,
0: really?
2: Yeah.
1: That is not what I thought it was going to be like.
2: So it's fun. It's a fun one.
0: I will have to check that out.
1: I thought they, like, blew up old casinos or something. Demolition.
2: No.
0: Yeah, I thought they blew up the King Dome or something in Seattle.
2: The name is somewhat of a non-sequitur, I suppose.
1: But. All right.
0: July 31st, 1963, Fatboy Slim. It's his birthday. Born Norman Cook.
2: Yeah. Mm.
0: Stormin' Norman. 65, J.K. Rowling was born.
1: She's rich, too.
0: Yeah.
1: This would have been a good day to be born. You'd be rich.
2: And she was born a woman.
0: That's right. And there are pictures going viral of her, or I guess I've just seen them, her sitting in a Starbucks, honestly, writing Harry Potter.
1: I've seen that, too. Yeah.
2: The new book, Harry Potter and the Problematic Tweets.
0: That seems a little too close to home.
2: Right. Well, you're right when you know.
0: Yeah, that's true. let's see. And on 1980, this date, Harry Potter was born, it says.
2: Oh, we talked about this once, about how they had the same birthday.
1: Yeah.
2: Why not?
0: Why the hell not? And in 1979, B.J. Novak was born.
1: Oh, from The Office?
0: He plays Ryan on The Office, right? He goes to New York and immediately becomes addicted to every substance.
2: He's such a great foil for, what's her name?
3: Mindy?
2: Yes, thank you. Yeah. For Mindy Kaling's character.
0: Yeah, one of the scenes is she goes, yes, I have a question for Ryan. How dare you?
2: real funny.
0: Real action. What's coming up in news, Christy?
1: Coming up in news. That's a great question.
0: Okay, right.
1: We have an Odyssey update. We can talk about that.
0: Oh, okay. Yeah. I'm going to see that as soon as possible.
1: Are you?
2: Yeah, I'd like to.
0: I might actually go to a theater. I'm not going to

0: do the 70 millimeter or however.
1: Well, that's the story. So we'll talk about that 70 millimeter one.
0: All right. Yeah. We're in the O'Reilly Auto Parts Studios. I think we're going to eat some food coming up. You'll love that. This is the Bob and Tom Show.
2: More of the show is on the way. 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
4: Good morning, I'm Kirk Montgomery with Six News. A group of state Democratic lawmakers say they want MDOT to stop all contracts allowing federal agencies to install surveillance technology on state property. This includes flock safety cameras, which lawmakers argue tracks people who have done nothing wrong, violating their constitutional rights. And another group of state lawmakers are now pushing to expand Michigan's statute of limitations after a report detailing 70 firsthand accounts of sexual abuse from former students at the Interlochen Center for the Arts. Many of the accusations date back decades, and some victims may no longer be able to pursue legal action. The proposed Justice for Survivors package would create a one-year lawsuit revival window statewide and extend protections beyond Interlochen survivors. For the latest news, weather, and sports, watch Six News.
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13: In Tigers news, as of Thursday, there is still no news on Tarek Skubal and what the Tigers will do with their ace. But on Thursday, it was announced that the Tigers will call up their number one prospect in their system, Max Clark. Clark was drafted in the 2023 draft and is also MLB's 13th ranked prospect. So he'll join the team on Friday as the Tigers begin a 9-game road trip starting against the A's on Friday. So the Tigers need another outfielder since Matt Burling is headed to the injured list after suffering a groin injury on Wednesday. So hopefully Clark's outgoing and confident personality that he's known for can really bring a much-needed spark to this Tigers team. Additionally, on Thursday, the Tigers acquired minor league right-handed pitcher Zane Barnhart from the Orioles in exchange for catcher Jake Rogers. So Barnhart will report to the Tigers' AA affiliate in Erie. For WLNS Sports, I'm Kara Adams.

0: Welcome back to the Bob and Tom Show in the O'Reilly Auto Parts Studios. It's a comedy of errors. There's Chrissy Lee at the news desk.
1: Doing great.
0: Yeah, there's Jess Hooker.
2: Hi.
0: There's Josh Arnold.
3: Some would say more errors than comedy.
0: Yeah. Absolutely.
1: Okay, there's that.
0: You have to learn to laugh at your mistakes, right?
3: Oh, Mike, can you imagine where we'd be if we didn't?
2: Oh, man.
3: I make 20 mistakes an hour.
0: There's Ace Cosby. Yeah, Clooney said you never learn from your successes.
3: Yeah.
0: You learn from... Jeff Oskey is who you learned from.
4: Hi. That's right, buddy.
0: Hi, how are you? We've got food in front of us.
2: We do. This week's Hooker the Cooker recipe is a two-ingredient nugget.
3: I love that idea.
0: Two-ingredient.
2: Yeah, I actually saw it on a bodybuilder's page to cut carbs. So it's chicken thighs, or you could do chicken breast, whatever, and pork rinds. These are spicy pork rinds. They're not crazy spicy, but there is a spice.
3: Okay.
2: So I put them in the food processor and blended them all up and shaped them into adult-sized nuggets, as I like to say. And, yeah.
3: Yeah, because they're between a nugget and a small hamburger, maybe.
2: Yeah, well, yeah, yeah. Like, I didn't want to do tenders. I'm not a fan of the tender
3: shape.
2: No,
3: this is great.
2: Yeah.
3: Let's see.
2: So these are, and I also just gave you guys some Bob Evans macaroni and cheese in case they completely suck.
3: Because why not?
2: You could cleanse your palate.
3: And some ketchup?
2: Yeah, a little bit of ketchup, yeah.
3: I'm going to go sans ketchup first.
2: Yeah, okay. Mm. I did add a little bit of seasoning based on the recipe that I did on Hooker the Cooker at Bob and Tom's YouTube channel. You can see how I made this nugget. It was a little bland, I thought, and so I added some herbs and spices, as the Colonel would say.
3: It's quite tasty.
2: Yeah. Mm-hmm.
1: It's mm-hmm. I think the texture threw me off a little bit.
2: You think it's going to be crispy?
1: Crispy, and you think there's going to be chicken inside it.
2: Oh, gotcha.
1: You know what I mean?
2: Yeah, like the way a nugget. No, this is a consistent two ingredients. So when you put them in the food processor, I did not bread them with the pork rinds, as some people have assumed.
3: That's what I thought.
1: That's what I thought, too.
2: I should try it that way. That's an idea for later, but the... It is, it's not breaded. The pork rinds are actually used as a binder instead of a breading.
3: Yeah, I see.
2: Okay.
3: But I love it.
2: Yeah, okay, cool.
0: It's pretty good.
2: Yeah, so this is like I'm saying maybe two carbs. Like, it's insane. There's no carbs in
0: pork
2: any
0: rinds?
2: Of it.
0: Really. There's no carbs?
2: No carbs in pork rinds.
0: Son of a gun.
2: Yeah. Turns out, pig fat, no carbs.
3: I remember I was on Atkins. I have some in my mouth. Is it awful to listen to?
2: No.
3: Okay. I was on Atkins, and I remember not being able to eat an apple, but I could have as many pork rinds as I wanted.
2: Yeah, I know.
3: And that's where I went, this diet is effective because I'm losing weight, but there's no way this is sustainable.
2: Yeah. The other way that I did it is I used spring roll wrappers, and turns out that wrapper wasn't necessary at all. But I thought if you wanted to do like a chicken nugget egg roll, you could put like a little bit of macaroni and cheese or something else with the spring roll and cook it that way. I also made some jalapeno chicken poppers.
3: Oh, gosh.
2: Where I just sliced it and did. Look at the grease.
4: Oh, yeah.
2: Yeah.
0: Oh, my God.
4: That looks good.
2: Yeah. So that's.
0: And those are.
2: Yeah, that's a jalapeno popper halved with the chicken nugget mixture put in there. And I put those in the air fryer, too.
3: Yum.
0: Those are spicy, right?
2: Well, they're not very spicy because the rind and the seeds are out of it. You just get the jalapeno flavor, really.
4: I think my kids would really enjoy these nuggets.
2: Okay.
4: Yeah. They would definitely be a fan.
2: Yeah. Okay.
3: Can you make them dinosaur shapes next time?
2: Yes, I'll work on that. I will.
1: Little cookie cutters.
2: No. Yes.
0: Yeah. Do like a star or a half moon.
2: Yeah.
3: Dinosaur.
1: At Christmas, we could have Santa.
2: Yes.
0: I think Josh.
2: No Christmas cookies. Oh, just dinosaurs.
3: I went dino.
0: Dino nuggets. Not the mama. Remember that?
3: Would you watch a show called Two Grown Brats? And it's... It stars Chick and I, and we just act that way no matter where we go.
2: We kind of live that. Yeah, I'm going to be real honest with you guys.
0: That would be different how.
3: Yeah. We want dino.
2: What do you think this is? Look around. There's cameras.
0: I think we'd have to act like reasonable adults some of the time. But something
3: happens that, I mean, where we melt down.
0: We go to
2: Brad. Oh, like it's a noise, like you hear like a bell or something and it trips you.
3: I think it's something that sets us off.
2: Okay.
3: Yeah. Like the fact that those weren't dino shaped.
2: Sure.
3: But we'll fall on the ground and have to be dragged out of places.
0: Yes.
3: Classic toddler baby.
1: Toddler baby.
0: I will be willing.
1: Do you want a sucker? Will that help, Joshy?
5: Yes.
0: I want a sucker. I would be willing to crap my pants for this show. Oh, 100,000.
3: Wait until sweeps week.
0: Yeah, yeah. Okay. All right.
4: He's a giver.
0: That's right.
4: Can I try one of the jalapeno ones?
2: Yeah, absolutely. I'll bring it to you.
3: All right. Sweet. Thank you, Jess. And the video is up now at the Bob and Tom YouTube on how to make these.
0: Yep.
3: Hooker the Cooker is the series.
1: Mm-hmm. Uh-huh.
3: Look, it's good stuff, isn't it?
0: Jess, I can't keep this out of my mouth.
3: I finished mine.
1: I'm still torn by the texture. I'm sorry, Jess. It's not that it's not. It's good. It's just,
0: you know,
1: not
0: the texture kind of, yeah, in my brain, yeah. I thought this was going to be crunchy.
2: I was hoping, but yeah, I think what I'm going to have to do is separate, because I don't even know if you would really need the pork rind as the binder. I think it was more of a flavor thing, because when you grind up chicken thighs, they kind of stay together the same way ground beef would, you know?
0: Oh, really?
2: So yeah, I might try that as a coating. We'll
1: because
2: see how
1: pork rinds are already crispy, right?
2: Right.
1: So you can't refry them.
2: Yeah.
1: That would make no sense.
2: Yeah, but the moisture from the meat obviously hydrated the pork rinds and then no crunch.
0: I tell you what, the Bob Evans got a pretty good product.
1: Yeah, they do. Notice I ate all the mac and cheese. Sorry.
0: And cheese.
2: Yeah, no.
0: Wow.
2: Christy, in all honesty, I bought the macaroni and cheese for you.
1: Knowing I wouldn't eat the other thing.
2: I did know. I really did. And I thought, man, I got to do something for her.
1: Oh, no.
4: Dude, Bob Evans, their instant mashed potatoes. Okay. Oh, yeah. All of that stuff. It's
1: mashed
4: just
1: potatoes, yeah.
4: Phenomenal.
1: So their chicken noodles. Oh, my gosh.
4: Ooh, I haven't tried that.
1: You haven't had,
0: And also, I think they offer breakfast.
1: And their
3: they do.
1: Biscuits and gravy.
3: Have they figured out their biscuits and gravy in freezing?
2: The freezer, yes.
4: One more time.
2: The frozen.
5: No words.
2: The sausage gravy.
1: The frozen sausage gravy.
0: You can't talk. You can't talk.
3: You know how you microwave the macaroni and cheese that's frozen? Do they have that with biscuits and gravy?
1: Yes, they do.
3: They do?
1: Yes.
2: They have it with the gravy.
1: It's in the frozen.
2: Yeah.
1: It's in the
0: freezer.
1: Wait
0: a minute. They do?
1: How Bob Evans. Yeah. Honest
0: to gosh?
2: Yeah, they do.
1: Bob Evans, I've been feeding my kids that for years.
2: Is it the white gravy? Or the brown gravy?
1: It's the white chicken is the gravy that they have
0: sausage,
1: for breakfast.
0: Sausage you know, gravy.
2: They have sausage gravy that's brown, though.
3: Oh, okay.
2: You know what I'm talking about?
3: Oh, yes, because I think chicken would get an extra bowl
2: I would, too, just a dunk. It's good.
3: Yeah.
2: So good.
1: It used to be in the refrigerated section, you're right, Ace, and I think that they started freezing it, or I may have had to go to, what's the other big? Country Pride might have the sausage gravy that's frozen. One of them has it for sure, because
0: I'll give
1: I
0: you a quick hack, by the way. Okay, biscuits and gravy. Yeah, that's good. But I always go wheat toast and gravy. You dunk that toast in there. So great.
3: Wow.
0: Mm. Really, really great.
2: Chip beef gravy.
4: Oh, man.
3: What she said was chipped beef gravy.
1: Chip beef, yeah.
2: I had a nug in my mouth.
4: Now, do you put peas in yours?
2: No.
4: See, we grew up on it with peas over toast.
1: No.
0: Mushy peas?
3: Yeah, I was going to say, it's
4: chip beef gravy with peas in it.
0: No, that's very British. Yeah,
4: it was good.
3: That makes sense.
2: Yeah, it does. It doesn't sound bad.
0: They
2: but
0: have
2: no
0: baked beans on toast is
3: like, chipped beef what you would call S on a shingle?
1: Yeah.
2: Yes, that's what I.
4: Oh,
2: yeah, our
4: ours was
2: said.
4: Made with the budding beef.
1: Yes,
2: like or, that's what we did too.
4: But S on a
1: bags?
4: Shingle, I thought was.
1: Do you remember
4: ground
1: those?
4: Beef.
1: The boiling bags, Chick?
0: Oh, absolutely.
1: Oh yeah.
0: Yeah, you get those going, man.
1: They would have. They came in a bag. And you would boil them in hot water. We didn't have microwaves back in the olden days.
0: No, we didn't. We had to boil it in the water. The only way
4: you
0: to
4: sous vide it?
1: Yeah, exactly. And it would heat up, and then you'd pour it over toast.
4: Oh.
1: Yeah.
0: It was it was like it was good. Yep.
1: And by the way, Ace is right. The Bob Evans has been discontinued in grocery. You can still get the gravy at the restaurants, but there is sawmill gravy or the whatever they call that gravy, sausage gravy available. In the frozen section, a different brand, but it's still good.
0: Son of a gun.
1: Yeah. I love biscuits and gravy. I gotta admit. All right. Coming up, we're going to have Failed to Mention News.
0: Oh, is that right? Now, who does? Oh, never mind.
1: Yeah. I think he might be sitting right.
0: And we have to talk about things that were left behind in will.
1: Oh, they inherit some of the inherited things.
0: Inherited things that people get? Yeah.
1: Yeah, we can do that.
0: You know, in the United States, there's a break-in every 26 seconds. That means somewhere right now, a cat burglar is getting close to somebody else's stuff, and traditional home security only alerts you after a break-in has already happened. 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
15: It's the Storm Tracker 6 forecast on Q106.
16: I'm Storm Tracker 6 meteorologist Katie Nicolau. Here's a look at your forecast. Today we'll see increasing cloud cover, leaving us with some showers later this evening with high temperatures in the upper 80s. Tonight, lows drop into the upper 60s with continued chances for showers. And for the day on Saturday, highs will be in the mid-70s with rain and storms moving throughout the area.
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2: 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We're in the O'Reilly Auto Parts studios. Chrissy Lee at the news desk.
3: Hello.
2: There's Jess Hooker.
4: Hi.
2: The chicken nuggets, amazing today. And, and of course, the macaroni and cheese was unbelievable.
4: Oh, you didn't make that.
2: Yeah. There's Josh Arnold.
5: Chick, good to see you at the sports desk, sponsored by NHTSA. Speeding catches up with you.
2: There's Ace Cosby. Jeff Oskey's here.
6: Yeah.
2: I'm Chick McGee, and I think Jeff Oskey. Oh, hang on a second.
7: Here's Jeff Oskey with failed to mention news.
2: Holy hell, that's Tom.
5: He couldn't stand it.
3: No.
5: He had to do it himself.
2: He had to do it.
6: As you know, we give you a lot of the news.
2: We don't
6: give you all the news.
2: One more time.
7: Here's Jeff Oskey with failed to mention news.
6: Okay. An arsonist was caught on video accidentally setting his pants on fire after denying starting the fire in the first place.
2: Oh.
6: Well, you failed to mention, not only is this man an arsonist, he's also a liar.
2: Pants on fire!
6: Oh. LeBron James announced that he's signing with the 76ers, marking his final year in the legendary NBA. What you failed to mention, LeBron said after the 76ers, he'll take a year off for reassignment surgery, then come back to dominate the WNBA as LeBron-a-man.
5: LeBron? Oh, that's a Juana-man
4: joke. Yeah, yeah.
6: I figured Josh would be the only one to get it.
2: Juana-man.
4: You don't remember this?
2: No.
5: A very underseen comedy about that.
6: Yeah.
2: Really?
4: Yes.
6: Oh, yeah.
3: A guy playing in the ladies' WNBA?
5: I think he's dressed up as one.
3: Okay.
5: It's sort of like Tootsie for basketball.
6: Is it Tommy Davidson?
3: Juana-man.
5: His name.
2: I got you. Didn't Tommy Davidson play a really ugly
4: I can see exactly who it is.
2: Girl.
5: Same.
2: On Living Color, wasn't he?
4: I can't. Yes, he had a catchphrase.
5: It was Miguel A. Nunez Jr.
4: Okay.
6: Who?
5: Miguel A. Nunez
6: Who's Jr. the comic in it, though?
5: Kevin Pollak?
6: Kevin Pollak.
3: Oh, my gosh.
4: Wow.
2: You think he wants to talk about Juana?
3: I don't think so.
2: Probably.
5: Tommy Davidson is in it, and he plays a character named Puff Smokey Smoke. I've got to see it now.
2: Puff Smokey Smoke.
5: It's got a 24 on Rotten Tomatoes.
6: I love it.
2: Puff Smokey Smoke is the best name I've heard today.
3: That is great.
6: A woman attacked a man with a garden hoe after he canceled plans with her. What you failed to mention, oh, no.
2: Oh, no. Jeff really liked that one.
6: Oh, no.
2: Okay.
6: There are now flying cars.
2: Yeah.
6: What you failed to mention, I can't wait for my alcoholic neighbor to drunk drive down my chimney. In multiple states, legislation is being put forth to recognize raccoons as pets. Well, you failed to mention, great, now I got to have this argument with my kids. Well, Johnny's mom let him have a pet raccoon. Well, Johnny's family are a bunch of rabies-infested morons. I hate Johnny's family.
5: I hate Johnny's
2: family. They have a raccoon, though, Dad.
6: Oh, yeah. Let me see. I am lost. Oh, I don't know if you saw that. Did you see this?
3: I don't know, did we?
4: Have you heard this? Did you see this?
6: It was announced that ex-president Bill Clinton is about to have a naval aircraft carrier named after him.
8: I did not have sex with that woman.
6: What you failed to mention, the USS William J. Clinton will not do right turns or left turns. It will only do in turns.
3: Oh!
6: You know what? We're going to call it a day.
5: Oh, thank you.
6: And that was the news that we...
2: Hey, that's exactly right.
7: Here's Jeff
2: Oskey
7: with failed to mention news.
2: Jeff Oskey, failed to mention news.
3: This has been Jeff Oskey.
2: Yeah.
3: George Clooney is in the news today.
2: Clooney!
3: He said his family were forced to evacuate their home in southeastern France due to a nearby wildfire.
2: Really?
3: About 55 miles east of Marseille. The fire broke out Wednesday afternoon, burned 250 acres, 700 residents were evacuated. They were allowed to return yesterday after the fire was controlled.
5: Boy, that Clooney just can't catch a break.
3: No, he can't, right? Man, you know, you'd think he'd stay in Cuomo, and Lake Cuomo, when it's summertime, but apparently the Clooney's purchased that estate in 2021 and now serves as their primary residence. I always thought they lived in Italy full time.
2: You know, if I was George Clooney, I'd have some sort of a secret underground lair under Lake Como that I could go to.
5: Yeah.
2: Right. You know, no problem at all, right?
3: Wouldn't that be great to have a secret lair?
2: Oh.
3: Yeah.
2: Absolutely.
3: Yeah.
2: Welcome to my lair. Right.
3: Do you think anybody has a lair?
5: Absolutely.
9: Oh, yes.
3: Really?
9: Oh,
2: sure.
5: Yeah.
6: Zuckerberg.
5: Yeah,
6: that dude has a lair.
5: Yeah.
3: Does he?
6: Oh, yeah.
2: Probably the first thing he bought was a lair, I would think.
3: Do you go there, or is that just for the end of the world kind of stuff?
6: I think you may visit.
9: What constitutes a lair?
3: It's got to be underground.
6: Yeah.
3: Okay.
5: Can it be in a cave? Can it be in a mountain?
2: Yeah, I guess it could be in a mountain.
3: Okay. Does it have a secret door?
2: As long as it needs to be hidden, and it needs to be...
9: private.
2: Very, very private, and it needs to take everyone by surprise once they get inside.
3: Okay.
9: Oh, okay.
2: It's got to be, like, amazingly appointed.
3: Doesn't it have to be able to survive, like, a nuclear attack or something?
9: Natural disaster.
3: Or zombies, or aliens, or...
6: Especially now zombies. You're getting into your bunkers.
3: Yeah. Oh, is that different?
6: You want a lair or you want a bunker?
3: I don't know.
9: A lair feels like it is more extravagant.
2: A lair is much more comfortable.
5: Every lair has a bunker, but not all bunkers are lairs.
3: Gotcha.
2: Exactly. Right. Exactly
9: like nuns and sisters.
5: That's exactly right.
9: Yeah.
3: What?
5: I don't know that difference.
3: I don't know that either.
9: All nuns are sisters. And all, it's one, like, they're either all sisters or all nuns, and some are sisters or some are nuns.
5: Oh,
9: are
5: there winter nuns?
9: There are ones that they're the ones that go out in the community and do things, and there's ones that live a life alone and in prayer most of the time.
2: No
9: there's
2: kidding.
9: A difference. Yes.
2: Oh, I had no idea.
3: I didn't know that either.
9: Yeah.
3: The Odyssey's making news. The 70mm screenings of Christopher Nolan's movie is extended until mid-September now.
2: I hadn't seen much about that.
3: Yeah. There are only 25 screens in the U.S. that can play the physical reels of the film, and only 41 locations globally total.
2: I guess they weigh 9,000 pounds.
5: Oh, gosh. Have you ever held a film as heavy as anything?
2: Yeah. It's nuts.
5: I was a projectionist for a little bit. I used to have to carry those things, and they were just...
2: When you were in the movie business.
5: When I was in the cinema business.
2: That's right.
9: So is it like a great big hat box that they come in?
5: Yes, kind of.
9: Yeah.
5: And they're...
2: That's right. You can put a movie.
5: They're stop signs.
9: Yeah. Oh, okay.
2: You can put a movie in it or a hat.
5: Mm. Yes. Yeah. I always knew when there was a hat in there.
2: Yeah.
3: A lot lighter.
5: Because I'd pick it up and it'd launch over my head.
2: It was really light. Oh, that's a hat.
3: Okay. We earlier talked about some of the things that have been inherited. 1-800-GOT-JUNK asked Talker Research to do a survey.
2: Is that right?
3: On the most interesting possessions passed down from loved ones. Nearly half of Americans surveyed said they would rather inherit a select few items rather than everything they own.
2: Well, sure.
3: We've all been there. We don't want that. Nearly half of Americans also said they'd rather inherit nothing at all than have to deal with a relative's belongings.
5: Okay.
3: Some of the most interesting things inherited was a bale of cotton signed by John Wayne.
5: Very strange.
2: Where did Wayne pick up a bale of cotton?
5: I bet somebody they were filming on their site, their ranch, whatever, and hey, Mr. Wayne, would you sign this bale of cotton?
2: Here's a bale of cotton.
5: Yeah.
6: How big is a bale of cotton?
3: It's
5: 4 feet by 2.5 feet.
6: Oh, okay.
2: Unless you're talking to Rick of Cotton. Now, Rick.
5: Well, now we're getting into bunker lair sister nun. Yeah.
2: Right, exactly. I'm just muddying the water. You know, some sisters are sisters and some nuns are nuns. You know, sister nuns are...
3: So now, we have to take into consideration there are only 3,000 people asked about this, okay?
5: All right.
3: So some of these may not seem as interesting as others. A pure gold butter knife.
5: That is odd.
9: Okay.
5: Pure gold. Pure
2: you know how much a pure gold butter knife is right now? Like $50,000.
3: Why would anybody make a pure gold butter knife, though?
9: I don't know.
2: You see this butter knife? It's gold, solid gold. That's right.
3: A jacket from a well-known 1970s country music outlaw. Don't know who the outlaw was. We think it's Waylon Jennings.
5: Why wouldn't they say?
3: Right. Thank you, Josh.
2: It's got to be Waylon. He's the only one.
3: It's got to be. He's the only outlaw.
5: Yeah. Yeah. Willie still out there. It could be Christopherson.
2: Oh, it could be Chris. Yeah.
3: How many outlaws were there?
2: That's the only three I can think of.
3: Is Willie Nelson considered
2: Waylon
3: an outlaw?
2: And Willie.
6: What about Cash?
5: Willie, Waylon, Cash.
3: Johnny Cash.
5: All four of them were in the...
2: Okay. Is that right?
3: Roman artifacts from 300 A.D.
5: Oh, come on.
6: Whoa.
3: That doesn't seem like it's legal, does it?
9: No.
5: You see this can opener? Roman.
2: This is what the fall of the Roman Empire came down to this can opener.
3: Someone inherited a giant garage-sized painting of a dog.
2: Garage-sized painting.
3: Think about that. That's a mural.
2: Yeah.
3: Mm-hmm.
2: Oh, now you're getting into mural.
3: A pair of lamps in the shape of legs.
5: Well, okay.
3: Somebody was a fan of A Christmas Story.
2: Yeah, leg lamp. Yeah.
3: A talking fish. We all know what that is.
5: No, Billy Bass.
2: Billy Bass.
5: Do we think it's Billy Bass or do we think this guy
2: has a talking fish? If this is an actual talking fish.
3: Now you got something.
2: That's right. Hey, why'd you? Can I ask you a question real quick? Do you hook everybody you meet or what the hell, man? Yeah.
3: A clear glass donkey that doubles as a beer mug. Who wouldn't want that?
5: Lovely.
2: Clear glass donkey. Now, is the handle the tail,
3: Tail.
2: Or something?
3: Yeah.
2: Right?
3: Has to be, right? Or unless you pour it out of his...
5: Where's my beer burrow? Where's my ass glass?
2: You drink it out of their face, I guess.
3: Out of their snout?
2: Yeah.
3: Marionettes from the 1800s made of...
5: You know they're horrifying looking.
3: Yes. Oh, made of clamshell paper, too. Oh,
5: what is clamshell paper?
9: I don't know.
2: Well, it's your paper made out of clamshells.
5: Could it be that simple?
2: I don't know. Right? Maybe it's a clamshell color. Maybe.
3: Jason, look up marionettes from the 1800s made out of clamshells.
5: Oh, they're all nightmares.
9: It's just a
3: version. They have those big rosy cheeks?
9: I think it's a version of paper mache.
3: Yeah, I'm sure it is.
2: Crazy eyeballs and...
3: antique dentist chair was inherited by someone.
6: That'd be cool.
9: That's really crazy.
3: Those and barber chairs. Yes. You don't want to ever have to move one.
6: Oh, man. My uncle has a barber chair, and it has been in the same spot since I was two.
3: Yeah.
5: So has my gynecologist. my recliner.
2: Yeah. That's right. I recline in it.
3: A statue, of Abraham Lincoln. That doesn't seem that weird.
2: Well, how big is it?
5: It's damaged, though. It has a hole in the top.
9: You know what? We have bookends that are Abraham Lincoln that were my grandma and grandpa's.
5: Tell me he's on all fours and one bookend is his front half. The other bookend is his ass end.
2: Or one book is his head and the other one's the tall hat.
5: right.
9: That would be funny.
3: My husband's a big Abraham Lincoln fan.
2: No kidding.
3: We have an old 1800.
5: That surprises me with how racist he is.
9: Oh my goodness.
2: Hello.
3: He inherited a beautiful print, I guess, or picture of Abraham Lincoln, and it fell the other day, and we had to reframe it. And when we opened it up, it had a newspaper from like the 1800s in the back of it.
6: Oh, that's cool.
2: No way.
3: Yeah. But I don't want to brag, but for his birthday, I got him the Abraham Lincoln salt and pepper shaker from Cracker Barrel.
9: Nice.
3: Oh, wow. It is stellar.
2: Oh boy.
6: You can take the girl out of the trailer park.
3: That's right.
6: You can't take
2: her.
6: You know
2: what? Is that a head and a hat?
3: It's a head and a hat.
9: That's cute.
3: Yes.
2: Is it really?
3: Yes. I am not.
5: Does the pepper come out of the hat?
3: I don't know which is which, to be honest. And pepper would have to come out of that.
5: I would think so.
2: Oh, no. Where's the salt come from?
3: His head.
5: His eyeballs.
3: Out of the top of his head.
6: It's like dandruff falling out of his hair.
3: I've got to find those so I can take a look at it.
5: Jeff, do you get beard dandruff?
6: Yeah.
5: Yeah, man. I found a good product for it.
6: Okay.
2: No kidding? Beard dandruff? I don't think I've ever got that.
3: Here you go, guys.
9: It's called that good.
2: It flakes off like a glazed donut.
3: Who wouldn't want this?
9: That's hilarious.
2: That is amazing.
3: I mean, loved it. It only cost me $10.
5: It's cute. It is cute.
6: I love it.
5: I don't own the Elvira.
3: Oh my God, it's on sale for $3. I could have waited.
2: Oh boy.
5: You should have waited.
9: I didn't know Cracker Barrel had an online store.
3: I didn't either until just now. Well, this may not be Cracker. Oh, it is Cracker Barrel. Yeah.
2: Okay. Huh.
3: Yeah.
9: You should be their spokesperson.
3: I go there a lot. You wouldn't believe some of the stuff you can find at Cracker Barrel.
2: Can you have,
5: I love that store.
3: Cheesy, I love it.
2: Cheesy potatoes mailed to you. All right.
3: You can pick them up. Yeah. You can order.
5: You can get a big tin of Charles chips.
3: Yes.
5: The bucket tin.
3: You sure
5: thing.
3: Can. That's like cool. We had delivered when we were kids. The rich kids did.
2: Charles chips.
9: Oh, yeah. My mom bought all of our Christmas gifts there 2 years ago.
3: At Cracker Barrel?
9: Yeah.
3: Good for her.
9: Yeah.
5: Are you enjoying your harmonica?
9: I have a very floral
5: sweater.
3: I was
5: going to
3: say, did you get some nice pajamas?
2: Are you enjoying your wheel-o?
5: Yes.
2: The wheel-o?
5: And your wooden train whistle?
3: They have some very nice things.
5: And your Zag Nut bar?
9: No, I would have enjoyed all those things, but she went with clothes and
5: stuff. Yeah, that's...
6: Oh, man.
3: Yeah.
2: Oh,
3: yeah,
2: the so unbelievably bright sweater.
9: Yes.
6: You know what's fun? Grab polyester a bunch cape and take it up to the front and ask them where the changing room is. That's what I do.
2: Is that what you do?
5: That is funny.
6: It confuses them.
2: You're a malcontent, aren't you?
5: That's people are always sending me pictures of the Elvira salt and pepper shaker where it's her two boobs.
9: Oh, yeah?
3: Oh, yeah.
2: Have you seen these, Josh?
5: I have.
2: I sure have.
3: You saw them in person, didn't you?
5: Oh, I saw her boobs in person.
3: Yeah.
5: Yeah.
3: Yeah.
9: All full? Frontal?
3: Well,
5: no, not
3: no,
5: bare.
3: No. Met her.
5: Yeah.
9: In person. Oh, okay.
6: Did they touch you while you were getting the picture? Could you feel them?
5: No,
6: graze?
5: But she put her hand on my knee.
3: Oh.
5: And I still haven't stopped ejaculating.
10: Is that right?
5: It's just as.
2: Cassie touched my knee.
5: It's the eternal flame of.
2: Wow.
5: Of effluent.
9: What is that about you guys getting your knee touched? Is that a thing? Because I've heard this. My dad worked at a big stadium here my whole life, and he often got to meet celebrities and singers and bands that would come, and he got to drive Dolly Parton from her tour bus to the stage one time. And he said it's the best celebrity interaction he'd ever had in his life.
2: Huh.
9: And but what his big thing is, and she just kept patting my knee. She kept touching my knee.
5: Yeah.
9: And I'm like, Dad, calm down.
5: It's a flirty, whether they're meaning to flirt right or not. Elvira was not flirting with me.
9: Right.
5: But it just feels flirty.
9: Yeah.
5: And so it's, yeah.
9: So that's a good way to tell a guy you're into him? Is to
5: any touch.
9: Any touch?
5: Yeah.
2: Oh, yeah.
9: You guys don't out care where yeah it
5: well
9: is.
5: No. But if you keep touching, if you're talking to somebody and you keep touching his arm,
9: yeah,
5: hey, that she's interested.
2: Absolutely.
9: But I do that just, that's how I talk.
5: I know, but we know that that's how you are. So we don't take it like that, but.
9: I am a toucher. I did that to Tom recently.
2: Hates it.
9: I know. I came up behind him to tell him something private. Like, just like, hey, I took care of this or whatever. And I grabbed the back of his arm, and I could feel him shudder. Like,
5: yeah, he cannot. Because I often say nice things to him or thank him. And I always touch when I do
9: know,
5: that.
9: I
5: and
9: do
5: he
9: too
5: cannot take it.
9: No,
5: and I feel bad because I'm not trying to make him uncomfortable.
9: No. But when Drew Powell was in here and he was like, hug me, buddy, we all went, oh, my gosh.
5: No. You don't know what
9: you're doing?
5: Asking. Yeah.
9: So, but he did. He hugged him. I was proud of Tom.
5: Yeah. Yeah.
3: All right.
2: As close as Tom gets to a hug, anyway.
5: Right, yeah, right. It's very
9: Tom, just like this. Yeah, just like arms down. You hug Tom. Tom doesn't hug you.
2: You ever touch a guy's knee in your Hyundai, Christy?
3: You know, it is a nice, giant hug getting in my Hyundai.
2: Oh.
3: It feels like a hug every time.
2: That's nice.
3: My car loves me.
2: Yes, sir.
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0: It's the Storm Tracker 6 forecast on Q106.
21: I'm Storm Tracker 6 meteorologist Katie Nicolau. Here's a look at your forecast. Today we'll see increasing cloud cover, leaving us with some showers later this evening with high temperatures in the upper 80s. Tonight, lows drop into the upper 60s with continued chances for showers. And for the day on Saturday, highs will be in the mid-70s with rain and storms moving throughout the area.
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1: 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We're in the O'Reilly Auto Parts Studios. 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
2: Hello.
1: There's Jess Hooker.
2: Hi.
1: There's Josh Arnold.
3: How are you?
1: How are you? There's Ace Cosby.
4: Hey.
1: I'm Chick McGee. Hello, Jeff Oske.
5: Hello, Chick McGee.
1: How the heck are you?
5: I'm great.
1: One more time, here's Bobby Sherman. You remember Bobby Sherman?
6: This is a good way to
7: do it.
1: I'm taking a shade
8: out of the sun.
1: Taking the shade out of the sun.
2: It's a pleasant voice.
8: What of a may think
1: does
8: that
1: it?
8: I was number one.
3: Yeah, that's not offensive. In fact, it's almost offensively inoffensive.
1: It really is vanilla to a maximum degree.
2: Teen idol.
9: Yeah, I like it.
2: It was my teen idol.
1: Okay, rank them up. David Cassidy.
2: No, Davy Jones first, always.
1: Davy
2: always.
1: Jones.
2: Number one in my heart.
1: Davy Cassidy. Tommy Rowe.
2: No, that was my sister was a Tommy Rowe fan.
1: Really?
2: That and Barry Manilow. She had the decoupage Barry Manilow thing and the big wall.
1: Did anybody try to talk to her at some point?
2: We were kids, Chick. We didn't know about stuff like that. Come on. It was Davy Jones, then Bobby Sherman, then David Cassidy.
1: Oh, okay.
2: Yeah.
9: Mine,
1: fickle.
9: I don't feel like we had any good like teen idols. When
2: did
9: I
2: you
9: was
2: not
9: kid.
2: Have Teen Magazine or
9: we
2: Tiger
9: did,
2: Beat?
9: But I was like John Larroquette, John Goodman,
5: what?
9: Ted Danza.
2: No.
9: Like those were my guys. Yes,
4: it
9: was
4: Depp?
9: Like no Johnny. I didn't like the scrubby, dirty.
2: Oh, I love
9: like,
2: that.
9: No, I liked all the guys that were making me laugh. On TV, you know, so that was
2: everybody
9: kind of
2: guys loves a guy that makes them laugh.
9: Yeah.
5: Who was the guest model that you mentioned earlier?
2: Claudia
5: like when
2: Schiffer.
5: We were coming up? Oh, yeah, that was she was in my top three.
1: Oh, Schiffer, oh. Yeah.
5: And
1: yeah.
5: Who was
2: she
5: the
2: was
5: Pepsi
2: in
5: girl
2: love,
5: with
2: actually,
5: the
9: Cindy Crawford?
5: Oh, yeah.
9: Those have you seen her daughter? Her daughter's gorgeous.
2: Looks just like her.
9: Oh, my gosh.
1: Christy and I have a Cindy Crawford story.
5: Oh, really? A good one?
1: We were receiving an award.
4: Oh, is this Tom's idiot joke?
1: Yeah. We were
2: at
1: the American Cancer Society.
4: Actually, I thought it was funny.
1: And
2: we were some sort of war,
1: and Cindy Crawford was the spokesperson for American Cancer Society. And they play a little short little film of Cindy Crawford, and then the three of us go up. And
4: this is the American Cancer
2: Society.
5: All right.
2: I'm hosting their gala this year, too. So.
1: And Tom doesn't say anything, but Cindy Crawford, she might want to get that mole looked at.
9: Oh, my God.
2: Yeah.
4: I believe, Chick, you described it as there were audible gasps.
2: Yeah.
1: Yes.
5: Oh, I thought he was just going to say, she's smoking.
2: So
5: smoking hot.
1: No.
2: And then
1: no.
2: I stepped up and said, thank you so much for this award. I tried to be very nice and polite.
9: And he's laughing the whole time, I bet.
2: Oh, my
9: God. He's giggling like he does.
5: Oh, I know that laugh.
4: Shoulder shaking.
9: Oh, man.
2: Speaking of diseases.
1: I let Christy talk, and I was back there laughing it up with Tom because I'm a team player.
2: A 4,000-year-old disease often associated with biblical times is making a comeback slowly.
1: Syphilis?
2: In one of the United States.
1: Leprosy?
2: Exactly.
1: No way!
2: Guess why? What do you think? It's in Florida.
9: Oh, I thought it was
1: Snake hunting.
2: Nope.
4: Disney World.
9: That's something to do with the ships?
1: Yeah, it's a small world.
2: Armadillos.
4: What? Really? Tell us about okay.
1: I've heard that armadillos have leprosy and koala bears have
2: Chlamydia.
1: Mm-hmm. It's true.
2: It's true. In the past decade, roughly 223 cases of leprosy have been recorded in Florida, the majority of which occurred in Broward County. That's in central Florida. It appears to be a recurring hot spot, apparently. because of the armadillo population. Yeah, don't get near
4: them. Apparently,
9: rubbing them on them. Yeah, what?
2: I'm reading this as we go here, kids. So I don't know exactly if the armadillos are biting them or if they're I don't know how they're getting it from the armadillos, but maybe they pet them. I don't know.
1: I didn't think armadillos they were real when I was a kid. I thought they were like robotic

0: Leprosy. They were clean armadillos. They're not. They weren't out on the. They're not open range ones.
1: They had. We're gonna have Miss Lee touch the armadillo later. Let's make sure he gets a full and complete bath before.
0: Yeah, but they are not my favorite animal. You know what other animal is really weird? The anteater.
2: Yes, they have the same face, right?
0: No, anteaters kind of, but theirs is really long. Like
3: my uncle was an anteater.
2: Yeah.
1: Oh yeah.
3: She was always happy.
1: She was very, very happy. Yeah. Smile on her face. And isn't the school of thought is men who aren't cut, who are intact, look like an anteater?
3: Oh, yeah, they'll call it the anteater.
1: Yeah, the old anteater. Mm-hmm. Yeah.
2: Is it the Pink Panther that there was an anteater in those cartoons? Do you remember this?
1: An ant and the anteater.
2: Yeah.
1: And I think the anteater sounded like Dean Martin or something.
2: Yes. Oh. It's so weird. Yeah.
0: I don't remember that.
1: Very odd.
3: You don't remember the ant of the Pink Panther? That's what the whole theme song was about.
1: Yeah.
3: Dead ant. Dead ant. Dead ant. Thank you very much.
0: Boy, I walked right into that, didn't I? It's been a quick week.
3: An old joke.
1: I think the guy who played the saxophone in this just recently died.
0: Aw.
1: Yeah.
3: It's great.
1: How good is that?
0: So good.
3: Too bad those movies aren't funny.
2: Yeah.
3: Oh, wait, no, they're some of the funniest things ever.
1: When he goes over to those parallel bars, he goes, oh, it's all coming back to me now. Oh, man, that's great.
2: Love the cartoon.
1: Yep.
0: A book on Greek antiquities has been returned to an Australian public library about 150 years late.
1: Whoops.
0: It was returned to a library in the seaside town of Kiama last week by a resident by the name of Ross Simmons. Oh, they make a nice jewelry catalog. Huh. He found it during recent home renovations inside a tea crate bricked into a sealed fireplace. Somebody did not want to replace this book, did they?
3: Boy, this
0: or
3: book
0: pay
3: is haunted.
0: The late fines.
2: Yeah.
1: That there's something seriously wrong with that book. Yeah.
0: The return fine would be $19,500, allowing for inflation were to pay for it.
3: Greece's economy these days.
0: Yeah. By the way, it's going to be displayed in the library's local history collection now. So
1: I remember I first got my first library card. I thought I was somebody.
3: Heck yeah, man. You do feel like a good
2: feeling. Oh, yeah. That is a good feeling.
1: And I promptly forgot to take the book back. One I got.
0: Oh.
3: Yeah. Do you currently have a library card?
1: I do not.
2: I do.
3: No. Mm. Yeah. Is it physical or on your phone?
2: Mine's physical.
1: Oh, really?
2: It's kind of old, though, so maybe, I don't know.
3: Hmm. Gotcha. Hmm.
1: Okay, we'll be, some of us will be back on Monday. We're in the O'Reilly Auto Parts studios. 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

That's the latest from The Who called Lost Soul on Michigan's Rock Station Q106. I'm Span, and that is part of opening up our time together with me, which will include the 9 at noon, brought to you by Game Day Man South of Brighton, the Feeding Frenzy, Quick and Dirty at 1:30, four pack of tickets to the Lansing Longhorns to Jackson Field, the 2K at 2 in an hour, and then some commercial free Q fresh out of the Bob and Tom Show. I got so much rock on the way from Linkin Park, Pink Floyd, and more after Godsmack Awake is on Michigan's Rock Station Q106.

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A tray you all for you on Michigan's Rock Station, Q106, their latest in an hour and then some commercial free. Q return to dust and 3 days greats are up after Finger 11. 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

Return to Dust, boredom, Michigan's Rock Station, Cuban 06. I'm Spin. We are in an hour and then some commercial free Q, and I got Crowbot to set it off on the way after 3 days' grace. I Hate Everything About You was on Michigan's Rock Station, Cuban 06.

Crowbot Golden on Michigan's Rock Station, Q106. I'm Span, and we are in an hour and then some commercial-free Q. Let's get Green Day and Evanescence in after Set It Off. 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

Green Day, Good Riddance, Time of Your Life, Michigan's Rock Station, Q106 Hour, and then some commercial free. Q has the Black Moods coming after the latest from Evanescence. Will you follow us on Q106?

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The Black Moose Time Bomb on Michigan's Rock Station, Q106. I'm Span, and tomorrow we have an event for the ages. But first, I want to give you a little bit of fun surrounding that after the Red Hot Chili Peppers on Q106.

0: Def Leppard bringing on the heartbreak on Michigan's Rock Station. Cubit 06, I'm Span, and it is so much fun when we get to go out as the whole team and be out at a show. And it just so happens that that's exactly what Cubit 06 will be doing at Rock Lansing tomorrow. But on the way, we had the Rock Lansing 250, where somebody could have won their way into Sweet Seats by winning a slot car race. And that was Beth Wood of Mason. She's got two tickets for Rock Lansing Sweet Style. Everybody else who played also got some tickets as well. But thank you to everyone who participated. And please, get your ticket information at Q106FM.com because we want to see you at Rock Lansing, especially after all that Rock Lansing 250 fun brought to you by LaFontaine Chrysler Dodge Jeep Ram of Lansing and Okemos, LaFontaine Mitsubishi, Corgan Oil Speedway, and Q106.
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14: I'm Storm Tracker 6 meteorologist Katie Nicolau. Here with a look at your forecast. Today we'll see increasing cloud cover, leaving us with some showers later this evening with high temperatures in the upper 80s. Tonight, lows drop into the upper 60s with continued chances for showers. And for the day on Saturday, highs will be in the mid-70s with rain and storms moving throughout the area.
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0: Hailstorm like a woman can on Michigan's Rock Station, Q106. I'm Span. And last night, Terry's out at Summerlin's Brewing and Hold having himself a good time giving away Foo Fighters tickets. 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

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I got your 9s at noon, brought to you by Game Day Men's Health of Brighton and the Feeding Frenzy. 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

0: Cinderella, Nobody's Fool on Miskin's Rock Station, Q106. I'm Span, and that opens up our feeding frenzy where you can send me your requests the whole noon hour until 1 o'clock by texting Frenzy to 517-694-Q106. Frenzy to 517-694-7106. But that, of course, means it's also time for...
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0: 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I am Span. And there's a song from the self

gold album Sublime, which made Sublime super stupid famous, even though the lead singer and principal songwriter and song copier, Bradley Knoll, he slipped off our mortal coil before the album could make the band what they were. Years later, they got with this guy, Rome Rodriguez, or is it Ramirez? I always get it mixed up. But he was great with the band for a while, and now it's Bradley's son who's performing the song live. And I could talk more about Caress Me Down, other than the fact that it is basically a cover of the Clement Irie song called Caress Me Down. This thing is pretty straightforward, so let's have it. For your 9 at noon this Friday, from Sublime by way of Clement Irie, or the other way around, rather. This is Caress Me Down on Michigan's Rock Station, Q106.

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0: 9 point is it on Michigan's Rock Station Q106. I'm Span. See them perform that song and so many others live. Really, I don't care. He can sing the phone book, dude. I just want to see that band perform. Those guys are great, and they will be so at Rock Lansing at Jackson Field tomorrow. Literally all day. Literally all day. It's gonna be bananas. Just get your Wheaties in the morning, get you some grits, get you some eggs, eat well, and then just delight in everything going down at Jackson Field. On the way, we enjoyed Rock Lansing, where Beth Wood won her way into a pair of sweet tickets. Thanks to LaFontaine, Chrysler, Dodge, Jeep, Ram of Lansing, and Okemos, LaFontaine, Mitsubishi, Corgan Earl Speedway. But it's thanks to you that we all get to have us some fun with PM5K, Heartsick, Dead, and Nonpoint at Rock Lansing tomorrow at Jackson Field with Michigan's Rock Station Q106.
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1: It's the Storm Tracker 6 forecast on Q106.
10: I'm Storm Tracker 6 meteorologist Katie Nicolau. Here with a look at your forecast. Today we'll see increasing cloud cover, leaving us with some showers later this evening with high temperatures in the upper 80s. Tonight, lows drop into the upper 60s with continued chances for showers. And for the day on Saturday, highs will be in the mid-70s with rain and storms moving throughout the area.
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Eve Under Fire featuring Maria Brinkman in this moment. Villainous is on Michigan's Rock Station, Q106. I'm Span, and I recently got back from changing your life. How so? Well, sit tight. I'll explain after the Foo Fighters, the Pretenders on Q106.

0: The funeral portrait featuring Ivan Moody of Five Finger Death Punch. Holy Waters on Michigan's Rock Station, Q106. I'm Span. And I go over to Empire, and Hannah brings the pet of the week to me from Ingham County Animal Control and Shelter. And together we make a video that's on the Q106 Facebook page. It's there now. We always recommend that you watch it because we always recommend that you see the pet of the week, which is also why I don't name the pet of the week while I'm on the radio, because I want you to watch the video and get to know the animal, because in seeing the animal, you can determine more accurately whether this dog has a type of energy and behavior that will fit your lifestyle, fit your home, especially fit your family. And if that's the case with this little awesome one, then you get in touch with Ingham County Animal Control and Shelter and take them home for free, because Empire Motors of Lansing covers all the adoption fees for the pet of the week with Q106.
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Pearl Jam, Jeremy on Michigan's Rock Station, Q106 on Span, getting close to that quick and dirty at 1:30 where you can win your way into a 4-pack of tickets for the Lansing Lugnuts. 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

Damn, Poppy's talented ass snatched up Jordan Fish and started really kicking the world on fire. Setting the world on fire, but more accurate. I'm Span. And that means a little bit later this hour, we're going to get quick and dirty at 1:30 for your chance to win your way into a 4-pack of tickets for the Lansing Lugnuts. They play at Jackson Field, where you could be too if you answer my question true about Judas Priest. But first, we got to talk about you getting multiple shots at $500,000. Seriously, multiple. And $100 on top of that to make sure you don't lose out on chance to win money. Talk after KZ Elephant. Ain't no rest for the wicked is on Q106.

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1: What we've got here is failure to communicate. Some men you just can't reach. So you get what we had here last week, which is the way he wants.

0: Guns N' Roses, Civil War on Michigan's Rock Station, Q106. I'm Span. And oh, buddy, if you want money, you just got to get your survey in. And we got one survey needs to be in by midnight Sunday. Well, technically that's Monday, but whatever. 11:59:59 Sunday night. 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Next up, it's Quick and Dirty at 1:30 on Michigan's Rock Station. 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
2: It's the Storm Tracker 6 forecast on Q106.
17: I'm Storm Tracker 6 meteorologist Katie Nicolau. Here's a look at your forecast. Today we'll see increasing cloud cover, leaving us with some showers later this evening with high temperatures in the upper 80s. Tonight, lows drop into the upper 60s with continued chances for showers. And for the day on Saturday, highs will be in the mid-70s with rain and storms moving throughout the area.
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0: You're damn right it is. It's that game where you answer rock news question correctly by text for a chance to win your way into a show. And this week I got a 4-pack of tickets for the Lansing Lugnuts. They play at Jackson Field, where you could be too if you answer my question true about Judas Priest, who, even though Rob Halford is 477 years old, they are still killing it and crushing it and getting you out to see them in arenas nation, nay, worldwide. In fact, they just kicked off another tour. Now, the last album they dropped was called Invincible Shield. And real talk, if you look at the full list of their album titles, just... I kept thinking of names of pro wrestlers. Just, okay. British Steel, Point of Entry, Defender of the Faith, Turbo, Painkiller, Jugulator. Yeah, those are all album titles for Judas Priest, and they definitely feel like pro wrestler names. But that said, they are touring. And their latest tour has kicked off at Germany's Bobfest, and they're still doing it. Last album was 2024, but it don't matter. They're going to keep going. My question for you is, what is the name of the tour that Judas Priest is currently on? Text the name of that tour to 517-694-QNO6, 517-694-7106 for your chance to win your way into a 4-pack of tickets for the Lansing Lugnuts. And know that I have bad omens up after you've got another thing coming from you-know-who on Michigan's Rock Station, QNO6.

0: Dying to Love on Miskin's Rock Station, Q106. I'm Span, and you love that Q106 VIP text club because sometimes you win your way in a concert simply by texting. 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

0: Okay, this one. Oh, this is going to be interesting. So, there was a band who told a story about something that actually happened to them. So let's go back in time.
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0: I know several bands who have had their equipment stolen, whether by someone who just stole the whole trailer or bits and pieces as they were loading in or loading out of a concert venue. But one band in particular who talked about this was Chevelle on their 2009 album Sci-Fi Crimes. They talk about how their gear was stolen in Dallas, including a prized red PRS guitar that was returned, actually, in California by the person who found out it was Loeffler's, as in Pete Loeffler, the principal songwriter of the band. And I was like, oh my God. So I don't have anything else to say about this song. I'm just here for the ride as they tell the story of the letter from a thief. From Chevelle for your 2K at 2 this Friday on Miskin's Rock Station Q106.

0: See them September 17th at the Green Door in downtown. That is Kingdom Collapse with Survivor on Miskin's Rock Station, Q106. I'm Span. 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
1: It's the Storm Tracker 6 forecast on Q106.
13: I'm Storm Tracker 6 meteorologist Katie Nicolau. Here's a look at your forecast. Today we'll see increasing cloud cover, leaving us with some showers later this evening with high temperatures in the upper 80s. Tonight, lows drop into the upper 60s with continued chances for showers. And for the day on Saturday, highs will be in the mid-70s with rain and storms moving throughout the area.
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Incubus Drive on Michigan's Rock Station, Q106. I'm Span, and I got something all prepped and ready for you this weekend that I'm going to tell you about after Nirvana. The Man Who Sold the World unplugs on Michigan's Rock Station, Q106.

0: Daughtry, the bottom of Miskin's Rock Station, Q106. I'm Span, and oh man, this week I got another one for you. It is New Q Sunday, where I give you the spankin'est, freshness rock from across the world and the best rock from around here. And if you want to get to know artists like State of Mind, Heartsick, who'll be at Jackson Field tomorrow, make sure you get your tickets, please. And all sorts of other bands from around here, especially Homegrown Throwdown Champion Exit 73. The champ is here in New Q Sunday, and so many other bands from around here. And I do recommend you enjoy it. It's 5 hours of Amaze Me. 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

Linkin Park, Numb on Miskin's Rock Station, Q106. I'm Span. I'll be back for New Q Sunday. And of course, you can see me tomorrow all day at Jackson Field for Rock Lansing. I think the first bands get on at 11. So, it's going to be bananas. I'll see you there. Enjoy a Trey's latest all for you on Miskin's Rock Station, Q106.

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1: Yeah, this is Tom from the Bob and Tom Show. 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
2: 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It's Terry, it's Span, and Paul Starr from Rock Lansing.
4: Paul Starr is here.
2: It is the day before the big fest, Paul Starr. Mm-hmm. Tomorrow, you're going to be running around like crazy, herding cats, basically, at Rock Lansing.
5: Yeah.
4: And I have one question.
5: Chuck, I'll be frantic.
4: Paul, how do you still have hair? Because, bro, you do so much around these things. You just had another festival, and now you're heading right into another one. How have you not pulled it all out at this point?
5: Yeah, it's a very good question, but, yeah, I don't know. I've been blessed with a... You know, nice full head of hair, and you know, the mane still flows,
2: and a low enough cortisol level to where it's not all falling out. Yeah. Well, you've got a lot of sponsors on board this year too. Mm-hmm. Our friends over at LaFontaine Chrysler Dodge Jeep Ram of Lansing and Okemos,
4: and LaFontaine Mitsubishi,
2: yes,
4: and Corgan Oil Speedway
2: sponsored the contest that we gave away a bunch of tickets to. Mm-hmm. Yeah, you're going to have a couple listeners, Beth Wood and her husband Doug Wood. They got sweet access for Rock Lansing. Rock Lansing tickets are still available in advance.
5: Mm-hmm.
2: Are there VIP packages or what's the situation with that?
5: I think we're pretty close to be sold out of the clubhouse tickets, but I opened up two more suites so can buy individual tickets for the suites. I have two suites open. Tickets, the same price. Like, they don't go up day of.
2: That's
5: like,
2: awesome.
5: It's like $30 and $50. So 30 is for the GA seat, so you get a seat. And the 50 is the GA field ticket. And I just want to mention, if you get the field ticket, you can sit in the seats if you want to.
2: Yeah.
5: We don't allow, we're not allowing chairs, like lawn chairs and that stuff out anymore. But
4: especially a baseball field, they would be so mad.
5: It's just like the floor is kind of meant to be standing room. You know, we do have seats in the Ultimate Rocker. We'll have seats and stuff like that, or you can get the seat ticket. But
2: right.
5: Really, I'm just trying to make the festival affordable so like families can come out and have a full day of music. And to me, that's what it's about. When you see like a dad with his like two sons or his son and their daughter or whatever, I see him with their kids and they're having a good time. That's what it's about, man.
2: Exactly. Yes. Dude. Yes. It's community. Yeah. Like, for all the people like, I wish Common Ground, like, no disrespect to Common Ground, but look, yo, if you're looking for a day full of live music in the heart of the capital city, you don't have to wish for it to come back.
4: Yeah, it's right here, guys.
2: It's right here, boys.
4: Right here.
2: Let's go.
5: And it's, like, it's reasonably priced, and even, like, our beer prices aren't crazy. It'll be, like, $8-$9 for beers. So, like,
4: I can't get that price in bars in town.
5: I know.
2: Right?
5: I know. So it's like we're trying to be as price conscious as possible and just get more people out and have a good time and try not to, you know, some festivals you feel like people are trying to soak you for every dollar.
2: Yeah, no doubt. No doubt.
4: That's because they are trying to soak you for every dollar.
2: Right.
4: Not Rock Lansing, though.
2: So I did have people reaching out to ask about meet and greet packages and all that stuff. That's going to be available at the merch booth, I'm guessing, for each individual band.
5: Okay. Yeah, I try to we encourage the bands to be at their merch booth for a couple of reasons, because merch is how a lot of them make a lot of money these days.
2: They know.
5: And then it's just a great way for the fans, because I'm really trying to create like a fan-forward rock music festival. Where, you know, you can go buy a shirt or buy a vinyl and, you know, hopefully the band's there and you can get it signed. And pretty cool. It allows you to have a story. It's not just like I have a shirt or I have a vinyl. It's like, I have this signed and a cool story with it.
2: Absolutely, man. That's what it's about. That's this community that we're trying to create here. And again, this lineup is stacked, fam. You've got Autumn Academy, Lives Lost, Left on Red. I love these guys to death, man. Caught them live. Their front man used to be the drummer for Saul, and then that...
4: What?
2: Yeah, dude. Miles. Miles, he used to be the drummer for Saul, and then Saul kind of did Saul things, and now Miles is doing his own thing.
4: See, now I want to know what happened with Saul.
2: Oh, you tell you what, it's a good story. You meet up with him. I can't tell it here.
4: All right, fair enough.
2: I'm not hijacking his story. It's a good story. From ashes to embers, the harbor divide, burn absolute, riding with killers, Icarus fell, Lansing's own heartsick.
4: Heartsick!
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4: Is it really? Hell yeah.
2: Q World Order's lining up for that one. Then main stage, you've got Etched in Embers, Northlake, who go super hard. Those guys are heavy. And then Let It Rot, who go super heavy. You got the Almas. The Almas are great, man. I saw them for the first time last summer. I was emceeing a festival in northwestern Wisconsin. I'd heard their name floated around a million times, and I finally saw them live, and I'm like, oh, that was worth the wait. They were great. Beyond Threshold, Blacktop Mojo, Dead Soil, Power Man 5000, of course, the Mighty Nonpoint, dude. And I mean, it on paper, it looks great. I can't wait to hear it all go down live, dude. Mm-hmm. Nice job on that one, Paul.
5: I think that people are going to be impressed. I think there's going to be bands on second stage that they didn't really know much about before, and they're going to be impressed. There's a lot of really good, talented bands on here.
4: Well,
5: so
4: see, that's
5: I'm
4: one thing about Rock Lansing I've always appreciated. Like, the second stage bands are always just like, oh, I didn't expect that. It's like, oh, okay, you know, expect second stage bands, just a little event, you get to know them, maybe I'll... But it's just band after band after band at Rock Lansing. I mean, the main stage is hitting, but that side stage... Guys, it's an experience in learning, like, these new bands that you haven't experienced before that have something you're going to love well after Rock Lansing, and you can do it all tomorrow.
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0: They are your Rock Lansing headliner and on point that day. It's in the 3 of 3, brought to you by Platty Excavating on Michigan's Rock Station Q106. 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
0: 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We're hanging with Paul Starr, the face that runs the place at Rock Lansing. So we played your headliner, Nonpoint, that day, PM5K before that. Supernova Goes Pop. And for our third selection, Paul, you've spent hours upon hours on the phone with this man. I've spent hours upon hours on the phone with this man, just BSing, just talking shop, talking stuff. When he was here for a festival with his band, and then he was staying in Lansing, and I've known the front man of this band for decades. Never once had a drink with him because I was always working, emceeing whatever show he was playing.
2: Of course.
0: So he and I actually had a beer together for the first time in like over a decade at this point, and totally good hang. Him and his brother from another mother, Eddie Mendy, and he has the best story about this song. So this song we're about to play is called Subsick. Okay, so Eric gets on stage, and he's on stage, he's doing the thing, and this was like one of the earliest post-COVID shows. So there's still like, you know, there's still people wearing masks and stuff, and still we're doing some social distancing. And Eric, he's doing frontman things. He's doing the banter between songs. So he gets on stage and he's like, "You guys ready to get sick?" And then as soon as he said, he's like, "Oh no, I'm being sent to Cancelvania."
2: Wow.
0: I think about that story every time I hear this song. You know him, you love him, and if you don't, you're going to get to know him and love him Saturday at Rock Lansing. I want the whole stadium shaking when they play this one. You guys ready for Beyond Threshold?
2: Let's go.
0: Are you guys ready to get sick? Love you, Eric. It is Subsick, Q106, 3 of 3.

0: Station Q106. What's up? I'm Terry Stevens. Span is, he's got other stuff and things to do for the rest of the afternoon. But don't worry, you're not stuck with just me in the studio. I've got special guests today. I got Chucky D from Chucky D's Barbecue. How you doing, pal?
1: Good. How you doing today?
0: I am exhausted. Are you kidding me? Q106 is on tour this weekend. We've got all sorts of stuff going on. You can see our events at Q106FM.com. And Chucky D, you brought a friend with you. Leslie, how you doing today, bud?
2: I am terrific.
0: So you two are here to talk Feed'em Fest. It's all, and you've got to tie in with your Hope for Alex Foundation for this thing. I want to get into this with you guys this afternoon. But how do y'all know each other? How'd y'all meet?
2: By Alex. Hope for Alex was created for. Alex started working at Chuck's Specialized Deer Processing when he was about 9.
0: Oh, wow. Okay.
2: Yeah. Got dropped off on the bus. Chuck's mom was the bus driver.
1: She's still driving. She's 52 still years driving bus.
0: There you go.
2: So
0: I
2: that's
0: love
2: how.
0: It.
2: Yeah, he's just, he was interested. He got wind as, and he was a hunter at a young age, and he asked if he could start working and talk to Chuck, I think, before he even talked to us. And so starting about 9 years old, and he worked there through his whole school life after he graduated and went on to work as a engineer, but still always came back and had a connection, you know, during deer season. And so it's been many years.
1: Yeah.
0: And now you have this foundation, Hope for Alex. You guys distribute venison and other proteins to people in need in your area. And one thing that's going to help this effort is Feed'em Fest 2, second one, man. How'd the first one go?
1: First one went great, out to Uncle John's Cider Mill. We had 6 bands. We've downsized it this year so we can generate more funds. And so we can get more protein for the food banks.
0: There you go, man. Meat-based protein. I don't know if you guys have been grocery shopping lately. It's not cheap. I eat a lot of chickpeas and tofu these days, man. So, yeah, venison seems like a good switch. All right, we're going to get into this fest in just a sec. But first, we got to see how the weather's shaping up for all of our activities this weekend. So, fam, hang with us. You're in the Spanitarium. Span's taking the afternoon off because he has a lot of stuff to do behind the scenes for Rock Lansing. We'll see how the weather's shaping up for that next with Storm Tracker 6 on Q106.
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4: It's the Storm Tracker 6 forecast on Q106.
20: Mostly cloudy skies take over as we get into the overnight hours, and rain showers are on the way as well. Going through tomorrow, seeing rainfall a majority of the day, our high temperatures do fall off, getting into the mid-70s, but rain showers will continue throughout the day on Saturday. For Storm Tracker 6, I'm meteorologist Daniel Nemes.
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0: Evanescence, who will you follow? It's on Michigan's Rock Station, Q106. You're in the Spanentarium. Span's got the rest of the afternoon off, but I've got guests in the studio. Chucky D from Chucky D's Barbecue. And we've got Leslie from Hope for Alex. So, Leslie, I want to dig into your foundation here. You told me about your son and his history and meat processing. How did the Hope for Alex charity come about?
1: Well, it was created when he passed away.
0: I'm sorry for your loss. I'm a parent. I've got kids. I couldn't imagine anything more heartbreaking.
1: Yeah, it's you can't describe it.
0: Yeah.
1: You can't. And he was my only child.
0: Oh, my.
1: Yeah. So 2 years, 9 months, 4 weeks, one day. But who's counting?
0: Right.
1: So it was fitting. Chuck approached me about, you know, the Hunters for Hunger, I think is what it was.
0: Mm-hmm.
1: And Alex was familiar with that, and there were different branches of what that was. And so it seemed like a really fitting way to honor his memory, because he would invite his friends over to his house, and they'd throw steaks on the grill and have bonfires and hang out, and friends would say, oh, I got company tonight, and Alex would say, just bring them. I'll just mm-hmm. pull something else out of the freezer. So we are continuing in his memory of feeding other people the way he fed friends and their friends.
0: I love that. That's very, very cool, man. Now, this Feed 'Em Fest, that's coming up on August 29th at Uncle John's Cider Mill. I may have bent an elbow a time or two there. They have some really good hard ciders there. So, yeah, there you go. So you've got a family tradition. That sounds like a country band if I've ever heard one.
2: Yeah, it is country.
0: They listen to some Hank there, do they? And then Showdown. Showdown, more of a rock thing?
2: Yep.
0: Oh,
2: classic rock
0: cool.
2: From Lansing.
0: No, there you go. I won't hold that against them. Lansing's a fine place. They haven't kicked me out of here yet. They've tried. But very cool. And admission's only $10. I love it. I love it. And you guys are doing on-site camping, too?
2: Yes. If you want to camp there for the night, just get a hold of me.
0: There you go. Okay, so here's the deal, fam. You can have all the hard ciders. There you go. And you don't have to drive anywhere. You can just, you know, go sleep it off in your tent.
2: Yep, exactly.
0: All right, now you guys have a bunch of side events going on at this thing, too. I want to get into those with you in just a sec. But first, you guys ever daydream about being a game show host?
2: Oh, yeah, I always wanted to be Pat Sajak.
0: Oh, yeah, yeah. How about you, Leslie?
1: I guess I'd be Vanna White then.
0: All right. Well, we will have Mid-Michigan's Pat Sajak and Vanna White play some Terry's Triple Play with us, brought to you by Roach Home Improvement after Queen on Q106.

0: Dinosaur pileup about to lose it. It's on Michigan's Rock Station, Q106. You're in the Spanitarium. Span's got the rest of the afternoon off. I'm Terry, and I'm hanging with Chucky D from Chucky D's Barbecue and Leslie from Hope for Alex. They've got the big Feed'em Fest coming up on August 29th at Uncle John's Cider Mill. Good time for a great cause. We're going to feed local families right here in mid-Michigan. Now, you guys have some, in addition to the bands that you've booked and all the delightful ciders that Uncle John's will have, and probably some of them good donuts that they have too. There you go.
1: Oh yeah, lots of donuts.
0: We'll get a good base coat going before we pour cider on that. So you guys have some other events happening at this thing as well.
1: Yes, we have a cornhole tournament.
0: Ooh, okay.
1: And that'll start at 1 o'clock, and then Uncle John's Cider Mill has other events going on the same day.
0: Very cool. How's the corn maze looking up there? Is it knee high by the 4th of July?
1: It's over your head now.
0: Good deal. All right, very good, very good. Well, I. Careful having the ciders. I got really lost in that thing one time. They had to call search and rescue. It was a whole mess. All right, gang, we're going to play a little game show that we like to call...
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0: 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This afternoon on Terry's Triple Play, we are giving away a pair of tickets to Michigan's Adventure. Go hop on some roller coasters, do some water slides. Leslie, you a roller coaster gal?
3: Not so much anymore.
0: Gotcha. Okay.
3: No.
0: Okay. Jiggles the spine around a bit much, does it?
3: A little, and they're a little faster than I care for anymore, but I like to watch people be terrorized on a roller coaster.
0: I love that sadism. That's fantastic. How about you, Chucky? You a roller coaster guy?
1: Oh, yeah. I'm a roller coaster guy.
0: There you go.
1: 11-year-old at home.
0: Oh, there you go. All right. Good man. All right. Those Michigan Adventure tickets are up for grabs with Terry's Triple Play. It's

0: Carey's triple play clues.
1: Dog.
2: Soul.
1: Hole.
0: Okay, so dog, like a little thing with like a little critter's got floppy ears and a tail, says bark, bark. And then soul, like, you know, the essence, the spirit, or what have you. And then whole, as opposed to like half or partial. Okay, all right, those are your clues. Dog, soul, whole. If you know the word that's connected to all three of those words, have you guys figured it out yet?
1: We're working on it. They're stumped.
0: I know Span's listening. He might be stumped too. If you know the word that's connected to all three of those words, text it to 517-694-7106, 517-694-Q106, and get ready to win.
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5: Hey, it's your girl with Michigan's Rock Station, Q106. I'm Metal Mandy, and I am hanging out at Total Wireless at 1209 North Wisner Street in Jackson. Look, I just talked to a customer that stopped by. We hung because their phone finally gave up. Look, I know you're thinking cracked, right? I'm talking gave up. Like, wouldn't even cooperate anymore. They came in, they were asked a couple questions, and now they're walking out with a new phone and a plan that fits what they can use every day. I mean, it's kind of the cool part. Nobody's trying to rush you here. You can ask questions, compare phones, figure out what works. I'm actually about to give up the iPhone life, and I might look at some of the Androids here. Don't tell Terry Stevens, okay? Because he picks on me about that. So while you're here, come find me. I've got your chance to win Five Finger Death Punch, Baby Metal, Deep Purple, and more. So many concert tickets. Plus, hey, I'm going to be here, right? Hey, I'm Metal Mandy with Q106, and I'll be here until 5 p.m. at Total Wireless, 1209 North Wisner Street in Jackson. I hope to see you soon.
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0: Corn coming undone. It's on Michigan's Rock Station, Q106. You're in the Spanitarium. Span's got the afternoon off, but they don't have the afternoon off. Leslie and Chucky D talking Feed'em Fest to help out the Hope for Alex Foundation, helping to get venison and protein into the tables of hungry families right here in mid-Michigan. That's coming your way on August 29th. And I hear you guys got some food trucks lining up there.
1: Oh, yeah. We got Chucky D's barbecue that'll be there.
0: That's a shocker.
1: We're going to have a
0: taco. Didn't see that coming, boss.
1: Yep, for sure. Then we're going to have a taco truck, and then we're going to have a hamburger truck.
0: No, very cool. So the whole spread there. Perfect, perfect. Yep. All right, we're going to dig more into this event in just a sec. But first, and we will play a band that's going to be at Rock Lansing after four. But first, a band you might have caught at the Green Door a couple of weeks back, Dead Sugar, Inland the Prey. It's on Q106.

0: it going? It's your little ball of chaos, Metal Mandy, with Michigan's rock station Q106, and I'm at Total Wireless on 1209 Wisner? North Wisner, right?
1: North Wisner.
0: Oh, it's Wisner?
1: Wisner.
0: Oops, I messed up.
1: Okay.
0: Well, I got my friend here helping me do it right. This is Randy. Hey, how's it going?
2: Good.
0: Yeah, so what do you do here?
1: So I'm one of the owners, and we're here to shake everything up because the way we have everything structured is completely different than the rest of the prepaid market.
0: Oh, okay. So just tell me, what you got going on here? Like, what brings us all out here today?
1: So we're having our grand opening. We actually opened soft in March, but we're here to let everybody know that we're finally here and out and ready for you to come in.
0: Now, you must have some pretty crazy deals going on for a grand opening.
1: We do. There's a lot of stuff that's free. The activation fees are waived this whole month, actually.
0: No way!
1: Yeah.
0: What? Especially for people trying to make ends meet. That's incredible.
1: Yep.
0: Now, I want to, like, switch, like, to from iPhone, leave the iPhone world behind me to Android. So, like, what are some of these plans you got going on?
1: So, if you brought your own device, if you decided to stay with your iPhone, we have our $50 plan actually gets discounted down to $25.
0: Okay.
1: You get all the same stuff. So, it's unlimited data, talk, and text. You also get unlimited hotspot, roaming to 140 different countries. You get 100 gigs of cloud storage, spam protection, and we're just starting with Western Union stuff.
0: Wow, because like my phone bill is like $100, $120 a month, okay, with my current carrier. 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
1: Well, depending on how much you use your phone and how much you use your hotspot, the 60 would be ideal if you're like a max user.
0: Yeah.
1: And we're still cutting your bill in half.
0: And that's even
1: if you're getting a phone from us as well. And also on that $60 plan, we have something called Edge where you can finance a phone. And if your credit's good, they actually take the $25 payment out of the $60 plan.
0: That's incredible. I wish I had good credit now. Well, I'm Metal Mandy. I'm going to be here until 5 p.m. I'm going to keep hanging out with Randy. He's going to tell us more about some of these crazy deals that are going on. Plus, come see me. I've got tickets to Five Finger Death Punch, Baby Metal, and Hailstorm, Deep Purple, and more. The only thing missing is you. Just come spin the planko, drop the planko, and I'll get you hooked up. I'm Metal Mandy here till 5 at Total Wireless here in in Jackson on North Wisner, right?
1: Right.
0: I can say it now. 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

0: 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Set it right this time. And we're just waiting for you to get here. There are some incredible deals. Like, everything you need for one low price deal, like we got going on here. 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
1: Yep, on auto pay, and all of them are completely unlimited.
0: Wow. So,
1: no throttling, no deprioritization, none of that BS that you're experiencing.
0: And that's more than, like, my home internet. Like, that is so much less than that. And you're getting so much. Man, I bet your competition's not proud of you right now. They're not happy, are they?
1: Well, there's a reason I jumped ship from where I was at, and everybody knows where I was before.
0: Yeah, because you're here for the customer, right?
1: Right.
0: I love the family orientation that you guys seem to have. Now, can you tell me about this next deal we got going on here?
1: Yeah, so we have the Samsung Galaxy A17. It's not the best phone, but it is a very solid phone.
0: It gets it done, right?
1: Yeah, and we have no problems with it whatsoever. Out the door, when you port a number, $69, and you get 2 months of service with that.
0: No.
1: Yeah.
0: Really?
1: Yep.
0: And then you still have for the next month no activation fee?
1: Correct.
0: Oh, my gosh. You see, I'm thinking about leaving the iPhone life because, like, lately my AI, I'm like, hey, text my boyfriend. It goes, I'm glad you like grapes. I got an iPhone 15, right? But
1: yeah.
0: Maybe it's like, man, he let me die. So what about the Android do you think I would enjoy?
1: So like we were talking about before, Android basically comes out with everything before Apple, and then Apple rebrands it.
0: Yeah.
1: They just do that, and then the Apple users are very brand loyal and don't look at other things.
0: Unless it's not Mandy.
1: Yeah. I've been a Samsung user for years. I will sell you what you would like. However, we're going to try and figure out what's going to be best for you.
0: That's what I love. You're not looking for the commission. You're looking for our best interests. Man,
1: no,
0: way to go.
1: I don't want you for one time. I want you for a long time.
0: And that's why we're here. So come on down. I've got tickets to Five Finger Death Punch, Trivium, Sleeping with Sirens, Hailstorm, Baby Metal. Just got to play Plinko, man. 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Probably not. Well, I'm Metal Mandy, and I'm waiting on you. 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

0: They'll be at Rock Lansing tomorrow. Jackson Field of Lansing's own Heartsick, My Funeral. It's on Michigan's Rock Station. It's Q106 here in the Spanentarium. Span's got the afternoon off. Our buddy Metal Mandy is out and about this afternoon, too. We'll check in with her in just a sec. But first, we got special guests in the studio. Chucky D from Chucky D's Barbecue and Leslie from A Hope for Alex. It's a really cool charitable organization. They help feed families right here in mid-Michigan. They've got Feed 'Em Fest coming up on August 29th, and they are also furiously working on Terry's triple play. How's that coming along for you guys?
1: Not.
2: Not very good at all.
0: All right.
1: Very stumped, and I like words. I'm very stumped.
0: This is Span every afternoon. Every afternoon I come up with one of these, and Span, when he can't figure it out, man, he... You guys could start a support group with them. A Hope for Alex, that's been around for a few years. Feed 'Em Fest, this is your second one in a row. What did you guys learn from the first Feed 'Em Fest that you made adjustments to for this one?
2: It was too long a day.
0: Okay.
2: Tickets were $20.
0: Okay.
2: We lowered the cost to get in, and tickets are available at the door to $10. So you can bring your family out. You can enjoy the concert with friends. And it doesn't cost you a lot to support Hope for Alex.
0: Exactly, man. That's one of the best feeling $10 you will ever spend helping out a local charity and having a really good time while you're at it, too. And what a beautiful facility. I mean, Uncle John's Cider Mill. I remember taking the family up there. We did the little wagon ride and, you know, went through the orchard and everything. We went up there and actually picked some apples there. And then, man, did I get myself a bellyache eating too many apples. But worth it.
1: It's
0: worth
1: the worms.
0: We were supposed to take those out.
1: Protein.
0: Safer than the lettuce these days, I guess. So, too soon? All right, we will have more with Chucky D and Leslie, and we'll give the answer to Terry's triple play in just a sec. But first, it is Girls, Girls, Girls on Crew 106.

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0: Saving Abel Addicted. It's on Michigan's Rock Station Q106. You're in the Spanitarium. Span's got the afternoon off, but I've got guests in the studio this afternoon. Chucky D from Chucky D's Barbecue and Leslie from Hope for Alex. Really cool foundation. 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They got Feed 'em Fest 2 coming up on August 29th at Uncle John's Cider Mill, and they are stumped by Terry's triple play. 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
1: Dog.
0: Okay.
2: Soul.
1: Hole.
0: So dog, soul, and hole.
1: With
0: and
1: a
0: the,
1: W.
0: And the answer is... You guys know? You don't know, do you?
1: I kept trying to make sled work, work. I couldn't, nope.
0: It's,
2: God loves whole.
0: It's food, F-O-O-D, food, like dog food. Soul food. Leslie almost cursed at me. and whole food, like grains and such.
1: And what an appropriate answer for it to be.
0: Exactly. You guys are doing one of the funnest food drives.
2: I mean, good job, Vanna.
1: I just turn the letters. I don't make up the words.
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5: Hey, I'm Metal Mandy with Michigan's Rock Station Q106. I'm at Total Wireless in Jackson. This is going to be off North Wisner. I'm still doing it right. And I'm here with Randy, and we got a... It's just crazy. So even though it's a rock station, I mean, we're doing this for the whole family. Do we have a face painter here?
6: Yeah, we do. Her name is Amy. I actually met her out at the Brooklyn 4th of July parade, and she's getting set up right now. She'll be here till 7 o'clock.
5: Do you think she put Slayer on my left cheek?
6: I'm sure she will. I paid her for 3 hours. So.
5: She better, right?
6: Yeah. Yep, so the face painting's free. We've got conies. We've got chips, we've got popcorn.
5: Yeah.
6: So we're here to help you with the phones and maybe get you a little fat.
5: Okay. Oh, I love that. I like the fat part because I'm already that. So what's this $25 deal? That's what prepay, right? Can you tell me about that?
6: Yeah, so that's prepaid when you bring your own device from another carrier.
5: Uh-huh.
6: And it's on auto pay. So if it's not on auto pay, it's $30, but completely unlimited. Unlimited hotspot. Talk, text, and data. You also get roaming in 140 countries, calls and texts to 200 countries, 100 gigs of cloud storage, and yeah, that's pretty much it.
5: Oh, that's incredible. Well, that's not it. You've got a giveaway. Like, you threw some stuff in. What do you got going on, and how do you win it?
6: So, you guys are doing the Plinko thing, so that's that's how we're going to do it.
5: Yeah, we got concert tickets.
6: Yep. So, we've got a Manny Petty gift certificate to my wife's nail salon, N&H Salon, at 1910 East Michigan Avenue.
5: Uh-huh.
6: We're giving away two speakers, one bigger one and one smaller one.
5: Okay.
6: But I think that smaller one might outperform the big one.
5: Well, you're going to have to come down to get that, right?
6: Yep.
5: And I got tickets to Five Finger Death Punch, Hailstorm, Baby Metal, and more. So come play Plinko. I'm going to be here until 5 p.m. I'm Metal Mandy with Michigan's Rock Station Q106. I hope to see you soon.
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3: It's the Storm Tracker 6 forecast on Q106.
15: Mostly cloudy skies take over as we get into the overnight hours, and rain showers are on the way as well. Going through tomorrow, seeing rainfall a majority of the day, our high temperatures do fall off, getting into the mid-70s, but rain showers will continue throughout the day on Saturday. For Storm Tracker 6, I'm meteorologist Daniel Nemes.
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0: Beartooth Free, it's on Michigan's Rock Station, Q106. You're in the Spanitarium. Span's got the afternoon off. He's doing Span things. But I've got people who got my back. Leslie from Feed'em Fest and A Hope for Alex. And we've got Chucky D from Chucky D's Barbecue. You've got the big Feed'em Fest coming up on August 29th. I want to dig into more of the activities you guys are going to do there in just a sec. So I got to get this right, though. So am I pronouncing your name right? Leslie? I've been to Leslie, just a little ways south of our studios, and I accidentally said Leslie there once. They almost ran me out of town. So, is it Leslie?
1: It's like Charlotte and Charlotte.
0: right.
1: But
0: right.
1: I couldn't get this right.
0: You know what? I'll tell you who. Span has lived here like twice as long as I have, and he still mispronounces every town name. He calls it Osseo instead of Osseo, and he's going to get us sent to Cancelvania. That's all right. We'll have more with Leslie and Chucky D in just a sec. But first, it is Zeppelin on Q106.

0: It's me, Metal Mandy, here at Tunnel Wireless in Jackson off of North Wisner. Who are you? Antonio's laughing at me. I thought we were friends. Well, I'm here with Randy, and we've got some more deals going on and something that can help the kiddos when they're going back to school. So tell me about what is going on with this deal right here for the iPhone 16e.
1: So we have the iPhone 16e. When you port a number from another carrier out the door with a month of service on the Verizon network at $135,
0: and that's out the door.
1: That's out the door.
0: And what I love about when we discuss this, you're not giving me the like the promotional price where there's going to be stuff added on after. You're giving us what we can expect to pay at the door.
1: I don't like surprises at the cash register, and I've always hated that drive-by thing of plus taxes and activation. So I try to make it simple for people. That way they know whether they have it in their pocket or not.
0: Right. Now, somebody's got an older Android. An older iPhone. Why would they look towards this? Because I got a 15.
1: So that has the Apple intelligence in it, and you're going down to one camera with the 15. It's a newer model. It's going to take a little bit more of the updates. On a 15, there's not much of a difference.
0: Yeah.
1: But if you're going from like a 12 or a 13.
0: Or 11.
1: 11, you're only 4G. These are 5G. So, yeah, that's a big difference if you're going from that to that.
0: And now I want to talk about this free backpack event for the kiddos. Can you tell me more about like what you're doing today and what donations you're taking?
1: Yeah, so we have a backpack event on August 14th over at our other store at 3132 East Michigan Avenue in Jackson.
0: Yeah.
1: And we have 50 backpacks, but we need to fill them. So we're taking donations today on school supplies to fill those backpacks for the kiddos, because it's rough all the way around out there.
0: So you can come here, give a donation, and we can get the kiddos what they need, right?
1: Yep.
0: All right, so that's wonderful. And then that event is going down August 14th from 4 p.m. to 6 p.m.
1: Correct.
0: Oh, man, thanks for taking care of the kids, especially as a mom. Well, I am Metal Mandy, and we've got tickets to Trivium, Five Finger Death Punch, Hailstorm, Baby Metal. Come on down, get yourself some tickets and see a great show. I'm Metal Mandy at Total Wireless in Jackson off of North Wisner with your Michigan's Rock Station Q106. I'm just too excited about these prices, man.
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0: you.
1: The Pretty Reckless for I Am Death. It's on Michigan's Rock Station Q106. Here in the Spanentarium. I'm Terry Stevens. Span has the afternoon off, but I'm joined by Leslie and Chucky D. So, Leslie, you're from A Hope for Alex, and Chucky D, of course, from Chucky D's Barbecue. You bringing those burn-ins to the Feed'em Fest? That you got coming up. I'll tell you what, I had some life-changing burnt ends from Chuck E. D's when I was at the last time I hit your truck, man. Feed'em Fest 2 coming your way on August 29th at Uncle John's Cider Mill. Only $10 to get in, too. That's a screaming good deal.
2: Yeah.
1: So, Leslie, you were telling us about how your late son, and again, our deepest condolences for your loss.
0: Thank you.
1: How he would invite his homies over and grill out. Can you tell me another story about Alex that would tell us about the type of dude he was?
0: Oh my gosh. I can't really focus on just one. That was really the essence of his whole personality.
1: Yeah.
0: He would do anything for anybody. I know a gentleman who I had never met before, and I met at the viewing when Alex had passed away, shared with me, he said, you know, Alex was always the first one to come and help us put the dock in.
1: Oh, man.
0: And he was always the one that helped us take it out. I never had to call him. He called me.
1: Wow.
0: To set it up. And that's just how his whole demeanor
3: was.
0: Yeah. He was just a total giver and proactive about just taking care of people.
1: And what a heart for service.
0: Mm-hmm.
1: What a heart for service. And he worked for you, Chucky, yeah. Right? In the meat process. What kind of an employee was he to have around?
3: He was awesome. I mean, there wasn't a task that he couldn't handle. If he didn't know, he would figure it out. He was always on time and dependable, and he always looked out for others. If somebody was struggling, carrying a box in or moving beef around or skinning a deer, he would jump right in.
1: You love that, man. Very cool. A guy who always seemed to step up for his buddy. So let's step up for the community, just like Alex did back in the day. Feed'em Fest, August 29th, Uncle John's Cider Mill. We got all the deets for you. You can learn about the live music, the beer tent, which you'll find me there. And so much more. 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
8: 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Now, that's going to do it for me. Things are wrapping up here. If you haven't stopped by yet, you still got

0: time. They've got great savings on phones and plans. So come see the crew and find out what works best for you. 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It is so hot today, I'm sweating. 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That's air conditioning you can drink. 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Total Wireless is still rocking. Kona Ice Truck is still serving up the cold stuff. We still have a face painter for the kiddos, and the team is here ready to help you save some money, especially in today's economy. You need that, right? Well, thanks to everybody who came out, hung out, made this a blast, and I hope you enjoyed those concert tickets to Five Finger Death Punch and Trivium, Hailstorm, and Baby Metal. I'm Metal Mandy. Have a great weekend. Stay cool. Keep it loud. I'll catch you next time on Q106, Michigan's rock station. 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

0: Michigan's Rock Station Q106, looking California, feeling Minnesota, and smelling like barbecue. What's up? I'm Terry Stevens. You're in the Spanitarium, and the reason it smells like barbecue, Chuck E. D's here from Chuck E. D's Barbecue. And we got Leslie from A Hope for Alex. They got the big Feed'em Fest coming up on August 29th. So do you guys like to, when you're listening to music and listening to the radio, do you like to sing along? You do a little car karaoke?
1: Yeah, I've been known to.
0: Okay. Now, coming Always. Up, we have a song that it's going to be real tough to sing along to. Maybe, not impossible, but I would say highly improbable. But before we get to that, let's do some Michigan-made rock straight out of Detroit. Eva Under Fire, Maria Brink of In This Moment, Villainous, Q106.

0: Michigan's Rock Station Q106. That song is very tough to sing along to unless you speak Mongolian. Although, Leslie and Chucky D, they did a pretty good job singing along with The Who and Lost Soul, our favorite Mongolian metal band. Leslie and Chuck are here for Feed'em Fest 2. That's coming up August 29th. This is like one of the last big hurrahs of the summer, too, because after this, we have to be responsible, I guess, and chores and such.
1: School.
0: I know, right? Okay, we're gonna have more about Feed'em Fest in just a sec, tell you who we're helping out with this thing, but first it is Jet Q106.

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Wanna make you mine. 4, 5, 6, come on and get your kicks. Now you don't need

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Really wanna make you mine. 4, 5, 6, come on and get your kicks. Now you don't need a

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0: On Michigan's Rock Station Q106 here in the Spanitarium. Span's got the afternoon off because he's got to rest up. We got Rock Lansing coming your way tomorrow. Jackson Field in downtown Lansing. Nonpoint is your headliner. Powerman 5000 is going to be there. Soil, Lansing's own Heart Six, so many other kick-ass bands. Lansing's own Let It Rot's going to be there too. And that is kicking off an incredible month of live music on the Q106 concert calendar. We've got Michigan Metal Fest coming up soon. And on August 29th, Feed'em Fest. It's a big benefit to help out the Hope for Alex Foundation. And I've got Chucky D from Chucky D's Barbecue and the face that runs the place for a Hope for Alex. Leslie's in the house. So you two have this big party coming up August 29th, Uncle John's Cider Mill. What made Uncle John's Cider Mill the right spot for this thing? A little bit closer to the mic, Chucky.
1: It's a great place to have an outdoor event. There's so much to do at Uncle John's.
0: Oh, for sure.
1: And they wanted to give back to the community by being able to host it there.
0: Love to see that, man. Love to see that. When Alex was a youngin', did you take him to Uncle John's and do all the things?
2: Oh yeah. Oh yeah. The corn mazes were also. He actually got lost in the corn maze down at Andy T's.
0: Oh, wow.
2: So there must be some of that going around sometimes.
0: There you go. I love that. Very cool. Very cool. So in addition to, you've got two bands playing at this thing. You got Family Tradition, which is a bit kind of a country thing, which is fine. We won't hold that against you. The folks who like the tractor rap and the farm emo need entertainment. But you've also got Showdown. So tell me about Showdown.
1: Showdown is a great band from Lansing. They played last year at Feed'em Fest 1. They drew a good crowd, played a lot of good classic music, classic rock. Mm-hmm. And we wanted to invite them back again this year, and they rose to the occasion and said, oh, yeah.
0: Love to see it. And only $10 for this thing. That is a screaming good deal for a day full of entertainment. And you guys are doing camping as well.
1: Yep. We're doing camping, and if you want to bring your trailer up there, there's no electric hookup or anything like that. But, yeah,
0: feel free. That's why they make generators, doggone. I don't know about you, Leslie, but I'm more of a glamper. I need, like, air conditioning and electricity and the internet and, you know, running water.
2: We started as rustic campers and ended up with a fifth wheel. So I definitely, as I evolved, made that transition. But
0: there you go.
2: I get an inkling every once in a while to maybe be in a tent again, just to remember why I didn't stay in one.
0: You're just laying there on the sleeping bag or an air mattress like, oh yeah, that's right, that's why I bought the thing. Makes you appreciate things, you know.
2: Mm-hmm.
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0: Autumn King's gone, gone, gone. It's on Michigan's Rock Station Q106. You're in the Spanitarium. Span's got the afternoon off, but I've got company. Chucky D from Chucky D's Barbecue and Leslie from A Hope for Alex. So Feed 'Em Fest, that's coming up on August 29th. What time do gates open for this thing?
1: Gates open at 4 o'clock for the concert and goes till dusk.
0: Okay.
1: Yep.
0: And then the sun goes down and the party's in the campground, eh?
1: Yeah, it'll be in the campground.
0: Yeah, you know, it's wild to me. I moved here from central Wisconsin back in 2019, and there are so many outdoor festivals with camping in Wisconsin. And here, there's not a lot. I think you guys are on the ground floor of something huge here. There you go.
1: Oh, yeah. Yep. It's a beautiful venue. Hopefully, there's more to come for outdoor concerts at Uncle John's.
0: Oh, for sure. Now, you're going to have your food truck out there. I want to dig into the menu here in just a sec. But first, we got to enjoy a band that just got their star on the Hollywood Walk of Fame. Very overdue, I might add. Linkin Park's on Q106.
2: Yeah, here we go for the 100th time. Hand grenade pins in every line. Throw them up and let some shine. Going out of my f***ing mind. Filthy mouth. No.

0: Wolf Van Halen, the only son of Eddie Van Halen, and his band Mammoth, The End. It's on Michigan's Rock Station, Q106. You're in the Spanentarium. I'm Terry Stevens. Span's got the afternoon off, but I've got company this afternoon. Leslie from A Hope for Alex and Chucky D from Chucky D's Barbecue, talking Feed'em Fest 2, August 29th at Uncle John's Cider Mill. There's going to be some food trucks, I hear. Chucky D's going to be rolling in.
1: Oh, yeah, we're going to be there.
0: All right. Now, Leslie, you've enjoyed the wares and the finery at Chucky D's Barbecue. What's your favorite dish on the Chucky D's menu?
2: I'm a little partial to the smash burgers.
0: Okay.
2: But there's nothing like a nice hefty helping of macaroni and cheese with brisket on it.
0: Oh, that's tough to beat. Those burn ends, those are life-changing, too. I mean, there's nothing bad on the Chuck E. D.'s truck. Good Lord. So we've got live music, we've got food trucks, and you're doing a cornhole tournament. So what's up for grabs in the cornhole tournament?
1: Oh, first place is $500.
0: Oh, that ain't bad.
1: Yeah. Second place is $350, and then first place is $100.
0: There you go, man. Start slinging bags and winning. So, next question. So the Hope for Alex Foundations, tell me about some of the organizations that you're donating the goods to, the venison and
2: the
0: like.
2: Oh, I'd love to. We're growing all the time. We currently donate to Beacon of Hope.
0: Okay.
2: That's up in St. John's, along with the Basic Needs Center, and then the Elsie Food Pantry. In DeWitt, we donate to Redeemer United Methodist Church and St. Jude's Catholic Church. Do some donating to a street ministry group called Essential Blessings. They do really, all these people just facilitate those in need in the community. And they all have Facebook pages. I highly encourage you to look them up. And then we try to donate pretty regularly to Cristo Rey Community Center down on High Street. They provide a hot breakfast and a hot lunch 5 days a week. Plus, they create, I think it's up to 180 after-school meals every day as well. Man. And so, you know, we donate, and with a snap of a finger or blink of an eye, it's gone. It's back into the community.
0: There you go, man. And you'll love to see that. I mean, that is turning tragedy into help for this community. And that's awesome that you have the I don't know what I would do if I had lost one of my kids. And here you are doing the good work and making your boy proud. I mean, you told me all these stories. You told me about how he would show up for his friends, his family. There's no way he's not smiling watching you do the good work. That's fantastic.
2: Yeah, that helps sometimes, but yeah. You know, then you still always have that hole.
0: Yeah.
2: But to roll back on with the meat, we were able to donate last year of assortment, not just venison, but beef and pork, sausage, different things. We were able to donate over 12,000 pounds of meat.
0: Oh, wow, man.
2: From our little grassroots organization of meat. We also donate other things like eggs and potatoes, but just of the meat. And we had almost 200 deer donated. So hunters, once your freezer is filled, you got more deer, bring them to specialized deer processing. We will feed the people in the community.
0: There you go. You'll love to hear it. You can be a part of it too. Feed'em Fest 2, August 29th, Uncle John's Cider Mill. 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

0: Nirvana in Bloom, Michigan's rock station, Q106. You're in the Spanitarium. Span's got the afternoon off, but I'm hanging with Chucky D and Leslie from Feed 'Em Fest 2, coming your way August 29th at Uncle John's Cider Mill. You two Ozzy fans at all? You like Ozzy Osbourne?
1: Oh, yeah.
0: Leslie?
2: Okay.
0: That's okay. We got one of his running buddies here, Zach Wild, Black Label Society. It is Name in Blood, Q106.

0: The Black Moods Time Bomb. It's on Michigan's Rock Station, Q106. You're in the Spanitarium. Span's got the evening off. I'm Terry Stevens. I'm not alone in the studio. I got Chucky D from Chucky D's Barbecue and Leslie from A Hope for Alex, a really cool foundation feeding families throughout mid-Michigan. They've got the Feed 'em Fest 2 coming up August 29th at Uncle John's Cider Mill. Only $10 to get in. You get food. You get music. You can. How much is it for camping?
1: Oh, $25.
0: Oh, what? That's it?
1: Come on out. Make a $25 donation.
0: Oh, dude, that is incredible. Like, look, I, again, having gone to a lot of, like, rock festivals and stuff, I wish I could only pay $25 for camping. Yep. That's a screaming good deal. There you go. Now, if people can't make it on the 29th, but they still want to help out the Hope for Alex Foundation, what's the best way they can go about that?
2: Look us up on Facebook.
0: Okay.
2: 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When you open up the Facebook page, you're going to see a very handsome, clean-shaven young gentleman, and then the picture next to him is a burly young man sitting in a tree stand. That would be our page, and we have a Venmo that you can donate with. You can send checks as well to Specialized Deer Processing, located at
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0: Very cool. So, fam, if you can't make it on the 29th, you should try to make it on the 29th. 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Cancel it. You'll have a better time at Feed 'em Fest. 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

0: Little empathy goes a long way in this world. Everlast, what it's like. It's on Michigan's Rock Station, Q106, and that is the name of the game. When it comes to Feed 'Em Fest 2, big benefit for Hope for Alex, an organization that's feeding folks right here in mid-Michigan. I got Chucky D from Chucky D's Barbecue and Leslie from A Hope for Alex talking Feed 'Em Fest 2 on August 29th. Now, I don't want to make a bold assumption, okay, but I'm pretty sure, would it be rude of me to suspect that both of you have birthdays? You have birthdays, right?
1: Oh, yeah.
0: Okay.
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0: I love it. 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
0: If today's your birthday, you share it with some people who are a pretty big deal, starting with Milton Friedman, picked up the Nobel Prize for Economics in 1976. And if you've ever seen my budget, I know nothing about economics. It's clearly a dumpster fire. Oh, comic books. Those seem like a good investment. They're not. They're not.
1: Not at all.
0: You also share your birthday with businessman and basketball team owner of the Dallas Mavericks, Mark Cuban. I hear he makes a good sandwich. It's got ham, pickles, and stuff. Because the Cuban sandwich. Look, my jokes are not going to get any better, fam. I'm just going to warn you that now. You also share your birthday with, did you two ever watch Addams Family back in the day? The old black and white one?
1: Mm-hmm. Oh, yeah.
0: Oh, well, if today's your birthday, you share it with Ted Cassidy, who played Lurch on the Addams Ooh. Family. Yeah. You rang. Yeah. I wish my voice could go that low. I'd have a much bigger career. You also share your birthday with actor Michael Biehn. He was in Rampage, Hogwild, Aliens, Abyss. You also share your birthday with Wesley Snipes, man. In the Blade. Dude, you ever watch the Blade movies?
1: Oh, yeah. All the time.
0: Top tier Wesley Snipes. You also share your birthday with the guy who played Clark and Superman in Lois and Clark, actor Dean Cain. You also share your birthday with BJ Novak. He plays Ryan in The Office. In the world of music, you share your birthday with Liberace. You remember Liberace?
1: How could we forget?
0: Right. You also share your birthday with Lobo. Do you guys remember the song Me and You and a Dog Named Boo?
1: How could we forget?
0: Right. You also share your birthday with Lobo. Do you guys remember the song Me and You and a Dog Named Boo? Mm-hmm.

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0: It's the Storm Tracker 6 forecast on Q106.
7: Mostly cloudy skies take over.

0: As we get into the overnight hours, and rain showers are on the way as well. Going through tomorrow, seeing rainfall a majority of the day, our high temperatures do fall off, getting into the mid-70s, but rain showers will continue throughout the day on Saturday. For Storm Tracker 6, I'm meteorologist Daniel Nemes.
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The warning kerosene. It's on Michigan's Rock Station Q106 here in the Spanitarium. Span's got the afternoon off, but I'm joined by Chucky D from Chucky D's Barbecue and Leslie from A Hope for Alex talking Feed'em Fest coming up August 29th at Uncle John's Cider Mill. We'll have more with him in just a sec, but first, The Offspring Q106.

0: Sam.
1: Michigan's Rock Station, Q106, Bad Omens and Spectre. I'm Terry Stevens in the Spanitarium. Span's had the afternoon off. He's earned it. And I'm joined by Leslie. She and I have been talking old-time oldie songs I used to play like back in the day. And we were rocking out to Herman's Hermits a minute ago there. I actually met Peter Noon. He's a really nice guy. Funny dude. Very funny guy. And then we got Chucky D from Chucky D's Barbecue talking Feed 'Em Fest 2026. You've got live music, food trucks, cornhole tournament, camping for only $25, only $10 to get into the thing at Uncle John's Cider Mill. This is kind of the last big hurrah of the summer, you know?
2: Yeah, the last weekend before the holiday.
1: There you go, man. And then August is just loaded with shows. We got Rock Lansing tomorrow. Michigan Metal Fest is coming our way. And what a way to wrap up August with Feed 'Em Fest 2. Now, in the event that people have, like, I don't know, some nonsense that they got committed to or surgery, you know, if they can't make it on the 29th, how else can they help out a Hope for Alex?
0: Well, if they'd like to make a donation, that is always welcome. You know, if you can't come to the concert, hopefully you can because it's going to be a great time. But, oh, yeah. 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So I know it's old school, but if you want to write a check, you can write a check for Hope for Alex, care of Specialized Deer Processing, and mail it or drop it off at
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1: There you go.
0: Absolutely. And then if you go to Facebook and look us up on Facebook, Hope for Alex, we also have a Venmo code, so you can donate via Venmo as well.
1: There you go. And then you're not holding up the line at the grocery store writing checks.
0: Right. And, you know, if you're in the area, just stop by Specialized when they're open, and we have an old school collection jar right at the counter. And while you're there, you can drop off your cans and returnables for our can drive. That's a fundraiser we have as well to raise funds to put back into the coffers. And so looking at lots of ways that we can generate some money to be able to help fight hunger in our community, 1 pound of meat at a time.
1: We were talking earlier, I mean, you guys donate to like a dozen or so different charities in the area. You're putting food on tables, you're putting protein on tables, which, man, oh man, I've been grocery shopping lately. Meat's kind of pricey. So you guys are really making a huge difference in the lives and the nutrition of people right here in mid-Michigan. That's really awesome. Love that for you guys.
0: We hope so.
1: Heck yeah. That is Chucky D and Leslie. Is there anything else you would like to share about Feed 'Em Fest before I release you into the wild to go gather more game for our for our folks in need?
2: Just bring your friends, bring your family members, and come out and have a good time.
1: There you go, man. Thank you both for coming out and hanging out with me
0: and keeping me company
1: while Span abandons me. We appreciate you, fam. 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

Michigan's Rock Station Q106. I'm Terry Stevens. You and me and Span are going to hang out again. Oh boy, we got a lot of stuff going on this weekend. Of course, we will see you at Rock Lansing tomorrow at Jackson Field. That's going to be incredible. Grab your tickets now if you haven't already. Q106FM.com. If I don't catch you there, we'll hang out tomorrow night. You, me, Metal Mandy, Scary Terry, Saturday Nightmare. And if I don't hang out with you there, me and Span will be back Monday between 3 and 7. Until then, may you be safe, may you be happy, may you be healthy, may you live with ease. Q Rocks is up next with Five Finger Death Punch. 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
3: I always had the excruciating foot pains. I would have to sit down just watching people go by you. With my good Pete Heart supports, I don't have to worry. Oh no, we have to wait for him again. Now I'm going to run it right by you and I'll pass you up.
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1: It's the Storm Tracker 6 forecast on Q106.
2: Mostly cloudy skies take over as we get into the overnight hours, and rain showers are on the way as well. Going through tomorrow, seeing rainfall a majority of the day, our high temperatures do fall off, getting into the mid-70s, but rain showers will continue throughout the day on Saturday. For Storm Tracker 6, I'm meteorologist Daniel Nemes.
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